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5: 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Every Wednesday, we play a game with this theme. Oh, people love to play Beat the Bosnian. It's our most popular game. I don't know why, but it's all about you today, Adina. It's a lot of fun. We're going to give you 30 seconds to see how many questions you can answer. And Erica is up. Good morning, Erica. How are you today?
13: Good morning, Morton. Good morning, Dana. I'm great. I'm ready.
5: All right.
14: Oh, she ready. Sounds ready.
5: Yeah, look out. Okay, so here's what's going to happen, Erica. Adina's going to leave the room. I'm going to give you 30 seconds. I'll count you down and we'll start. I'm going to ask you questions, okay? You give me as many answers as you can for each question, meaning just throw out whatever you can, or you can say pass if you get stumped. Don't eat up a bunch of time trying to think of the answer, okay? I'm not going to tell you whether you're right or wrong. I'm just going to move on to the next question until your time's up and we'll go over your score. Bring Adina back in, ask her the same questions, and see how closely she matches your score. If she bests it, how she does.
14: All right.
13: All right. I think I'm ready.
5: Wait, you just said you were. What just changed? Did I confuse you?
14: She got nervous.
5: Yeah, I was like, oh, God. Oh, boy. I'm nervous. All right. You know what's great? No one listens to our show, so you don't have to worry about it. It's just us here on the phone. All right, Adina.
14: All right. Good luck, Erica.
5: There she goes.
13: Thank you.
5: Yep. 30 seconds on the clock. Remember, say pass if you get stumped. On your marks, get set, go. What does CPR stand for?
13: CPR, oh, man, it's, pass for now.
5: Name a band with more than four members.
13: A band with four members, Destiny Child.
5: What vegetable is used to make pickles?
13: Oh, gosh. A pass.
5: Oh, well, today you got zero. Not your day.
13: Oh, man, that was it?
5: Name a band with more than four members. Destiny's Child has four members in it. Did you think I said name a band with four members?
13: Yes, I thought that's what I heard.
5: Okay, well, you know, I'll ask Adina name a band with four members and see what she comes up with, all right? So I'll give you one. You got one today. Destiny's Child, that's a good one. CPR stands for cardiopulmonary resuscitation. And the vegetable that is used to make pickles is cucumber. You take a cucumber and you put it in that salty water and it just shrivels up, kind of like you do when you're in the pool. So, all right, cucumber is the answer to that. Let's bring Adina back in. This is going to give her a false sense of confidence. So we'll see how she does. Hold on.
13: All right.
5: Adina?
14: Yes?
5: She answered three questions.
14: Okay. Oh, three?
5: Yes, and she got one right.
14: Oh, my God, Erica, what happened? Yeah.
5: Well, you're about to find out. Wow. Maybe it's not as easy as you think.
14: Oh,
5: all right,
14: okay.
5: Here we go, Erica, listen in. Adina, 30 seconds on the clock. On your marks, get set. What does CPR stand for?
14: Pass.
5: Name a band with four members.
14: Pass.
5: What vegetable is used to make pickles?
14: Cucumber.
5: Name the fictional city in the animated movie Cars.
14: Pass.
5: Corn dog covers the meat with what ingredient?
14: Cornbread.
5: What breed of dog is known for its black and white spots?
14: Dalmatian.
5: Oh, boy. Today you answered six, and you got two right.
14: Okay, yes.
5: CPR stands for cardiopulmonary resuscitation.
14: Oh, that's a lot to say, yeah.
5: Yep, that's why they call it CPR. Name a band with four members.
14: I'm racking my brain because I wanted to say One Direction. I'm like, no, they got like five or six. Then I wanted to say Jonas Brothers, but that's only three. Then I was going to say BTS, but they have like 10. So I can't think of four.
5: Beatles.
14: Oh, yeah, that's not in my lane. I wouldn't have remembered that.
5: I mean, D-Rock, give me some bands with four members. Destiny's Child was her answer. I mean, almost.
14: Wasn't it three only of them?
5: No, there was a fourth at the beginning, right?
15: Yeah, there was a fourth, yeah.
5: I can't remember the name of the fourth person. In any event, you won today.
14: Oh, my God.
5: The fictional city in the animated movie Cars was Radiator Springs.
14: Oh, duh.
5: Corn dog covers the meat with what ingredient?
14: I said corn.
5: Yeah, big hunk of cornbread on your corn dog.
15: Just jab it into the cornbread.
5: Imagine a big brick of cornbread there on a stick. You're like, wow, that's a challenge.
15: What is this, Minecraft?
14: I don't know. What is that batter called?
5: Cornmeal.
14: Cornmeal.
15: Yeah, it's cornmeal.
14: Oh, well, that's what I meant.
5: Technicality.
15: Just say corn.
5: Yeah, tell you what, you go to the fair and ask one of those cornbread hot dogs and see what they do.
15: It might have scorched you out.
14: Oh, my God.
5: What's the matter with you, you psychopath? There's a ratio. It has to be just right. Ever have one of those corn dogs that has way too much batter and you're like, nope, too much batter. Can't do it. It's wearing me down. Dalmatian was right. Dog with black and white spots. So, Adina, you barely got a win today. Man.
13: Yeah.
5: Cucumber. You got cucumber and Dalmatian.
15: Dalmatian, yeah.
5: Out of six, you got two right.
14: And still a W, baby.
15: Don't be proud.
13: No, no.
15: Don't be proud.
5: Yeah, I tell you what, we'll let you win, all right?
13: Yes.
5: Because you just gloated, Adina.
13: You.
5: You just lost them by gloating.
15: Yep.
14: Oh,
5: that's
14: man.
5: It.
15: Karma.
5: In your face, baby.
16: All right. Tijuana, Baja California, Mexico.
0: It's Hey Morton every morning.
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Uh-oh, is there trouble in paradise? Taylor Swift doesn't want to be in Kansas City. She refuses to get trapped while Travis Kelce plays another season there.

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5: Every Wednesday we play a game with this theme. It's our most popular game. I don't know why, but it's all about you today, Adina. It's a lot of fun. We're going to give you 30 seconds to see how many questions you can answer. And Erica is up. Good morning, Erica. How are you today?
13: Good morning, Morton. Good morning, Adina. I'm great. I'm ready.
5: All right.
14: Oh, she ready. Sounds ready.
5: Yeah, look out. Okay, so here's what's going to happen, Erica. Adina's going to leave the room. I'm going to give you 30 seconds. I'll count you down and we'll start. I'm going to ask you questions. Okay. You give me as many answers as you can for each question, meaning Just throw out whatever you can. Or you can say pass if you get stumped. Don't eat up a bunch of time trying to think of the answer, okay? I'm not going to tell you whether you're right or wrong. I'm just going to move on to the next question until your time's up. We'll go over your score. Bring Adina back in. Ask her the same questions and see how closely she matches your score. If she bests it, how she does.
6: All right.
13: All right. I think I'm ready.
5: Wait, you just said you were. What just changed? Did I confuse you?
6: She got nervous.
5: Yeah, I was like, oh, God. Oh, boy. I'm nervous. All right. You know what's great? No one listens to our show, so you don't have to worry about it. It's just us here on the phone. All right, Adina.
6: All right. Good luck, Erica.
5: There she goes.
13: Thank you.
5: Yep. 30 seconds on the clock. Remember, say pass if you get stumped. On your marks, get set, go. What does CPR stand for?
13: CPR, oh man, it's, oh, pass for now.
5: Name a band with more than four members.
13: A band with four members, Destiny Child.
5: What vegetable is used to make pickles?
13: Vegetable. Oh, gosh. A pass.
5: Oh, well, today you got zero. Not your day.
13: Oh, man, that was it?
5: Name a band with more than four members. Destiny's Child has four members in it. Did you think I said name a band with four members?
13: Yes, I thought that's what I heard.
5: Okay, well, you know, I'll ask Adina name a band with four members and see what she comes up with, all right? So I'll give you one. You got one today. Destiny's Child, that's a good one. CPR stands for cardiopulmonary resuscitation. And the vegetable that is used to make pickles is cucumber. You take a cucumber and you put it in that salty water and it just shrivels up, kind of like you do when you're in the pool. So, all right, cucumber's the answer to that. Let's bring Adina back in. This is going to give her a false sense of confidence. So we'll see how she does. Hold on.
13: All right.
5: Adina?
6: Yes?
5: She answered three questions.
6: Okay. Oh, three?
5: Yes, and she got one right.
6: Oh, my God, Erica, what happened? Yeah.
5: Well, you're about to find out. Wow. Maybe it's not as easy as you think.
6: Oh,
5: all right, here we go, Erica. Listen in. Adina, 30 seconds on the clock. On your marks. Get set. Go. What does CPR stand for?
6: Pass.
5: Name a band with four members.
6: Pass.
5: What vegetable is used to make pickles?
6: Cucumber.
5: Name the fictional city in the animated movie Cars.
6: Pass.
5: A corn dog covers the meat with what ingredient?
6: Cornbread.
5: What breed of dog is known for its black and white spots?
6: Dalmatian.
5: Oh, boy. Today you answered six, and you got two right.
6: Whew, okay, yes.
5: CPR stands for cardiopulmonary resuscitation.
6: Oh, that's a lot to say, yeah.
5: Yep, that's why they call it CPR. Name a band with four members.
6: I'm racking my brain because I wanted to say One Direction. I'm like, no, they got like five or six. Then I wanted to say Jonas Brothers, but that's only three. Then I was going to say BTS, but they have like 10. So I can't think of four.
5: Beatles.
6: Oh, yeah, that's not in my lane. I wouldn't have remembered that.
5: I mean, D-Rock, give me some bands with four members. Destiny's Child was her answer. I mean, almost.
6: Wasn't it three only of them?
5: No, there was a fourth at the beginning, right?
14: Yeah, there was a fourth, yeah.
5: I can't remember the name of the fourth person. In any event, you won today.
6: Oh my God.
5: The fictional city in the animated movie Cars was Radiator Springs.
6: Oh, duh.
5: Corn dog covers the meat with what ingredient?
6: I said cornbread.
5: Yeah, big hunk of cornbread on your corn dog.
14: Just jab it in the cornbread.
5: Imagine a big brick of cornbread there on a stick. You're like, wow, that's a challenge.
14: What is this, Minecraft?
6: I don't know. What is that batter called?
5: Cornmeal.
6: Cornmeal.
14: Yeah, it's corn.
6: Oh, well, that's what I meant.
5: Well, just technicality.
14: Just say corn. Yeah,
5: look, tell you what, you go to the fair and ask one of those cornbread hot dogs and see what they do.
14: It might have scorched you out.
6: Oh,
5: what's the matter with you, you psychopath? There's a race. Ratio. It has to be just right. Ever have one of those corn dogs that has way too much batter and you're like, nope, too much batter.

Labor Day afternoon, and man, let me tell you, this song right here is one of those songs that get to the heart, to the soul. That mariachi music is powerful music, especially when it comes to love, or lack thereof. Whatever the case may be, either way, Bruno Mars knew exactly what he was doing when he put this song together. Bruno Mars, with Risk It All. Just a

100 DJ play Ariana Grande right there with Into You, and she's definitely into her boyfriend, Ricky Alvarez. She gave him un beso tototote, a big old kiss at the end of the tour she had in London. So if you're worried about her, don't be. She's good.

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5: On Wednesdays, it's time to play a game. Let's do it. Could you beat the Bosnians? Sonia's on the phone, and she's going to see if she can beat the Bosnian today. How are you, Sonia?
14: Good morning. I'm good. How about you?
5: Hey, excited to have you on. Now, Adina has had a pretty good track record lately.
15: Mm-hmm.
5: It's been, I think, more than 50-50. I think you've been winning more than 50-50.
15: I think so, too.
5: Yes. So today might be the day that you beat Adina and put her back in the losers category. We'll see what happens. We're going to give you 30 seconds to answer trivia questions while she's out of the room. When you're done, I'll give you the correct answers on the ones you got wrong, give you your score. We'll bring her back in, ask her the same questions, and compare scores. And that's where it gets interesting. So let's do it.
15: Good luck, Sonia.
14: Thank you.
5: There she goes. Gently puts down the headphones and Door shut. All right, 30 seconds on the clock. Now, Sonia, remember to say pass if you get stumped. There's no point spending time on questions that you don't know the answer. Just get to the ones you do, okay?
14: Okay.
5: All right, there's a little bit of a delay, so I'm going to start the timer right after the first question. Here we go. On your marks, get set, go. Who started Apple Computers with Steve Jobs?
14: Pass.
5: Name a candy bar without chocolate.
14: Payday.
5: What movie has the quote, "You're gonna need a bigger boat"?
14: Pass.
5: Besides a camel, what animal is known for its hump?
14: Toad.
5: Where would you order the tour of Italy?
14: Olive Garden.
5: Name a store that sells fishing gear.
14: REI.
5: Where is the car company Audi from?
14: New Zealand.
5: All right. Apple computers,
14: horrible.
5: You passed on that. No, actually, not as bad as you think. So out of seven, actually, you know, you answered a lot of questions. Usually we get to about five. So out of seven questions, you got one, two, three right. So the person that started Apple.
14: That's less than half.
5: It's not. You're right. This actually wasn't that good. I'm going to be honest. Now, hold on. Let's go over your correct answers, and you can feel good about that. The person who started Apple Computers with Steve Jobs was Steve Wozniak. Candy bar without chocolate. Gosh. Payday. You got that one right away. That's really good. Movie quote. You're going to need a bigger boat. Do you know what that is? Jaws.
14: No.
5: Jaws. He sees the shark for the first time. Now you know, right? What camel is? What animal is known for its hump besides a camel? Not a toad, but a humpback whale. Humpback whale is the answer.
14: Oh my gosh.
5: You got Tour of Italy right? Correct. You got REI right? They sell fishing gear. And the car company Audi is actually from Germany. So
14: Germany.
5: Yes. But if you want to buy an Audi in New Zealand, they probably sell them there too. It's just not from there. So we won't stop you. All right. So let's go over this again. You got Payday right. You got Tour of Italy right. And fishing gear. So three out of seven. Let's bring Adina in. The longer we take, by the way, the more nervous she gets. So.
14: Okay.
5: Yeah.
14: Yes.
5: All right, Adina.
15: Deer in the headlights right now.
5: Out of seven, she answered seven. She got three right.
16: Ooh, okay.
5: All right, 30 seconds on the clock. Listen in, Sonia. Let's see how Adina does. Say pass if you get stumped. On your marks, get set, go. Who started Apple Computers with Steve Jobs?
16: Tim Cook.
5: Name a candy bar without chocolate.
16: Payday.
5: What movie has the quote, "You're gonna need a bigger boat"?
16: Jaws.
5: Besides a camel, what animal is known for its hump?
16: A rhino.
5: Where would you order the tour of Italy?
16: Oh, Olive Garden.
5: Name a store that sells fishing. All right.
16: Oh, ask me. I feel confident. Come on.
5: Buzzer sounded. Sells fishing gear.
16: The Men's Sports Goodman Warehouse.
5: Sure, is, of course.
16: I don't know that one.
5: You know what would have been a good answer? Walmart.
16: Yeah. Oh, yeah.
5: There's one.
15: Cabela's, Gas, Bass
16: that's
15: Pro.
16: Right. Yeah.
5: Bass Pro Shops, Cabela's,
16: that's
5: Walmart,
16: the one I was thinking of.
5: Target.
16: Yeah, all of them.
5: Yeah, there you go. Why not just throw a store out there, right? And occasionally, probably, TJ Maxx, because they'll sell anything.
15: Occasionally.
5: Yeah.
15: You never know. You might see a fishing reel.
5: Well, all right.
15: You might see a reel there.
5: Right?
15: Yeah.
5: So listen, it's 3-3.
16: Oh, really? I thought
5: yes.
16: I did so much better.
5: Steve Jobs started Apple Computers with Steve Wozniak.
16: Oh, yeah.
5: All right. Name a candy bar without chocolate. Payday, you got that. Jaws, you got that right. A camel, that besides a camel, humpback whale.
16: Oh.
15: It's got a hump.
5: For its humpback whale. and then Tour of Italy is Olive Garden. So you got Payday, okay. Jaws, and Olive Garden.
16: Okay.
5: It's a
16: I'm
5: tie
16: ready
5: game.
16: For a tie. Let's go.
5: All right. Are you both ready?
14: Yes. Ready.
5: All right. I'm going to ask a question. You have to yell out your name the second you think you know the answer. First person to yell out their name, I'll call on you. You have 5 seconds to answer. Get it right, you win. Get it wrong, your opponent wins. Here's your question. Name a movie with Shaquille O'Neal.
14: Oh, my God.
16: Yeah. Adina.
5: Adina.
16: Zap. I don't know.
15: What?
5: You're right.
14: Idea.
5: No, it's not zap. What's you're right to laugh.
15: Wrong sound effect.
5: Yeah.
16: I have no idea.
14: Like a genie movie?
5: A genie movie. Do you remember the genie movie? Kazam.
15: Kazam.
16: Oh, okay.
5: He was in Kazam.
16: Yeah. That's close enough. No?
5: I think not. Steel. He was in a movie called Steel. He was in Scary Movie 4. He was in the Lego movie as a voice.
16: Oh.
5: And he's been in a ton of movies. Hubie Halloween. He was in that one.
15: Oh, wow.
5: Yeah, he's been quite a bit. So. Hey, you won. Don't listen, Sonya. Don't question it. Yeah. While
15: you're
5: ahead.
15: You're good. Yeah.
5: Yes. You won. Walk away. Nothing to see here. Brought to you by the Sports Goodman Something Common 7th outlet. Thank you.
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I'm out of a DJ Play. Really appreciate you listening on this Labor Day evening. Man, tomorrow morning, it is happening. We are going to be giving away tickets at the Disneyland Resort for Halloween time. And Hey Morton is going to be qualifying you to get those two Inspire Magic-y annual passes. 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

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Hope you're having a great Labor Day evening. 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
7: It's Wednesday. Let's play a game. It's really fun to take Adina on in basic trivia. The game is called... Beat the Bosnian. All you have to do is answer more questions than Adina does correctly in our list of 10 questions. On the phone, April's here today. Hi, April. How are you?
15: Hi. Good morning.
7: Well, you know what? It's time to play Beat the Bosnian. Are you alone in the car? Do you have family with you? It sounds like someone's with you in the car.
15: Yeah, I have my 3 kids.
7: Oh, wow. That's great. Well, they're really behaving. Tell them thank you.
16: Right. She's like, don't hype them up.
7: Yeah,
16: don't hype them up.
7: Yeah. They're in their own world.
16: Everybody be cool.
7: Yes. Everybody cool. Okay. We're going to play a game real quick. You've got 30 seconds on the clock. Adina's going to leave the room.
14: Good luck.
7: There she goes.
15: Thank you.
7: All right. I will tell you that today's questions are kind of all over the map, so just answer if you know. If you don't, just say pass. We'll move on. If we have time left over at the end, we'll ask you the questions you passed on, okay?
15: Okay.
7: On your marks. Now, I detect a little bit of a delay, so I'm going to start the timer after the first question. Here we go. On your marks, get set, go. What color are all John Deere products?
15: Green.
7: What actor voiced both Darth Vader and Mufasa?
15: Pass.
7: Name a U.S. president with a beard.
15: Abraham Lincoln.
7: What animal is the mascot for Frosted Flakes?
15: A tiger.
7: Name a U.S. coin worth more than a dime.
15: Quarter.
7: What is the fruit is dried to make a raisin?
15: Cherries.
7: Oh, no. Grape is the answer to that one. But you know what? Your time's up. You did pretty good.
15: That was right.
7: It was grape, Mom. I was trying to tell you. All right, so. Here we go. Green and yellow are John Deere products. Darth Vader and Mufasa was voiced by James Earl Jones. He also played the father on Coming to America, the king, and he also did This is CNN. So, famous voice. Lincoln is correct. Tiger is correct. Tony the Tiger. U.S. coin worth more than a dime? Quarter. Very good. So, you got 1, 2, 3, 4 today. 4 out of 6. Let's bring Adina back in and see if she can pull it off. She might. These are not the hardest questions, but you never know what she knows, and that's what's interesting. All right, out of Adina, out of 6, she got 4 right.
14: Okay, that's pretty good.
7: That's pretty good. Good. And okay. If she listened to her kids, she might have got one more.
16: Oh, no.
7: All right, April, hold on. Let's see how Adina does. 30 seconds on the clock. Remember to say pass if you get stumped. On your marks, get set, go. What color are all John Deere products?
14: Green.
7: What actor voiced both Darth Vader and Mufasa?
14: Ooh, I don't know. Pass.
7: Name a U.S. president with a beard.
14: With the top hat. Lincoln. John.
7: What animal is the mascot for Frosted Flakes?
14: The tiger.
7: Name a U.S. coin worth more than a dime.
14: Pass.
7: What fruit is dried to make a raisin? Oh, time's up.
14: Grapes.
7: Grapes would have been correct.
14: Oh, I felt like I didn't know any of these, I'll
7: really?
14: Be honest.
7: Which one did you pass on?
14: A lot.
7: No, you didn't pass. You only passed on one. Oh, U.S. coin worth more than a dime.
14: I don't know.
7: No, you know U.S. coins worth more than a dime come to mind?
14: Oh, a quarter?
7: Yeah.
16: Oh, and the voice of Darth Vader?
14: It just seemed... Oh, like a trick question for some reason.
7: Oh, I see.
14: And I was like, I don't know.
7: Darth Vader.
14: I don't
0: Luke,
14: know.
0: I am your father.
7: Yeah, you are not the father. It'd be great if he.
16: The
7: episode
16: right.
7: Of Maury. Luke, you are not the father. Yeah.
16: Hands the envelope.
7: Yeah. Luke. It'd be even better if he gave like a full breakdown, like Luke. I was looking into your mother's eyes one night. I said, you know, you look awfully Irish.
16: I'm 99%. 99.9%. I am your father.
7: You know, Luke, your mother and I were having some wine one night. She's like, take off that silly helmet. And I said, oh. And that's how you came to be. We never think about that part.
16: She Wait. Loved me for me.
7: Yeah.
16: Okay?
7: All right. Well, you know what, Adina? It's kind of same old song, same old day of the week.
14: Oh, dang.
7: Congratulations, April. You won, Adina.
14: Good
7: you got
14: job.
7: 3 right. John Deere products are green.
15: Yay!
7: James Earl Jones voiced Darth Vader. He also did Mufasa.
16: Yep.
7: And he's the guy that went, this is CNN.
14: Oh, that guy.
7: Yeah, that guy. Oh. So, why? You thought it was Darth Vader the whole time? Like, why does CNN have Darth Vader?
16: Not Arby's.
7: He doesn't do Arby's.
16: Yeah, not Arby's.
7: No. All right. That wraps it up. Thanks for playing.
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appreciate you listening on this Labor Day evening. Might have been DJ Play. Man, it's time to go to work tomorrow, huh? Labor Day is done, and the weekend is done. 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If you were working, well, hey, that's what labor is all about. It's time to get to work.

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Oh, yeah, I'm under DJ Play. Having a great time with you on this Labor Day evening. Tomorrow is the day, baby. Hey Morton is going to be giving away those tickets to the Disneyland Resort for Halloween time. That way you can go there and take a picture with Blinky, the giant Mickey pumpkin they have on Main Street. 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
5: All right, let's play a game. Every Wednesday, you take Adina on in basic trivia. See who can beat you today. I'll tell you something. A couple of these questions you've had before.
13: Oh.
5: So you should know them, but maybe you will, maybe you won't. Hey, Jennifer.
14: Hey, Warren. Good morning.
5: How are you today?
14: Good, how are you?
5: Good. So we're excited to have you on. We're going to have Adina leave the room in a second. We're going to give you 30 seconds to answer as many questions as you can. We'll bring her back in, ask her the same questions, and then compare scores. You're about 50-50.
14: Okay.
13: I am.
5: You're actually about, you lost 2 weeks in a row, so you're actually down a little bit.
13: Okay.
5: Like 48-52. Okay. So you got to get a win back to get to 50-50 status.
13: I'm going to try.
15: All right. Get an average back.
5: Jen, yeah. Jen, what kind of trivia player are you? Let's gauge your level of intelligence real quick.
14: I've actually never played, so this is going to be my first time.
13: Oh,
5: So you and Adina, about 50-50.
13: Okay.
0: Yeah.
5: She's played every week for years and years. Some of these questions might throw you off, so.
13: All right, let's do it. I'm ready. Okay. Good All luck.
5: Right. Say good luck. There she goes. Head out of the studio.
14: Am I allowed to say pass?
5: Of course, yes. Easy peasy. You can't say pass. We do that on a Thursday. But Wednesdays, you can say pass. Trust me, it's part of Adina's strategy. Yeah. All right, here we go. 30 seconds on the clock. Remember to say pass if you get stumped. On your marks, get set, go. Name a city in Switzerland.
14: Pass.
5: True or false, it's winter time in Brazil.
14: False.
5: Name a human bone.
14: Femur.
5: Flathead and Phillips are types of what?
14: Screwdrivers.
5: Name a brand of bicycle.
14: E-bike.
5: What bird cannot fly?
14: A penguin.
5: All right, you got three today. City in Switzerland. Now, you would think they would just roll right off your tongue. And when I was looking them up, I'm like, man, there aren't that many famous ones that I think of. Zurich, Geneva, Bern, Lausanne, all cities in Switzerland. I wouldn't think of a lot of those other than Zurich, right? Yeah. It is wintertime in Brazil right now. May to September is their winter months. Isn't that weird? Their Christmas time is when it's warm and hot down on the beaches. But okay.
14: Yeah. My friend's Brazilian.
5: Oh, no. Well, I hope he's not listening. We'll find out. Name a human bone. You said? Do you remember what human bone you said? Yeah.
14: Oh, I said femur.
5: Femur. That is a human bone, so congratulations. Flathead and Phillips are types of screwdrivers. A brand of bicycle, Schwinn, Trek, we would accepted those. Huffy, there's a bunch of them. What e-bike is a type of bicycle but not a brand? What bird cannot fly is a penguin. You're correct. A penguin cannot fly. So we'll bring Adina back in. She probably thinks a penguin can fly if you throw it from high enough. We'll find out what she thinks here. Hold on real quick. All right, Adina. Out of six, she got three.
13: Three.
5: Yeah.
13: Okay.
5: All right, we'll see how you do.
13: All right.
5: All right, listen in, Jennifer. 30 seconds on the clock. Say pass if you get stumped. On your marks, get set, go. Name a city in Switzerland.
13: Zurich.
5: True or false, it's wintertime in Brazil.
13: True.
5: Name a human bone.
13: Your femur.
5: Flathead and Phillips are types of what?
13: Tool belts. Tools. They're types of tools.
5: Name a brand of bicycle.
13: Mountain range.
5: What bird cannot fly? Oh, time's up.
13: What are these questions today?
5: What bird cannot fly?
13: No bird. Because all birds can fly.
5: No, they can't.
13: Oh.
5: Penguin. You were just at SeaWorld not long ago. Penguin cannot fly.
13: Oh, man.
5: What's that, D-Rock?
0: Oh, my gosh, dude.
5: Yeah.
0: Really?
13: I feel like I didn't know one of these questions. I guessed on all of them. So if I got anything right, that's a miracle.
5: Well, you said Zurich. That's not correct. But Zurich is
13: the same
5: as
13: what Zurich.
5: Okay,
13: that's what I was thinking about.
5: It's not Zurich. It's
13: just
5: Zurich.
13: A different, pronunciation.
5: It's really not. Because I've never heard it called Zurich. Today, the accords were signed in Zurich. No. True or false, it's wintertime in Brazil.
13: True.
5: That's right.
13: Oh,
5: you got that right. A femur is a bone in human.
13: I
5: Flathead and Phillips are types of what?
13: I know it's in the toolbox.
5: Yeah, I need more specificity. Screwdrivers.
0: Yes.
13: Oh.
5: Phillips screwdriver. Flathead screwdriver.
0: Flathead, yeah.
5: Name a brand of bicycle.
13: I don't know what.
0: It's like mountain range.
5: Schwinn, Trek.
0: Huffy.
13: Nope.
5: Okay.
13: Wouldn't have known.
5: All right, fair enough. I said some might. And a bird that cannot fly is a penguin.
13: Yeah. Oh, okay. Well, how many did I get?
5: Two.
13: Oh, hey, you know what? That's better than zero than I thought.
5: I'm going to rename this game Better Than Zero. Jennifer, I'd like to say congratulations, but I don't know if you're taking away a particular amount of pride from winning today.
14: Oh, it was fun.
5: She's like, I won? Sure. Okay. You did. You got three. Adina got two and barely. But you know what? The ones you knew.
13: Yeah.
15: Yeah. So.
0: Sure you did.
13: Don't ask me the same question twice. I won't know it the second time.
15: Right. I asked you the penguin one before. That's the one that's a repeat.
13: See? I don't know it.
15: Oh, my gosh.
13: Oh, if you ask me next week, I still probably won't know.
15: Yeah, all birds can fly. Otherwise, it wouldn't be a bird.
13: Exactly. Right. It doesn't make sense.
15: Yeah. Ever see an ostrich up in its nest?
0: Right.
15: Right.
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Oh, yeah, today's hit music is on Z90. Bottom of DJ Play, ready to get up out of here. I will talk to you again this coming Saturday and Sunday from noon to 4 p.m. Until then, continue to have a wonderful Labor Day evening. And don't forget, tomorrow morning, Hey Morton has those Disneyland Resort tickets. Oh,

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2: On Wednesdays, we play a game where you take Adina on in basic trivia. We call it... How well do you think you would do answering questions against Adina? Everybody play along. Today, there are some hard questions. I'm not going to lie, there are some tough questions.
10: Okay.
2: So you might want to just say pass. All right, so good luck to you. Who are we playing against today, D-Rock?
11: Today, we have Monica.
2: Welcome to the show, Monica.
12: Hey,
2: are you ready to play Beat the Bosnian?
12: Yes.
2: All right. So, Adina, you're going to have to leave the room.
10: All right, good luck.
2: There she goes. You've got 30 seconds on the clock. Remember to say pass if you get stumped on one, okay?
12: Okay.
2: Now, there's a little bit of a delay, so I'm going to start the timer right after the first question. Here we go. Say pass if you get stumped. On your marks, get set, go. What is the name of someone who fixes shoes?
12: Pass.
2: Name something with nutmeg in it.
12: Oh, my gosh. What's it called? Pass.
2: What animal does a farrier work with?
12: A bird?
2: Name a famous sports

0: Trophy.
1: The Heisman Trophy.
0: What city has the giant arch?
1: St. Louis,
0: there
1: Missouri.
0: You go. I'll give you two right there. You got two out of five. You definitely, definitely want to yell pass the second you don't know the answer, because there may be other really easy questions, and that will help you get to those ones sooner. What is the name of someone who fixes shoes? That's a cobbler. Name something with nutmeg in it. Pie, cider, pumpkin spice latte, all... you could even add it to most, I mean, you could put it in stuffing too. Probably stuffing has some in it, but what animal does a farrier work with? Equine animals, horses, donkeys, zebras. They help horseshoe horses. A farrier would be someone who does the horseshoes. And a famous sports trophy, you got that right. Heisman Trophy, that's great. What city has the giant arch? St. Louis. So you got two out of five, and that's not bad. Let's bring Adina back in. That'll give her a false confidence. I'll tell you that right now, Monica. So,
1: okay.
0: Out of five, she was able to get two right. Two out of five.
2: I think I'll win today.
0: All right. 30 seconds on the clock. Now, she may be a Rhodes Scholar. You don't know. And you're just like way overstating.
2: Oh.
0: You don't know that? These questions are hard.
2: Okay.
0: All right. Good luck to you. Listen in, Monica. 30 seconds on the clock. Say pass if you get stumped. On your marks, get set, go. Name someone who fixes shoes. What is the name?
3: A shoe repairman.
0: Name something with nutmeg in it.
3: Apple pie?
0: What animal does a farrier work with?
3: Pass.
0: Name a famous sports trophy.
3: The Stanley Cup.
0: What city has the giant arch?
3: St. Louis.
0: Name a science fiction movie.
3: Pass.
0: Name someone Tom Cruise has dated.
3: Katie Holmes.
0: What company makes Mars candy bars?
3: Mars. Wait.
0: Time's
3: up. What company makes Mars candy bars?
0: Mm-hmm.
3: Mars.
4: Did you hear it deflate like a balloon?
3: I know I nailed some of them.
0: Shoe repairman is wrong. Cobbler.
4: Yeah. Cobbler.
3: Oh.
0: So it's a cobbler. Pumpkin spice latte.
3: Okay, yeah.
4: Nutmeg.
0: Yep, nutmeg.
3: Is
0: cider,
3: nutmeg
0: pie.
3: Apple pie?
0: Pumpkin pie.
3: Not
0: I don't think you put
3: pie.
0: Nutmeg in apple pie.
4: No.
3: Yeah.
4: Nope.
0: Unless you want it to taste like...
4: Why is it spicy?
0: Yes. Farrier works with horses, donkeys, animals with hooves. That's what a farrier
4: does. Hey, that's
0: does.
4: So funny. I was going to say a ferret. I don't know. Farrier.
0: Yeah. Name a famous sports trophy. You said Stanley Cup.
3: Okay.
0: That got you one. St. Louis Arch got you one. Science fiction movie. Not even Star Wars.
3: Oh, yeah.
0: None.
3: I just couldn't even think.
0: That's the best way to do it.
4: Yeah.
0: And then someone Tom Cruise has dated. Now, he married Katie Holmes.
4: Right.
0: But did he date her? I guess he did before they got married.
3: Yeah.
4: I don't know.
2: They had to date before they got married.
4: I suppose.
3: Yeah, they actually did it for like a couple of years. And then they got married.
0: Are you sure?
4: She's making this up as we go.
0: Please. All right. That's a technicality, but I'll give it to you.
4: Yeah.
0: But I'm still going to give the prize to Monica.
3: Do you want to do a tiebreaker?
0: Oh, you want to do a tiebreaker?
3: Yeah. Just to be
0: all right.
3: Fixed.

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Hell no, no. 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

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I just keep asking this question, what have you done to risk it all? I mean, you've done stupid things like maybe co-sign for someone to get a brand new car and then they break up with you. See, you risked it all for love and look how stupid you look. Shame on you. Let me slap you silly. Slap.

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4: Let's play a game where all you have to do is beat Adina at basic trivia. Time for Beat the Bosnian. Let's welcome Christina. How are you today, Christina?
12: Hey, good morning. I'm doing great. Thanks.
4: Oh, great to have you on the show. We're having a lot of fun today, so this will continue if you do a good job. Or Adina does a really bad one. So we'll see how this goes.
13: It all depends.
4: We've got 30 seconds on the clock. Any advice for her, Adina, as she gets ready to play this game? You play it every week.
14: You say pass if you don't know something and just get to the ones. Wait, that's guess words. No, that works for this game too, right?
4: Maybe. You should know that. You play it every week for five, 6 years. How many years have you played Beat the Bosnian?
14: A decade.
4: Yes, and you don't know?
13: You can say pass. You sure?
14: Mm-hmm. That's what I'll do.
4: If you get a question that stumps you, say pass. If we've got time left over, we'll go back and ask you those questions again. All right? All right. Goodbye, Adina. There she goes. 30 seconds on the clock. Remember to say pass if you get stumped. On your marks, get set, go. What was the name of the guy that sold the Slap Chop?
12: Pass.
4: What Disney villain is missing a body part?
12: Captain Hook.
4: What would you mix with Ovaltine?
12: Water.
4: Name a Denny's specialty menu item.
12: The Grand Slam.
4: Name a bottle of water from France.
12: Perrier.
4: Who is it? Time's up. Perrier. That's the one. Perrier.
12: Perrier.
4: Perrier is good enough for me. Listen, you got 3 out of 5. So not bad. The guy that sold the Slap Chop also sold the ShamWow. His name was Vince. Very hyper guy with a mic taped to his face going, "Hi, I'm Vince with the ShamWow." And I don't know if Adina will get that one either. What Disney villain missing a body part? Captain Hook, 100%. With Ovaltine, you don't want to mix water. You want to mix milk. I tried it with water. Oh. It's not great. I will tell you, you could, but you won't like it. and Grand Slam, 100%, and Perrier, not bad. So let's bring Adina back in. 3 out of 5. That's 60%. Not bad. All right, she got 3 out of 5.
14: Okay, pretty average.
4: Adina. Yeah, it's average score. We'll see how it does. Pretty average beats you on a regular basis.
14: I know.
4: All right, listen in, Christina. Let's see how Adina does. 30 seconds on the clock. Say pass if you get stumped. On your marks, get set. Go. What was the name of the guy that sold the Slap Chop?
14: Pass.
4: What Disney villain is missing a body part?
14: Oh my God. Disney villain. Oh, Ursula.
4: What would you mix with Ovaltine?
14: Milk.
4: Name a Denny's specialty menu item.
14: A Grand Slam.
4: Name a bottled water from France.
14: France waffle.
1: What?
14: I don't know. What?
1: What?
4: What is it again?
14: The France Waddle.
1: France Waddle? Like, are you throwing up?
4: Would you like a France Waddle? No, I don't. I would like tap.
1: Would you like a bucket?
4: Yes. Vince is the one who sold the Slap Chop.
14: Vince, okay.
4: Yeah. The Disney villain missing a body part's not Ursula.
14: Oh.
1: It's Captain Hook.
4: Captain Hook is missing a
14: body
4: part.
14: But technically, Ursula is missing. Oh, wait, she's got
1: a
14: head.
1: No, she's an octopus.
12: Yeah. She's
4: not missing anything.
14: okay.
4: Oh. What would you mix with Ovaltine? Milk is correct.
14: Oh, all right.
4: Name
14: we got one.
4: Denny's specialty menu item. Grand Slam,
14: Grand
4: 100%.
14: Slam.
4: Name a bottled water from France. You said Wansan Farzon. Perrier.
14: Oh, yes.
4: Evian.
14: Oh.
4: Evian? Is Evian.
14: Evian.
4: Is that Switzerland or France? No, I think it's France.
1: I think it's France, yeah.
4: Yes. It spells naive backwards. Vittel or Volvic? Oh, man. There you go. Not Volvic. So she has beat you by one.
14: Oh, man.
4: Yeah.
14: Oh, good job.
4: And she didn't even get Ovaltine right. So, yeah, so she did pretty good. See, Christina, you were I could tell a little bit you were feeling down, and then it's like, no, you still got this.
1: You're good.
4: Yeah.
12: I was stressed, but we made it.
4: Yeah.
12: Got it.
4: Yeah, you have actually evened, or actually you've carried the odds forward.
14: Yeah.
4: So that's good. She said Perrier. So we still gave
14: okay,
4: that to her.
14: Yeah.
4: That's
14: fair.
4: Yeah. That's full fair.
1: Thank you.
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1: We play a game on Wednesdays where all you have to do is beat Adina at basic trivia. It's called Daniel is ready to play today. Let's bring him in. Daniel, welcome to Beat the Bosnian. How are you?
2: I'm doing great. Hey, Morton.
1: Hey, Morton. We've got 30 seconds on the clock, and Adina's going to leave the room. I've got 10 questions to ask you. You can either answer or say pass if you get stumped. The clock is going, so I always say pass. Okay. If it's even 1 second you don't know the answer, just say pass and move on. Get to the easy ones first.
3: There you go.
1: Yeah, be very easy. In the meantime, let's say we get through all 10 questions and you've said pass a bunch, we'll go back to the ones we said pass on and start over if there's time left, okay? Then
2: we're gonna
1: bring Adina back in. We'll ask her the same questions and compare scores. Right? Everybody up to speed?
4: Yes.
1: All right. Very good. Everybody play along in your car right now, and let's see how well you do. Adina, so long.
4: All right. Good luck.
1: That was good luck to you, Daniel.
2: Thank you.
1: Maybe to me, because you know what? It's not easy being here sometimes. All right. Here we go. 30 seconds on the clock. Say pass if you get stumped. On your marks, get set, go. Name a city in Greece.
2: Paris.
1: What fish is orange inside?
2: A scallop.
1: Name a movie with Justin Timberlake in it.
2: Out of time. In time.
1: Where would you find a piston?
2: Car motor.
1: Name an NHL team.
2: The Ducks.
1: What state has Yellowstone National Park?
2: California.
1: All right. Time's up. Today you got 3 right. D-Rock, I need you to look something up real quick. In fact, I have to because Adina's in your room. I don't want Adina to see this. I'm looking up Justin Timberlake in time. Just to make sure we'll give you credit for that. Absolutely. So today, you name a city in Greece. You said Paris? No, that's France. Greece, Athens would be probably the number one, they would say. What fish is orange inside? Orange fish inside is kind of, it's more red. We're looking at salmon for that one. Name a movie with Justin Timberlake. You said In Time, correct. Engine has a piston. And an NHL team, you said the Ducks, absolutely. Anaheim Ducks. And Yellowstone National Park is in Idaho, Wyoming, and Montana. All parts of that park are in those states. California has Yosemite, and those two often get mixed up. So that's a common mistake. So out of 6, you got 3 today. Not bad. Let's bring Adina in and see how she does. Hold on. Here she comes. We'll see how this goes. All right, Adina. Okay. Out of 6, he got 3 right.
4: Oh, all right.
1: So we'll see how you do. Listen in, Daniel. Good luck to you, Adina. 30 seconds on the clock. Say pass if you get stumped. On your marks, get set, go. Name a city in Greece.
4: Athens.
1: What fish is orange inside?
4: Salmon.
1: Name a movie with Justin Timberlake.
4: Oh, The Social Network.
1: Where would you find a piston?
4: In football.
1: Name an NHL team.
4: Oh, the Canada Dry team. Yeah.
1: What state has Yellowstone National Park? Time's up.
4: The one.
5: Canada Dry.
1: See, Daniel, you thought you were going to lose.
3: I need that jersey.
2: No, I was very, very hopeful.
1: Yeah. Well, dreams come true. Yeah.
4: Oh, my God.
1: You haven't won yet. It's a tie game. Athens is in Greece.
4: Yes. Okay.
1: Salmon is orange inside.
4: Okay.
1: Social Network.
4: Yes.
1: Justin Timberlake. No doubt. He was also in Trolls, Pop Star, Palmer, all movies with him. Where would you find a piston? It's very interesting that you associated a football team with that because the Detroit Lions are the football team in Detroit. The Detroit Pistons are the basketball team.
4: Yeah.
1: And you would find a piston in an engine motor.
3: Yes.
1: It's part of a motor. Name an NHL team. You said the Canada Drys.
4: I know Canada Drys the drink.
3: It's refreshing.
4: They probably have a team, too. Well,
3: I don't think they have a Stanley Cup, but.
1: Yeah, no one's, it's not like, you know, right? It's not like the Anaheim Mighty Ducks playing the Canada Drys. Yeah. Thirstiest team in all of NHL.
3: It's all product placement.
1: Yes. All right, listen. Here's what we need to do.
4: Wait, what is a team, though? A Canadian?
1: Oh, why? A Canadian team? Vancouver Canucks, Toronto Maple Leafs, Calgary.
4: Okay.
1: Yeah, right. I could go
0: Not the Dries.
4: Got it.
1: Yeah. None of the Dries. Canada Dries. Yes. They represent the whole country. They just got one team. Not even a state or province. All right, listen. We have a tie game. It's 3-3. We need to break this tie. All right? So here's what we're going to do. I'm going to ask you a question. You have to yell out your name the second you think you know the answer. First person to yell out their name, I'll call on you. You have 5 seconds to answer. Get it right, you win. Get it wrong, your opponent wins. Here's your question. A human, an adult human, typically has how many teeth?
4: Adina. 42, baby.
1: What?
4: 42.
1: Yes, that is wrong.
4: Oh.
1: 32.
4: Oh.
0: You said it so confident.
1: Yeah. 42. Who are you thinking of? Yeah.
0: Jaws?
1: Yeah. Imagine that many more teeth.
4: That's not half-time, guys.
0: That's a smile.
2: She said 42, baby.
1: Yeah, 42, baby.
4: I knew it was a two. I was just 10 off. You know, you got to think about your wisdom teeth that haven't come in maybe yet. Those are four.

0: Labor Day weekend, we honor those who fought for our right to have Netflix marathons. We salute you.
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8: All right, let's play a game. Every Wednesday, you take Adina on in basic trivia. See who can beat you today. I'll tell you some. A couple of these questions you've had before.
16: Oh.
8: So you should know them, but maybe you will, maybe you won't. Hey, Jennifer.
17: Hey, Warren. Good morning.
8: How are you today?
17: Good. How are you?
8: Good. So we're excited to have you on. We're going to have Adina leave the room in a second. We're going to give you 30 seconds to answer as many questions as you can. We'll bring her back in, ask her the same questions, and then compare scores. You're about 50-50.
17: Okay.
16: I am.
8: You're actually about, you lost 2 weeks in a row, so you're actually down a little bit.
16: Okay.
8: Like 48-52. So okay. You got to get a win back to get to 50-50 status.
16: I'm going to try.
18: All right. Get an average back.
8: Jen, what kind of trivia player are you? Let's gauge your level of intelligence real quick.
17: I've actually never played, so this can be my first time.
0: Oh.
8: So you and Adina, about 50-50.
0: Okay.
2: Yeah.
8: She's played every week for years and years. Some of these questions might throw you off, so.
0: All right, let's do it. I'm ready. Okay. Good All luck.
8: Right. Say good luck. There she goes. Head out of the studio.
17: Am I allowed to say pass?
8: Of course, yes. Easy peasy. You can't say pass. We do that on a Thursday. But Wednesdays, you can say pass. Trust me, it's part of Adina's strategy.
17: Okay.
8: Yeah. All right, here we go. 30 seconds on the clock. Remember to say pass if you get stumped. On your marks, get set, go. Name a city in Switzerland.
17: Pass.
8: True or false, it's winter time in Brazil.
17: False.
8: Name a human bone.
17: A femur.
8: Flathead and Phillips are types of what?
17: Screwdrivers.
8: Name a brand of bicycle.
17: E-bike.
8: What bird cannot fly?
17: A penguin.
8: All right, you got three today. City in Switzerland. Now, you would think they would just roll right off your tongue. And when I was looking them up, I'm like, man, there aren't that many famous ones that I think of. Zurich, Geneva, Bern, Lausanne, all cities in Switzerland. I wouldn't think of a lot of those other than Zurich, right? Yeah. It is wintertime in Brazil right now. May to September is their winter months. Isn't that weird? Their Christmas time is when it's warm and hot down on the beaches. But okay.
17: Yeah. My friend's Brazilian.
8: Oh, no. Well, hope he's not listening. We'll find out. Name a human bone. You said? Do you remember what human bone you said? Yeah.
17: Oh, I said femur.
8: Femur. That is a human bone, so congratulations. Flathead and Phillips are types of screwdrivers. A brand of bicycle, Schwinn, Trek, we would accepted those. Huffy, there's a bunch of them. What e-bike is a type of bicycle but not a brand? What bird cannot fly is a penguin. You're correct. A penguin cannot fly. So we'll bring Adina back in. She probably thinks a penguin can fly if you throw it from high enough. We'll find out what she thinks here. Hold on real quick. All right, Adina. Out of six, she got three.
0: Three.
8: Yeah.
0: Okay.
8: All right, we'll see how you do.
0: All right.
8: All right, listen in, Jennifer. 30 seconds on the clock. Say pass if you get stumped. On your marks, get set, go. Name a city in Switzerland.
0: Zurich.
8: True or false, it's wintertime in Brazil.
0: True.
8: Name a human bone.
0: Your femur.
8: Flathead and Phillips are types of what?
0: Tool belts. Tools. They're types of tools.
8: Name a brand of bicycle.
0: Mountain range.
8: What bird cannot fly? Oh, time's up.
0: What are these questions today?
8: What bird cannot fly?
0: No bird. Because all birds can fly.
8: No, they can't.
0: Oh.
8: Penguin. You were just at SeaWorld not long ago. Penguin cannot fly.
0: Oh, man.
8: What's that, D-Rock?
2: Oh, my gosh, dude.
8: Yeah.
2: Really?
0: I feel like I didn't know one of these questions. I guessed on all of them. So if I got anything right, that's a miracle.
8: Well, you said Zurich. That's not correct, but Zurich is
0: the city
8: in
0: Switzerland.
8: That's
0: what I was thinking about.
8: It's not Zurich. It's
0: just
8: Zurich.
0: A different, pronunciation.
8: It's really not. Because I've never heard it called Zurich. Today, the accords were signed in Zurich. No. True or false, it's wintertime in Brazil.
0: True.
8: True. That's right.
0: Oh,
8: you got that right. A femur is a bone in human.
0: I
8: Flathead and Phillips are types of what?
0: I know it's in the toolbox.
8: Yeah, I need more specificity.
2: Yeah.
8: Screwdrivers.
2: Yes.
0: Oh.
8: Phillips screwdriver. Flathead screwdriver.
2: Flathead, yeah.
8: Name a brand of bicycle.
0: I don't know what.
2: It's like mountain range.
8: Schwinn, Trek.
2: Huffy.
0: Nope.
8: Nope. Okay.
0: Wouldn't have known.
8: All right. Fair enough. I said some might. And a bird that cannot fly is a penguin.
0: A penguin. Yeah. Oh, okay. Well, how many did I get?
8: Two.
0: Oh. Hey, you know what? That's better than zero than I thought.
8: You're going to rename this game Better Than Zero. Jennifer, I'd like to say congratulations, but I don't know if you're taking away a particular amount of pride from winning today.
17: Oh, it was fun.
8: She's like, I won? Sure. Okay. You did. You got three. Adina got two and barely. But you know what? The ones you knew.
0: Yeah.
8: Yeah. So.
2: Sure you did.
0: Don't ask me the same question twice. I won't know it the second time.
8: I asked you the penguin one before. That's the one that...

You know, when it comes to Z90 artist Ariana Grande, you know, Grande fans are very excited because she's got a brand new movie this year, too, like a part of the Meet the Fockers series. So a little comedy. It's going to be fun.

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5: Every Wednesday, we play a game where you got to take Adina on in basic trivia. You're going to take Adina on in basic trivia. We've got some really fun questions today, so I think you're going to really have some fun doing this, Adina.
14: Okay.
5: Let's talk to Kennedy. Good morning, Kennedy.
15: Good morning.
5: That's a really cool name. Yeah, I bet you love having that name. It's just so, it's just hip.
15: Thank you. I do love it.
5: Yeah. Well, you know, we've got 30 seconds here. We're going to let you go ahead and answer as many questions as you can. You can say pass on any of them to get to the easy ones. And we'll go through all 10. If we have time left over and you've passed on some, we'll go back to the ones you passed on. So don't worry about that, okay? Adina wants to take you on. So, Adina, we're going to kick her out of the room. We'll bring her back and ask her the same questions.
13: All right. Good luck.
5: All right. See you, Adina. There she goes. Now, Kenny, it sounds like we have a little bit of a delay on the phone. So I'm going to start the timer after I ask the first question to kind of account for that delay, okay?
15: Okay.
5: All right. 30 seconds on the clock. Say pass if you get stumped. On your marks, get set, go. Name an NFL mascot that's not a bird.
15: 49ers.
5: Besides being a chef, what does Bobby Flay do?
15: He's a TV show host.
5: Name a movie star known for martial arts.
15: Jackie Chan.
5: What state has Crater Lake?
15: Pass.
5: Name a power tool.
15: A drill.
5: What president was from Illinois?
15: Pass.
5: Name a CEO of a tech company. Oh, buzzer sounded. Time's up.
15: Already.
5: All right. NFL mascot that's not a bird. 49ers, great. Bobby Flay is a TV star. That's right. Movie star known for martial arts. We'd say Steven Seagal, Chuck Norris, Bruce Lee, or Jackie Chan for sure. Crater Lake is in Oregon. And it's a giant crater that has a lake in the middle of it. Very unique. Oregon has Crater Lake. Power tool is a drill, yes. President from Illinois. Lincoln is the one that first comes to mind. Also Obama. So I know he was in Chicago there. So there you go. So you got out of six, you got five right. Four right. You got four out of six. So let's bring Adina back in. One, two, three.
15: All right.
5: Yeah, four is pretty good. There she goes. Four out of six. She got right. Not bad.
13: Okay.
5: We'll see how you do. You never know what the question is going to be, right, Adina?
13: Right.
5: All right. I think you got a 50-50 shot on this. Kennedy, listen in. Let's see how Adina does. Out of six questions, she got four. Let's see how you do. On your marks, get set, go. Name an NFL mascot that's not a bird.
13: The Dolphins.
5: Besides being a chef, what does Bobby Flay do?
13: He writes books about cooking.
5: Name a movie star known for martial arts.
13: Pass. Jackie Chan.
5: What state has Crater Lake?
13: Pass.
5: Name a power tool.
13: A hammer. A drill.
5: What president was from Illinois?
13: Barack Obama!
5: Too late! You should have said it sooner.
13: I couldn't get the name out!
5: You got four today.
13: Oh, my God.
5: You barely got the
13: really
5: Bobby Flay thing, too.
13: Stressful.
5: He's a TV star.
13: Oh, yeah.
5: Yeah. Might know him from that.
13: Those were so, they were, like, easy, but the answers, I don't know. Maybe it was, like, too easy, and I was trying to overthink every single one.
14: Well, I like the strategy. You just threw words out.
5: That yep, it yeah. worked. You're like, hammer, that's not a power tool. Crater Lake is in Oregon.
13: Oh, okay.
5: That's a repeat.
13: Oh, really?
5: Yes.
13: I don't even remember that.
14: She's like, sure
13: that
14: it was.
13: That was news to me.
5: Yes. Wait till next week when you can watch Adina do beat the boss and her eyes roll back in her head. It's like watching an exorcism live. She floats. She's like, I have nothing. Well, you know what? It's a tie game, so we have to break the tie. Are you guys both ready?
13: Ready.
5: Here's what we're going to do. I'm going to ask a question. You have to yell out your name the second you know the answer. Now, there's a little bit of a delay on the phone, Adina, so you have to count 1,001, 1,002 before you can yell out your name.
13: Okay, all
5: right?
13: Fair.
5: That's how we're going to work it. Here we go. Here's your question. Name a store that sells fishing gear.
15: Kennedy.
5: What?
15: Dicks.
5: Kennedy, you have to yell out your name. Adina, are you just giving it to her?
13: Oh, Adina!
5: Yes, you have to yell out your name, not the answer.
13: I forgot!
5: What was the first thing you said, by
14: she
5: the
14: said,
5: way, Kennedy?
14: She said Kennedy.
5: Oh, she did. Okay.
15: And what was Kennedy.
5: And what was your answer? I'm sorry.
15: My answer was Dix.
5: Oh, Dix. I thought you said Bix. Yeah, Dix.
14: Yeah, sporting goods, yeah.
13: Listen, I think her saying that threw me off. So I forgot my name. I forgot. I was trying to figure out, like, did she say that? Oh, the store. Yes, I know that store.
5: It's like, you know, quite honestly, I think it's time to go.
14: Yeah.
5: Someone screamed. Yeah. You're like, and they were right. Yeah. So you win. So congratulations and thank you for playing.
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know about you, but I've officially become a Rihanna auditor. She keeps saying she's coming out with a brand new album. For the past 9 years, she said it, nothing. She said it was going to come out last year, nothing. This year, nothing. So when that day comes, I'll be celebrating.

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6: It is Wednesday, and that means you will take Adina on in basic trivia, whether you're on the phone or just playing along in a game we call... Brittany's up today. Good morning, Brittany. How are you?
15: Hey, Morton.
6: Hey, are you all right? Did we catch you off guard?
15: Oh, no, you're good. You're good.
6: All right, good. Are you nervous a little bit? You sound a little bit nervous.
15: Just a little.
6: Yeah, don't worry about that. Nothing's going to happen.
16: You're good.
6: Yeah. So here's what's going on today. I've got 10 questions. I've got a 30-second timer. Adina's going to leave the room. I will start the timer and ask you these questions, and you just give me your answers, and then we'll tell you your correct answers and bring Adina back in, ask her the same ones, and compare scores. There are some very unusual questions today. Unusual fun. It's not like you don't know the answer, but you got to think for a second.
17: Oh, this is going to be cool.
6: It'll be a lot of fun. So, Adina,
17: good luck.
6: And she leaves
15: Thank
6: the room.
15: You.
6: Yeah, there she goes. She's not slamming the headphones down anymore, D. That's good. All right, 30 seconds on the clock. Say pass if you get stumped. There's a little bit of a delay on our phone, so I'm going to start the timer after the first question. So here we go. On your marks, get set, go. What country has the city of Melbourne?
15: Australia.
6: Name one of the Spice Girls.
15: Sporty.
6: What country has the city of Phuket?
15: Thailand.
6: Name a brand of mustard.
15: Heinz.
6: What weighs more, a nickel or a hummingbird?
15: A nickel.
6: Good and Plenty is the brand name of what?
15: Can you repeat?
6: Good and Plenty is the brand name of what?
15: Pass.
6: All right, time's up. Candy. Is it Good and Plenty is a candy? It's like a candy-coated licorice. It's really weird. It's not great, but you can still buy it in stores. Good and Plenty. What weighs more, a nickel or a hummingbird? You're correct. A nickel. Brand of mustard, Grey Poupon. French's, we would accept Heinz. What country has the city of Phuket? Thailand is correct. Sporty Spice, Scary Spice. We'll take, you said sporty, we'll give you that one. And Melbourne is in Australia. So very good. You have got 5 today. So congratulations. 5 out of 6. That's really good. I don't know if any of these will throw Adina off. I'm not sure if they will or not. Let's bring her back in. You getting 5 out of 6 will throw off a little bit, though. All right, Adina. Yes. Out of 6, she was able to get 5 right.
1: Oh, wow, that's excellent. Okay.
6: No, excellent is 6 out of 6.
1: I mean, yeah. Yeah.
6: It's really good. All right. Listen in, Brittany. Let's see how well Adina does. 30 seconds on the clock. Okay. Say pass if you get stumped. On your marks. On your marks. Get set. Go. What country has the city of Melbourne?
1: Australia.
6: Name one of the Spice Girls.
1: Mel B.
6: What country has the city of Phuket?
1: What kind? The Philippines.
6: Name a brand of mustard.
1: DiGiorno.
6: What weighs more, a nickel or a hummingbird?
1: A nickel.
6: Good and Plenty is the brand name of what?
1: Target? No, that's Good and Gather. Ah, it's Target.
6: Name a cart. No, ah, time's up.
1: Dang it.
6: Well, you got 3 today.
1: Oh, really? That's it?
6: Australia?
1: Okay.
6: Mel B, I'll give you that. You could have said Sporty Spice, Scary Spice. We would have taken those two. So real name or Spice Girl's name. That's fine. What country has the city of Phuket? Not the Philippines. It's Thailand.
1: Thailand.
6: Yes.
1: Oh, I knew that. Okay.
6: I feel like that's not the Philippines.
1: I know. I had an ex-boyfriend who actually literally went there and I had a magnet from it. It's sitting on my fridge. So I was like, oh, I kind of know. I don't.
6: Well, scoot it over closer to Thailand.
1: My bad.
6: That's all right. Name a brand of mustard.
1: I know there's DiGiorno, but I think that's a type of mustard.
3: Like, no. That's a type of
6: Dijon
3: pizza.
6: Is a type of mustard. DiGiorno is a type of pizza.
1: Oh!
3: It's not delivery. It's
1: oh
3: mustard.
1: No, okay.
6: I know, right? Where did you get this? Oh, this is Grey Poupon pizza. You've never had it? Oh, yes. From the makers of Grey Poupon. Grey Poupon, French's, Heinz, we have accepted those.
1: Okay.
6: All right. What weighs more, a nickel or a hummingbird?
1: I said a nickel.
6: You are correct. A nickel does weigh more. Hummingbirds can weigh just above or below the weight of a penny.
1: Oh, my gosh.
6: My daughter Josie told me that. Thank you, Josie, for the fact of the day.
3: Nice.
6: Good job.
3: Look
6: yes.
3: at that.
6: Yeah, she's Josie making her trivia debut with her own question.
3: Contribution.
6: And Good and Plenty is the brand name of?
1: It sounds so familiar, and I don't know.
6: It's a candy.
1: Oh.
6: Good and Plenty.

0: talking.
1: I am just getting out of hand with this song. Z90 artist Bruno Mars can risk it all. You know, and again, think about when you risk it all for love. Sometimes you're saying, man, remember that one guy or girl, I did this? 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And then all of a sudden, you're looking at the person in front of you right now and going, what the hell am I thinking?

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5: On Wednesday, what we like to do is play a game where you take Adina on in basic trivia. We call it... I am looking at 10 questions. They are just a real potpourri of questions, just different topics. And we're going to see how many of those questions you can correctly answer. with Adina out of the room. Then we'll bring her in the room, ask her the same questions, and compare scores.
12: All right.
5: And how are you feeling today? Good with it? I know you've been under the weather the last couple weeks. So
12: now I'm with it.
5: Oh, you are?
12: Mm-hmm.
5: All right. So look out. Let's welcome Michael to the show. Michael, Adina is with it today, so you better look out.
13: Oh, no. Good morning,
5: good
13: everyone.
5: Morning. I think we got a live one, Adina.
12: Woo!
5: I don't know. I think this guy sounds smart. I think he's going to do well. All right, listen.
13: I don't know about smart, but I've had my coffee.
5: Yeah, all right, then. Here we go. Hey, Mike, we're glad to have you on. Adina's going to leave the room, and we'll ask you questions, and we'll give you all your answers after you're done, and let you know what your score is, and we'll bring her back in. You ready, Adina?
12: I'm ready.
5: All
12: good
5: right,
12: luck.
5: Here we go. Remember,
13: good
5: Adina.
13: Good luck to you, too.
5: When I wave you in, come right in.
12: Okay.
5: Sometimes I'm waving Adina in, and she's looking at me like, now? Is now good? Is now? Like, yes, that's the sign. All right, Michael, here we go. 30 seconds on the clock. Remember, one of the great strategies is to pass on the questions you don't immediately know and move on to the ones you do. Okay? Say pass if you get stumped. On your marks, get set, go. What pasta is shaped like an elbow?
13: Macaroni.
5: Name a famous inventor.

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I'm just shining towards your way because I want you to win those Disneyland tickets, four of them, which will get you in the hunt for the Disney Magic Key annual passes. 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
6: On Wednesdays, we play a game where you take Adina on in basic trivia. We call it... How well do you think you would do answering questions against Adina? Everybody play along. Today there are some hard questions. I'm not going to lie, there are some tough questions.
14: Okay.
6: So you might want to just say pass. All right, so good luck to you. Who are we playing against today, D-Rock?
15: Today we have Monica.
6: Welcome to the show, Monica.
16: Ready?
6: Are you ready to play Beat the Bosnian?
16: Yes.
6: All right. So, Adina, you're going to have to leave the room.
14: All right, good luck.
6: There she goes. You've got 30 seconds on the clock. Remember to say pass if you get stumped on one, okay?
16: Okay.
6: Now, there's a little bit of a delay, so I'm going to start the timer right after the first question. Here we go. Say pass if you get stumped. On your marks, get set, go. What is the name of someone who fixes shoes?
16: Pass.
6: Name something with nutmeg in it.
16: Oh, my gosh. What's it called? Pass.
6: What animal does a farrier work with?
16: A bird?
6: Name a famous sports trophy.
16: The Heisman Trophy.
6: What city has the giant arch?
16: St. Louis,
6: there
16: Missouri.
6: You go. I'll give you two right there. You got two out of five. You definitely, definitely want to yell pass the second you don't know the answer, because there may be other really easy questions, and that will help you get to those ones sooner. What is the name of someone who fixes shoes? That's a cobbler. Name something with nutmeg in it. Pie, cider, pumpkin spice latte, all... you could even add it to most, I mean, you could put it in stuffing too. Probably stuffing has some in it. But what animal does a farrier work with? Equine animals, horses, donkeys, zebras. They help horseshoe horses. A farrier would be someone who does the horseshoes. And a famous sports trophy, you got that right. Heisman Trophy, that's great. What city has the giant arch? St. Louis. So you got two out of five, and that's not bad. Let's bring Adina back in. That'll give her a false confidence. I'll tell you that right now, Monica. So,
16: okay.
6: Out of five, she was able to get two right. Two out of five.
0: I think I'll win today.
6: All right. 30 seconds on the clock. Now, she may be a Rhodes Scholar. You don't know. And you're just like way overstating.
0: Oh.
6: You don't know that? These questions are hard.
0: Okay.
6: All right. Good luck to you. Listen in, Monica. 30 seconds on the clock. Say pass if you get stumped. On your marks, get set, go. Name someone who fixes shoes. What is the name?
1: A shoe repairman.
6: Name something with nutmeg in it.
1: Apple pie?
6: What animal does a farrier work with?
1: Pass.
6: Name a famous sports trophy.
1: The Stanley Cup.
6: What city has the giant arch?
1: St. Louis.
6: Name a science fiction movie.
1: Pass.
6: Name someone Tom Cruise has dated.
1: Katie Holmes.
6: What company makes Mars candy bars?
1: Mars. Wait.
6: Time's
1: what
6: up.
1: What company makes Mars candy bars?
6: Mm-hmm.
1: Mars.
4: Did you hear it deflate like a balloon?
1: I know I nailed some of them.
6: Shoe repairman is wrong. Cobbler.
4: Yeah. A cobbler.
1: Oh.
6: So it's a cobbler. Pumpkin spice latte.
1: Okay, yeah.
4: Nutmeg.
6: Yep, nutmeg.
1: Isn't
6: cider,
1: nutmeg
6: pie.
1: Apple pie?
6: Pumpkin pie.
1: Not
6: I don't think you put
1: pie.
6: Nutmeg in apple pie.
4: No.
1: Yeah.
4: Nope.
6: Unless you want it to taste like...
4: Why is it spicy?
6: Yes. Farrier works with horses, donkeys, animals with hooves. That's what a farrier
4: does.
6: Hey,
4: that's so funny. I was going to say a ferret. I don't know. Farrier.
6: Yeah. Name a famous sports trophy. You said Stanley Cup.
1: Okay.
6: That got you one. St. Louis Arch got you one. Science fiction movie. Not even Star Wars.
1: Oh, yeah.
6: None.
1: I just couldn't even think.
6: That's the best way to do it.
4: Yeah.
6: And then someone Tom Cruise has dated. Now, he married Katie Holmes.
4: Right.
6: But did he date her? I guess he did before they got married.
1: Yeah.
4: I don't know.
0: They had to date before they got married.
4: I suppose.
1: They actually did it for like a couple of years. And then they got married.
6: Are you sure?
4: She's making this up as we go.
6: Please. All right. That's a technicality, but I'll give it to you.
4: Yeah.
6: But I'm still going to give the prize to Monica.
1: Do you want to do a tiebreaker?
6: Oh, you want to do a tiebreaker?
1: Yeah. Just to be fair and clear.
6: All right. Yell out your name the second you know the answer. Now, she has a 1 second delay on her phone, so.
1: Okay, I can do
6: all right, so
1: 1 second.
6: Just say 1001 in your head and then yell out your name if you know the answer. Here's your question. Haribo is famous for making what?
1: Oh, hey, Tina.
16: Monica.
6: What do you say, Monica?
1: I forgot to wait.
16: Is it La Boo Boo?
6: No.
1: Oh. Girl, what? No. Monica.
16: Haribo.
1: No.
6: Haribo Boo.
4: And you're going to die laughing because the commercials have these grown people with kid voices and they talk about their favorite candy. The gummy bear.
1: Yeah, I was going to say gummy bear or the bottle, Coke bottle. Gummy bear.
6: Gummy candy.
1: Yeah.
6: Haribo gummy candy. You know, one thing is nice about Beat the Boss in today, now that we're at the end of it, I'm glad. And that never changes.
14: Beat the Boss in. Beat the Boss in.
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Rihanna right there with Stay on Z90, today's hit music. I'm V Gomez checking in. So excited to be here with you. I'm hanging out with you until 5 a.m. Listen, by the way, if you don't know, The Weeknd was actually thinking of changing his stage name. And I think it's so, I can't picture him with another stage name. But he decided to keep his name, so he still goes as The Weeknd. Here he is right here. It's Blinding Lights on Z90, today's hit music. Check it out.

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1: 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Hello, I'm V Gomez, and I hope you're keeping cool. I don't know what you're doing to keep cool, because it is hot like every day, right? I'm just saying. 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

music. I love this one so much right here. Walk the Moon, Shut Up and Dance. It actually changed my life. I'm going to tell you why. Go to my Instagram. I'm posting it on my story, @VigoMichelle.

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I'm V Gomez. And if you've ever wanted to work for Snoop Dogg, here is your chance, all right? You just got to go look online because it's for real. This is a real thing. He's paying you $30,000 to go taste ice cream around the world. He's got an ice cream brand. Here's Snoop.

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Jizzy J got us in our feelings right here on Z90, today's hit music. I'm V Gomez, and he actually just shocked Toronto by popping up and performing at a festival, okay? The crowd was not expecting it. And I think that is so cool, right? To use your fame and your name and everything like that to just hit your fans like that, right? They're not expecting Drake to show up, and all of a sudden, boom, he's there. Incredible. 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

me. Sam Smith right here. Stay with me. Such a good song, right? It's Z90 Today's Hit Music. I'm V Gomez, hanging out with you till 5 a.m. You know I got that espresso on deck. Here's Sabrina Carpenter.

Camila Cabello with Young Thug. It's called Havana on Z90. Today's Hit Music. I'm V Gomez, and that is definitely on my bucket list. I want to go to Havana. I want to go to Cuba so bad. Oh, I still haven't made my way out there just yet. Welcome.

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I Feel It Coming by The Weeknd on Z90 Today's Hit Music. I like that one right there. It's just got like a Michael Jackson feel to me. Listen, I'm V Gomez. I'm hanging out with you until 5 a.m. If you haven't done so already, make sure you go to my IG, TikTok, all that stuff. 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

Cardi B on there with Bad Bunny. It's called I Like It on Z90 Today's Hit Music. V Gomez here. And by the way, Bad Bunny, if you didn't know, won 7 Emmy Awards for his Super Bowl halftime show. That is incredible. I'm so happy for him.

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Kevin Little right here. Turn me on Z90, today's hit music. Oh my gosh, it's not Vigum. Is that song? I love that song. It's just like a summertime feel. It's just a feel-good song. But this summer has been so much for me to handle. I'm so serious. Listen, it has been hot and it's not letting up. Okay, so when fall gets here, I'm going to be like, look, it's about damn time.

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I'm V Gomez, and you've got to get your hands on this magic key, okay? It's annual passes to go to Disneyland. Here's how you got to get these passes, all right? 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

It is the 90 Today's Hit Music, and Britney Spears just posted a photo of Justin Bieber on her Instagram, and she actually quoted him. Here's a quote. "My worth isn't based on what I did, what I have, who I know, or what people say about me. I am enough because God created me." I love that so much. Here's Toxic.

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All right, one question for you. When was the last time you've gone to Disneyland? It's Z90 Today's Hit Music. I am V Gomez, and we got your chance to go to Disneyland, okay? 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

Dizzy 90, today's hit music. I'm V Gomez, and you gotta be here. We are so close to Hey Martin, starting at 5 a.m., but at 6, 7, 8, and 9 a.m., they got your chance to win a 4-pack of tickets to go to Disney.

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9: Injured? 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

Rihanna right here on Z90, today's hit music. I'm V Gomez as we get ready for Hey Morton coming up in minutes. You got to be here. Plus, at 6, 7, 8, and 9 a.m., you're going to have a chance to win a 4-pack of tickets to go to Disneyland, and that's going to qualify you for the Magic Key. The annual passes. Make sure you're here.

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1: Anything you want to know, we'll answer. 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
2: Jonathan asked, "Hey Morton, what's something you think you could beat a professional at with absolutely no training?"
1: Ooh, my sword skills. I'm just joking. What? I don't know. I don't know who a professional would be at that. So it feels like it's open. Gosh, you know what's funny is I know during the day you do tasks and you're like, oh man, I bet I can do this. Like, I could compete. But I don't know. I need a minute to think about it. Do you guys have one?
3: I have one, and I am totally DeLulu about this, but I think I can do it. And I feel like every armchair sports fan thinks that they can do this.
1: Oh, this would be good. Oh,
3: I think.
1: I know one D-Rock thinks, and I want to throw his out there too. You don't remember that you think this.
3: Oh, boy.
1: All right. It's next right here on Hey More.

0: 90.
1: When you have a question, there's nothing we can't answer. Whatever you want to know, just ask for it by name. Hey, Morton.
2: Hey, Morton.
3: Hey, Morton.
4: Hey, Morton.
5: Hey, Morton.
6: Hey, Morton.
1: Hey, Morton.
7: Hey, Morton.
8: Hey, Morton. Hey, Morton. Hey, Morton.
9: Please ask us any question you have, because we will answer it here on Hey Morton.
10: Jonathan asks, Hey Morton, what's something you think you could beat a professional at with absolutely no training?
9: Oh my gosh.
11: This is wild.
9: D-Rock thought he could be a hockey goalie.
10: What?
9: Yeah. He thought, that. I'm really big, and I can take up a lot of the
11: just
9: net.
11: Just take up space. Yeah.
9: I don't think it's that hard.
11: Just get wide.
9: Yeah.
11: You could block everything.
9: Remember that? You're like, I think I do pretty good at that. Yeah. I could probably play in the majors. I'm like, I think there's more to it. But I think it's flexible.
11: Being on ice skates, you know, it's slippery. So, yeah that part. You don't really account for that.
9: Okay, so?
11: All right. Me, like every other armchair athlete that watches football at night or on the weekends, I think I could get a first down. I think if it was fourth and goal, I could get across that line and I could score.
9: How would you do it?
11: I would just like bowling ball through a line of people. I don't know, honestly. I didn't really think about that far. I really didn't get
9: you
11: that
9: didn't
11: far.
9: No strategy, just desire?
11: Like, you know, when you watch the sport, you think, man, these guys just fall forward and then boom, they got it. I think I could do that. I think I'm tall enough. I think I'm big enough. I think I could just extend my arms and cross the goal line. Like, no problem. Just fall forward. No problem.
9: You watch it and you're like, I would have just jumped over everyone.
11: Totally.
9: Like, yeah. It's,
11: now, I know.
9: It doesn't work like that.
11: Clearly, these gentlemen work very hard and they're very athletic and they're superhumans, which I am not. But I really think I could. I think
9: I'm not here to change your mind. Sure you can. All right. What about you, Dina?
10: I'm just as delusional. I believe wholeheartedly that I could be a discus thrower in track and field.
11: Ooh.
10: You go, wee, wee, wee, and then you throw it. You just spin 2-3 times and then throw it out there.
9: You what do you think dizzy? Would be the hard part of it?
10: Honestly, no part. I think it's pretty easy. I don't know why they make such a big deal out of it.
9: I think the hard part of that is you get so dizzy. You're spinning to create centrifugal force, right, for that thing to fly out of your hand. So the faster you spin, obviously, the further it's going to go.
10: Yeah.
9: But knowing during that spin that your foot is about to touch the guard and that's when you should launch it, I think is very hard to do.
11: Yeah, you're like a gyroscope, basically. Yeah.
10: Well, maybe I need a larger circle.
9: Can you imagine? You just keep going. You're like Britney Spears in her foyer. You're just getting sick. You're like, I don't feel good.
11: Now you're getting G-forces.
9: I need to stop. You want to know what mine is? I think I could make a museum quality piece of sculpture out of like clay. Not marble. Marble I would chip apart and it would just be a stub. And I'd be like, dang it. Went too far. Can you glue it?
11: It broke.
9: Yes. But with like clay, I think I could make a really cool like, you know, like a stretched out man or something. Not anatomically perfect, like abstract, like blocks and, you know what I mean? Abstract.
11: Okay, yeah. Yes. Yeah. Listen, there are artists. Abstract?
9: Wait a minute. Have you never looked at a sculpture and been like, that doesn't look that hard?
10: Yeah, you're right.
9: Everybody has.
11: So like, that's a top hat?
9: Yeah. You're like, this is $17,000
11: right,
9: for this?
11: Yeah.
9: All right, could do it.
11: What's the guy that does the splatter art? All of them, basically, right?
9: Right. Jackson Pollock. Yeah, like, exactly. Oh, look at the emotion. I'm like, I think that's more hype than truth, right?
11: Right, right.
9: Yes, I think I could get in the art game. In fact, you know what? I'm going to do that. I think it's expensive to bronze something, though. I think to pay to have something bronzed is expensive.
11: Oh, bro, we'll get spray paint.
9: I think you can spray paint clay.
11: Get some Rust-Oleum. We're good.
9: Like, did you spray paint clay?
11: Some Rust-Oleum.
12: I wrapped it in foil first.
11: Yeah.
9: I think I could, though. I really think I could put some in a museum and people would be like, that's provoking.
10: Wow.
1: Got a question? DM us at Hey Morton, MORTON, on Instagram and ask for it by name. Hey Morton.
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0: playing today, Shireen. Welcome to the show, Shireen.
1: Good morning.
0: We've had Shireen on before. I recognize your name. You've been on before with us, right?
1: Yes.
0: All right. Well, we love having you. Good energy.
1: Thank you.
0: Do you think you'll beat Dina today? What do you think the score will be at the end? What's your prediction?
1: I hope so. It's hard sometimes. I hope so.
0: What's your prediction for the score?
1: I think I'll get 4.
0: Mm-hmm.
2: Mm. And what do you think I'll get?
1: I hope Adina gets 3. Only because so I win.
3: Right. That's fair.
0: That's the object of the game. Otherwise, why try, right?
3: Yeah, you play to win, not to lose.
0: Yeah. Right?
2: I hope it's a tie. I don't know why.
0: No, that's so weird.
3: Aww, that is so lame.
0: All right. Well, you know, I've got 10 questions. I've got 30 seconds. Adina, we'll say goodbye.
2: All right, good luck, Shireen.
0: She'll be back in a second.
1: Thank you.
0: There she goes. And the door is closed. She's out. She can't hear us. 30 seconds on the clock. Remember, say pass if you get stumped. On your marks, get set, go. What is the name of the Buffalo football team?
1: Bills.
0: Name a brand of fruit juice.
1: Ocean Spray.
0: What show does Terry Crews host?
1: Pass.
0: What country is Rihanna from?
1: Oh, my gosh. Not Bahamas. Okay, pass.
0: Name an ocean creature that has 5 arms.
1: Octopus. Squid.
0: Oh. Well, you didn't get 4. I'll just leave it at that. I didn't say at least 5 arms. I said 5 arms particularly. That's a starfish. Starfish.
1: Oh my God, duh. You're right.
0: Well, you know, you don't think of it like that because it doesn't seem like arms. Seems like legs, right? So 5 arms. It can be up to like 20, but most starfish have at least 5 arms. What is the name of the Buffalo football team? Bills, you got that right. Ocean Spray for fruit juice. Terry Crews hosts America's Got Talent. AGT.
1: Oh, okay.
0: All right. Rihanna is from, you're right, not Bahamas, Barbados.
1: Okay.
0: Yes.
1: Dang it.
0: An ocean creature with 5 arms is a starfish. So let's welcome Adina back in. She's excited. Okay. I can tell she's excited by the way she like looked at me like, ooh, it's my turn.
2: All right. Why are you smiling?
0: It's my job.
2: Why are you having so much fun?
0: I know, right? You are suspicious of my happiness. Sad. Out of 5, she answered. She got 2 right.
2: Ooh.
0: 2 out of 5. So let's see how you do. Listen in, Shireen. Let's see how Dina does. 30 seconds on the clock. Say pass if you get stumped.
2: Okay.
0: On your marks, get set, go. What is the name of the Buffalo football team?
2: What? The Bills. Oh!
0: Name a brand of fruit juice.
2: Welch's.
0: What show does Terry Crews host?
2: American Idol? No, yeah.
0: What country is Rihanna from?
2: Barbados.
0: Name an ocean creature that has 5 arms.
2: A squid.
0: What type of solution is used on times up?
2: What type of solution? What? Ask me. I feel on fire.
0: What type of solution is used for contacts?
2: Oh.
0: Time's up.
2: That I don't know.
0: Saline.
2: Saline. Yes, I did
0: saline
2: know that.
0: Saline solution.
2: Yeah.
0: Well, if you knew it, you'd say it. What do you mean? I did know that.
2: I did.
0: I'm trying to give the answer. You hear that, D-Rock? Yes, I knew that.
3: Yeah, it's ridiculous.
0: Really? Because I gave you a chance to tell me, and you said, I don't know.
3: He's like, you're right. I didn't. I got nothing.
0: That's so funny, the way your brain works like that. You're like, tell me what it is. I don't know. Saline. I knew it.
3: Right.
0: You did. Well, it's a tip of your tongue answer.
2: Yeah.
0: Right? Yeah, I got that. Well, Shireen, you know what? You didn't get a win today.
2: Woo!
0: She beat you by 1. She got the Barbados. America's Got Talent, Terry Crews hosts.
3: Yes.
0: Not American Idol.
2: That's right.
1: I know.
0: Yeah. And a small ocean creature that has 5 arms, not a squid.
2: No.
0: It
2: why?
0: Is a starfish.
2: Well, it could be a squid.
1: I said squid, too.
2: Why not?
0: Why can it be a squid?
2: They've got 5 of the things floating.
3: They've got more than 5.
0: They've got more than 5.
2: Well, yeah. At least one could have had an accident and only had 5.
0: Well, you know what?
2: At least five.
0: Go ask a one-legged pirate. Sure, anything can happen. We're asking you what creature.
3: Sounds like the name of a bar. Yes. The five-legged squid.
0: Yes, I'm the five-legged squid.
3: Drink specials.
0: Caught one of his legs off in a fight in the ocean.
2: Yeah. Like,
0: all right, Uncle John. No, you don't understand. If you see him, you'll know him. His beady eye looking at you.
3: It's a legend.
0: Yes. He took down five sailors before I got his leg. All right, listen. This is really off track.
2: Weird.
0: Shireen, just for having to sit through that, I'm going to give you your prize today, okay?
1: Thank you.
0: Oh, she's still there. That's good.
3: Dead men tell no tale.
0: All right. Arr. I wonder what it is about people that want to make pirate talk. It is weird, right?
2: Yeah.
0: Like even you're, I can tell you're
2: really
0: resisting it right now. You're like, arr.
2: All right.
4: Lard ass.
0: Oh, that's me.
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0: It's a brand new week. I hope everyone had a great three-day weekend. Let's get the show underway. It is Hey Morton. I'm your host, Rick Morton. There's Adina.
2: Hey Morton.
0: There's D-Rock.
3: Hey Morton.
0: And we are jumping in to a brand new show where I'm going to help you remember a handful of things, five or six things that were supposed to massively change our life. And, well, they just kind of fizzled out.
2: Oh.
0: They came along. We're like, all right, whatever. Some inventions, some popular items, some consumer items that we thought would be just part of the mainstream for a long time and had no shelf life at all. You'll be surprised by some of them, and you'll be saying to yourself, oh, yeah, what happened with that? I'll throw out one that we all thought we'd get, and one day we will. We're closer than ever, flying cars.
2: Oh, man.
3: That's fair, yeah.
0: And
3: yeah.
0: What will happen is we'll never really have a flying car. We'll just have a drone, a personal drone that can carry us. Because if it can carry Amazon packages, at that point, it's just scale.
3: Yeah.
0: And scale just includes how much battery can you put on it versus how light can the battery be. So all we need right now is a stronger battery. Once that is made, a smaller battery that holds more juice, we'll be flying everywhere we want.
3: You got a point?
0: Yep.
2: Let's do it. I'm ready.
0: I wish someone was working on it. Maybe no one is. What do you think? All right, I'll share that with you in a second.
2: And Taco Bell is hoping to still just bounce back. So they decided, you know what we need is a new menu. So they have a couple of new items dropping September 17th. And you know what? I'll be first in line because they all sound good.
0: When you say Taco Bell has items dropping, I'm like, don't they always?
2: Oh, no. Poor choice of words.
0: Yeah.
3: And the city of Los Angeles has announced their official idea, not plans, but their idea on how they're going to handle traffic during the 2028 Olympics. I just want to see if you agree with this model or not. All right, we'll talk about it next.

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1: I gotta tell you guys, a certain station who is a competitor of yours, I was listening to their morning show and they said Good Morton on that show.
2: Yes.
1: And they hung up on that person. They were like, no, you're done. So I was like cracking up. They said, wow. Hey, Morton.
3: Oh my God.
2: Morton in the morning.
4: Day, brand new week, and hopefully everyone had a nice 3-day weekend. Let's get the show underway. It is Hey Morton. I'm your host, Rick Morton. There's Adina.
3: Hey Morton.
4: There's D-Rock.
2: Hey Morton.
4: There's a list that came out from BuzzFeed, and they finally have a good list, because aren't we kind of listed out from them?
2: Yeah.
4: These are some of the most notorious items that we thought would be the next big thing for a long time and just fizzled out right away. I've got 8 of them. I'll start with Crystal Pepsi. That's one we all kind of joke about because wanted to drink a clear
2: The clear cola. Pepsi. I remember that.
4: Yeah, that caramel coloring does a lot to the flavor. I don't know why, but in your mind, it's got to look like it tastes. Number 2 is Google Plus. When Google Plus came out, it had Google Chat, Google Calendar. It was the whole suite of Google things that we thought, well, we could do our whole computer world right here.
2: Yeah.
4: And it just didn't. It just kind of faded out and... I guess you kind of use it like Google Docs. I store photos on Google Drive, but I just don't think of it as a product, a suite of products.
3: Yeah. I don't think of it as like Google Plus. Right.
2: The Google Suite.
4: That's exactly it. I don't have my whole internet there. It probably should probably be easier. Yeah. It just didn't catch on. Zima had a moment and then went away.
3: What's that?
4: Right, exactly. So there you go. It's a wine cooler.
2: It's a wine cooler, yeah.
4: It's like... It's kind of like...
2: like Mike's Hard Lemonade.
4: Yeah, like that.
3: Oh,
4: yeah.
3: Okay.
4: Zima was it for a minute, and they advertised it the Super Bowl. Everyone drank Zima, and then goodbye Zima.
2: It was the design of the bottle that did it for everybody, and they sold it at bars, and it just looked like, oh, you're a high-fashion adult. Pinkies up. I'm drinking a Zima.
4: Kind of an Art Deco bottle.
2: Totally,
4: yeah. It was very nice, and gone. 3D movies.
3: Oh, my
4: God. There was a minute when 3D movies were coming and we're all like, I'm putting the glasses on and I'm going to see this in 3D.
2: Yeah.
4: And it's only going to get better. It didn't.
3: No.
4: Wasn't one of those Avatar movies 3D?
3: Yes. And I went to that one and I remember halfway through, I was like, I can't watch this movie with these stupid glasses.
2: Like
3: so
2: for
3: I just
2: 4 hours?
3: Off.
4: Is it making you nauseous?
3: It didn't really do much. Like, you're like, I, in my mind, when you think 3D movies, you're like, oh my God, it's coming right at me. I'm going to feel like I'm immersed.
4: Yes.
3: You don't. You're like, I guess, it's a little.
4: Even Disney had like that Captain EO where a couple times it looked like stuff came out of the screen.
2: Yeah, like it was reaching out for you.
4: Yeah. Well, all right. not sticking around. Couple more. Curved televisions.
3: Oh, yes.
4: We all thought, well, curved TV gets rid of the glare. You can have it in a bright room. It's going to be perfect. But it turns out. Not that popular.
2: That came and went.
4: Yeah, it came and went. Hoverboards.
3: Oh.
4: We all thought we'd be flying around on hoverboards. Turns out they're wildly dangerous.
2: Totally.
3: I remember wanting one so bad.
4: Yeah. With the lithium batteries like flaming out and catching fire and people getting concussions.
2: Do you remember the video of Mike Tyson damn near killing himself on one?
4: Yes. It's like, don't.
2: Yeah.
4: The last one I completely forgot about, ephemeral tattoos. These were tattoos that you would actually get and go through the trouble of getting a tattoo, but they would fade after about 9 months.
2: Mm.
4: So it wasn't permanent. It was one you could get. We talked about it here, and we all said, yeah, I might think about getting something like that if it would completely fade away.
3: Yeah.
4: But it did not catch on.
2: No.
4: If you're going to go through the trouble of having a tattoo gun put a tattoo on you, it better stick around.
2: Yeah, just get it. Yeah.
4: Yeah, 100%.
3: Taco Bell has decided, you know, after all the drama with lettuce and bad PR, what we need are new menu items. So they are releasing September 17th, 5 new items. They're going to come out with the Gordita Crunch Duos. Essentially, it's 2 Gordita Crunch style tacos, but you'll also be able to get them with steak instead of just their beef, which they look good. I don't love Taco Bell steak, though.
4: Listen, that's not a new product. That's just putting a different meat in a Gordita Crunch.
3: You've
4: got to have real products. Yeah. That's just a repurpose.
3: This sounds amazing.
4: Is this repurposed or is this a real product?
3: I feel like everything at Taco Bell, unfortunately, is kind of repurposed because it has to be either in a shell, in a tortilla, or in a bowl.
4: That's a good point.
3: But
2: they
3: do have the Crispy Chicken Crunch Wrap Slider. So if you love a Crunch Wrap Supreme, you add crispy chicken nuggets in it, fold it up, add some chipotle, jalapeno honey mustard, and you get a different kind of Crunch Wrap. that sounds really good.
4: What's in the Crunchwrap now?
3: Beef. And then lettuce, tomato, you know.
4: How's it crunch?
3: Because they have the, it's the outside tortilla with that hard shell in the middle.
4: That's right. Okay.
2: Like a tostada shell.
3: Yeah.
2: Yeah.
4: Okay.
2: Yeah.
3: Then they have the Cantina chicken and veggie bowl. Basically, it's like a Chipotle bowl, but at Taco Bell.
4: A veggie bowl is a bold move for people that just get diarrhea from lettuce. Now, didn't they claim that they didn't, that wasn't them and it wasn't their lettuce given diarrhea?
3: You're right.
4: I mean, we'll give them the disclaimer on that to be fair.
2: Sure, yeah.
4: But no thanks.
3: And the last two.
4: Who wants veggie bowl at Taco Bell? I'm there for the Mexican pizza.
2: Yeah. I'm there because I phoned it in, dude. Like, yeah. I'm not trying to eat healthy.
3: They're going to have their crispy chicken nuggets. These are actually coming back. They used to have them. They kind of got rid of them, but they're back. Basically, popcorn nuggets, popcorn chicken.
4: None of this is new. It's it's like we got a veggie bowl, blah. We got a Crunchwrap, but this time it's got chicken nuggets in it.
2: Okay.
4: And we can put some steak in a gordita.
3: Well, keeping with the steak, they are going to release my favorite probably out of this whole thing is the Diablo Ranch Steak Nacho Fries. Taco Bell's fries are elite. And now they're going to be, well, you get steak and nacho fries. Like, what? How can you hate on that? That's going to be delicious.
4: I would disagree that Del Taco has better
2: fries. Dude. Absolutely.
4: The crinkle cut fries. Yeah.
3: They have no seasoning. These are like full seasoning. It's like you ate Cheetos. Like it's left over on your fingertips.
4: Yeah, but see, too much.
2: Del Taco is just lightly salted, and it, for some reason, it's just delicious,
4: it's
2: dude.
4: It's so good. The Del Taco fries are much, much better than the Taco Bell fries.
2: And it's not over-seasoned. I think that's why we like it.
4: Yeah.
3: You guys are boring.
2: Girl, you got to try it, man.
4: Yeah. Give your tongue a break. Just really give it a break.
2: All right. So we all, once we heard about the Olympics in 2028 coming, then you realize the city it's going to be in. You're like, wait a minute. How are all the athletes going to get around? You know, and they tried to do these plans where you heard of this elaborate, maybe Tesla's going to build tunnels like how they did in Las Vegas.
4: Oh, yeah, I heard about that.
2: Or, you know, when we brought up there may be drones transporting athletes from the village to other venues.
3: Cool, yeah.
4: I hope they dropped them close enough to the ground.
2: Here is the official idea for what the roads are going to look like in Los Angeles for the Olympics.
5: Driving around LA during the 2028 Olympics could look a whole lot different, especially on some of our freeways. Caltrans is developing a plan with dedicated lanes to move athletes and some other LA 28 vehicles between the venues. And here's what drivers could see. Carpool lanes and regular traffic lanes could temporarily become lanes only available for those with an LA 28 permit. The plans also show special LA 28 signs and road markings. The exact routes and restrictions and duration of the closure to the public, well, those things are still being worked out.
4: Better start working on them drones because that is not going to go well.
2: Dude, I'm telling you, if you live in Los Angeles, work remote. And if you're visiting, why are you visiting?
4: And not just that. For everyone that doesn't know, LA is not great.
2: Right.
4: And not just that. People in LA are not going to honor that.
3: They don't care.
2: They don't care about the carpool lanes.
4: Right. That.
3: Oh.
4: Who's running that place?
2: Thank you. Like, and how are they going to enforce it?
4: Dude.
3: Yeah.
2: Like, come on, man. It doesn't make any sense. It's going to be a hot mess.
4: No, it's going to be a...
2: Yeah.
4: I thought we could do it. We had good intentions, but it turns out it was a bad idea. Yeah, exactly.
2: Yeah.
4: Get ready for that.

0: stuff.
1: Okay.
0: Cool.
1: Yeah, when you run into someone who's like too much into The Office, you're like, yeah, guys.
0: I'd never seen it.
1: It was a good show. It was a fun show. I don't know if it was like Friends, Seinfeld level, but some people just,
0: you don't think it's at that level now?
1: No.
0: Oh, I certainly would say it is.
1: No. Because it's not in syndication the same as the other two have been for 25 years.
0: You don't think it'll eventually? Because, I mean, I feel like that's still too new for it to be put in syndication.
1: No, it is in syndication, just not to that level.
0: Oh, I see.
1: That's what I'm saying. So, like, it wasn't... I think it has a humongous fan base. I don't think it ever reached the level of viewership that those shows did.
0: Oh, okay.
1: And so where is this being... this documentary being put?
0: Peacock, of course.
1: Okay.
0: Yeah.
1: Well, if you're a fan of The Office, go watch it there. Yeah. That'll be good.
0: Sandra Bullock says that she feels vindicated because the U.S. government has finally confirmed one of her own beliefs, and that is aliens exist, and she has seen them. Listen to this.
2: We're filming in St. Martin, and we went out, and we're all lying on the sand, and so we're all looking up at the sky, and I see this little point of light, and I said, oh, it's thinking to myself, satellite, you know, it's moving across the sky, and I'm watching it, and then there's another little light that comes from a different direction to meet that light, and then there was another light, there was five all together, and then all of a sudden they just took off like that. And then I was just quiet about it until the government released the documents. And that exact formation was also seen by legitimate pilots. So I feel vindicated.
1: And some illegitimate pilots. We're not here to judge. Well, that's interesting. What do you think?
0: Well, you know, I believe her because this is someone I saw a comment like, well, it could have been drones. This was back in 1995, 96 when she was filming and doing this. So... back then, we didn't have those kind of drones, or that we the public knew of.
1: Right, that we know of.
0: Right, and so, I don't know, I believe her. I believe her.
3: I mean, if it syncs up to what she saw, and it's actually on the video, I mean, yeah, it could be. It could
0: be. It's a little strange, but you don't believe her?
1: I'm ambivalent about it. That one, it's like, when you say you saw aliens, I need a little more than you saw five dots come together. Okay. I'm not saying it wasn't extraterrestrial life. I'm not saying it wasn't a foreign entity that had drones already, right? If the military saw it and there or other legit, like, you know, pilots saw lights, well, that's pretty spooky.
3: It's close, yeah.
1: But her going, I saw aliens, like, slow down. Okay? E.T. is an alien to me. Like, you got to see some green skin or something. Just saying, I need a little more than that. That's all.
4: An auto parts company in Sweden said this week that a moose wandered into its garage and trampled over three BMWs. The company says they deeply regret that the moose stopped at three.
0: Oh. Oh. Hi, Medina. I'm Haim Wharton, and that's your Daily Dirt on C90.

0: Today's hit music is on Z90. Jibba, are you ready for another phone, Jibba?
1: It's our phone prank, the phone, Jibba. I'm going to call Stan. He works at a pet store and ask him if they sell fly food. Because my pet fly keeps coming and I want to get something to feed him.
2: Okay.
1: I've had this pet fly for about 6 months.
3: Oh,
1: he's going to try and explain to me a fly lives for like 2 days. It's not the same fly.
4: I'm having a little trouble understanding you. Are you just talking a regular wild fly?
1: Yeah,
4: right?
1: He's a stray. He just came in off from outdoors, I guess. Stray.
4: I don't believe anyone carries food for flies.
1: Really?
4: Where do you see this fly?
1: In the mornings, like in the mornings when I'm having my toast, he always comes over and he'll land like right on the jam. And at first I shoot it away, but then after about a month, I was like, boy, this guy's persistent. By the second month, I'll make a little tiny piece of toast and put jam on it. And he never seems to eat the toast, but like the jam, he'll sit there and fly away, and then he'll come back and have some more, and then he'll come back and have some more.
3: My pet fly.
2: Oh my God, dude.
3: Once.
1: All right. It's our phone prank, the phone, Jibba. Next here on Hey More.

0: Today's hit music is on Z90. Jibba, are you ready for another phone, Jibba?
1: We're about to prank call Stan. He works at a pet store. I'm going to call him and go, hey, what kind of food do you have for like a common house fly?
2: What?
3: A fly?
1: I'm going to try and convince him I've had a pet fly come visit me every day for like two, three months now. Oh, man. It's our phone prank, the phone, Jibba.
4: Hey, Pat, Stan speaking.
1: Yeah, Stan, hi, this is Rick. I got a question for you. Do you guys carry food for flies?
4: You mean like flies, house flies?
1: Well, I guess, yeah. I have a stray that came in, and for the last couple months, he's been basically just landing on my toast in the morning.
4: I was just going to, wait, we don't carry any food for flies.
1: You don't carry food for house flies? Do you know where I could get some?
4: Not that I'm aware of. I'm having a little trouble understanding you. Are you just talking a regular wild fly?
1: Yeah, he's
4: right?
1: A stray. He just came in off from outdoors, I guess.
4: I don't believe anyone carries food for flies.
1: Really?
4: Where do you see this fly?
1: In the mornings, like in the mornings when I'm having my toast, he always comes over and he'll land like right on the jam. And at first I shoot it away, but then after about a month, I was like, boy, this guy's persistent. By the second month, I'll make a little tiny piece of toast and put jam on it. And he never seems to eat the toast. But like the jam, he'll sit there and fly away, and then he'll come back and have some more, and then he'll come back and have some more. And, you know, I've been giving him that. I don't know if that's what's good for him. I can't imagine sugar and fruit pectins good every day. So I'm thinking maybe I could get something to feed him something a little more substantial.
4: Are you keeping this fly in a jar or something? Is this?
1: No. He just flies around the house. Mostly he's over in the windowsill with his friends. But the funny thing is, I will go over to the windowsill, and after a couple days, he's worn them all out, and they're all dead in the windowsill. And there he is just living his best life. He's a persistent bugger.
4: And you saying this has been going on for months?
1: Probably about 2.5, maybe even 3 months from the time he first started coming around. Yeah,
4: yeah. I don't really know how to break it to you, but the average housefly is not going to last or live longer than roughly 30 days.
1: No, not this guy. Do you want me to describe him to you?
4: No. You don't have to describe him to me. What I think is happening is you're getting new flies coming.
1: I don't think so, because those flies are all dying. I have to, in fact, when he's not around, I will take the vacuum and suction him out of the windowsill. Next thing you know, next day, there he is flying around the windowsill, and he'll get a couple friends, and they're all hanging out.
4: I don't think so. I think the fly you're seeing is probably a dead fly that's been there from the other day, but I hate to break it to you. Flies aren't going to live past 30 days.
1: I'm telling you, little Gilbert, he doesn't look like the other flies. Like I said, do you want me to describe him? Maybe that will help. Maybe there's a certain species that lasts longer.
4: You might want to Google it, but no fly is going to live past 30 days.
1: So you're telling me that little Gilbert is dead, and then I sucked him up in a vacuum.
4: Gilbert! Hey, is this for real?
1: No, Stan. God. I'm just joking. It's a prank call. It's the phone, Jibba. It's Rick.
4: I knew it, man. Man, I was about to say, man. That was crazy. Talking about a fly.
1: I couldn't keep the tears going.
4: Oh, man.
1: Oh.
4: All right, I got to go.
1: All right, Stan. Take care, man. Thanks for being on the phone, Jibba.
4: That was a good one. Have a good day.
0: You just made a phone, Jibba. 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
1: Today, we play a game where you take on Adina in basic trivia. Amanda, how are you today? Sorry, Amanda, I didn't pick up the phone line, so it makes it hard for you to answer. Why can't I hear her? I'm like, oh, you got to pick up the phone
17: line. Hey, Martin.
1: Hey.
17: Good morning.
1: Good morning. I've got some really fun questions. You're going to love these. Adina will, too. And it's really, this is a really fun Beat the Bosnian. So, you know what? If you're paying attention today, your chances are really good. I'll say that.
17: Okay.
1: If you're paying close attention, your chances are really good to win. Are you paying close attention, Amanda?
17: I think so. I want to say yes.
1: All right, we're about to find out. Adina's going to leave the room.
18: Good luck.
1: There she goes.
17: Thank you. You too.
1: So she'll be out of the room. I'm going to ask you 10 questions. You'll have 30 seconds to answer as many as possible. And remember, if you don't know the answer, say pass if you get stumped, because that's always a good strategy. It helps. Okay?
17: Okay, perfect.
1: All right, there's a little bit of a delay on the phone, so I'm going to start the timer after our first question. Good luck to you. On your marks, get set, go. What country is known for its rum?
17: Russia.
1: What Friday night ABC News show is hosted by Elizabeth Vargas?
17: Pass.
1: Name an ingredient of a lasagna.
17: Ricotta cheese.
1: Complete the phrase. Hindsight is always...
17: Pass.
1: Name a Michael Jackson song.
17: Beat it.
1: What year was Joe Biden elected president?
17: Pass.
1: All right. Time's up. You got two today. now listen, I'm going to let everybody in on a little inside joke today, okay? You ready to have some fun with me? Now, I can tell you now, Amanda, that you're done. What country is known for its rum? It's Puerto Rico. Vodka is the Russian drink you were thinking of.
17: Vodka.
1: Yes. What Friday night ABC news show is hosted by Elizabeth Vargas? It's called 2020, and it's been on for years. Barbara Walters used to host it a long time ago. An ingredient of lasagna, you got that right. Complete the phrase. Hindsight is always 2020. Can you name a Michael Jackson song? You said Beat It. Beat It is correct. What year was Joe Biden elected president? He was elected president 2020. The next question on my list is, what number is considered perfect vision? Do you know?
17: 2020.
1: Very good. So if you're paying attention today, many of the questions, in fact, four of the 10 are answered 2020. And we'll see.
17: 2020, if, yeah.
1: We'll see if Adina catches on. So hold on. We'll have her come back in. So you got two. Two out of five. So it's okay, score. We'll see how she got two out of five. All right.
18: Well, so that makes me a little nervous.
1: Listen in, Amanda. If you're paying attention, you can win today, Adina. Good luck to you. Okay. 30 seconds on the clock. Say pass if you get stumped. On your marks, get set, go. What country is known for its rum?
18: Pass.
1: And what Friday night ABC News show is hosted by Elizabeth Vargas?
18: Pass.
1: Name an ingredient of lasagna.
18: Noodles.
1: Complete the phrase, hindsight is always...
18: 2020.
1: Name a Michael Jackson song.
18: Beat It.
1: What year was Joe Biden elected president?
18: 2018.
1: What number is considered perfect vision?
18: 2020.
1: All right, you got it after the buzzer, unfortunately.
18: Oh, come on.
1: So what country is known for its rum?
18: I have no idea.
1: Puerto Rico.
18: Oh.
1: Puerto Rican rum is... considered the best, right, D-Rock?
19: Yep, Bacardi.
1: Yep. What Friday night ABC news show is hosted by Elizabeth Vargas? Do you have any guess?
18: I don't even know who Elizabeth Vargas is.
1: Okay, Barbara Walters used to host this show back in the day. Do you have any guess?
18: Dateline.
1: 2020.
18: Oh, 2020.
1: 2020.
18: Oh.
1: Yes. Name an ingredient of lasagna. You said noodles. Complete the phrase, hindsight is always 2020. You got that right. Very good. Name a Michael Jackson song. Beat It. You got that right.
18: Okay. Yeah.
1: What year was Joe Biden elected president? Any guess?
18: I said 2018, but I was trying to...
19: What's your gut telling you?
1: What's your gut telling you? What year it is?
18: Well, it's 2025. But before that, he was... Oh, was it 2020? Mm-hmm. 2024? Mm. 2021?
1: Yes. Mm. And what number is considered perfect vision?
18: 20... Oh, my God!
19: What show is Barbara Walters on?
18: Oh, wow! Well, you tricked us!
1: I didn't. I said if you're paying attention, it'll be very obvious.
19: I was like, she doesn't get the pattern?
18: Oh, my God.
1: I'm not going to catch her. She's like, nobody knows perfect vision, so that's not a real question.
19: Right.
18: Oh,
1: Amanda,
18: that's so good.
1: Adina did beat you today.
18: I did?
1: Yeah, you got three. Lasagna, hindsight, and a Michael Jackson song.
18: Yes!
19: Okay, buy one. Relax.
18: Wow.
1: Yeah.
18: Sorry.
1: But you could have had like seven if you were just paying attention.
19: Right.
1: Yes, but we have a very nice party gift for you, Amanda, so don't worry about that. We'll take good care of you. In the meantime, it's just another strange edition of Not 2020.
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21: 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When you have a question, there's nothing we can't answer. Whatever you want to know, just ask for it by name. Hey, Morton.
22: Hey, Morton.
23: Hey, Morton.
24: Hey, Morton.
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27: Hey, Morton.
28: Hey, Morton.
1: Anything you ask us, we obligate ourselves to answer it right here on the air. Nolan got us a good one.
18: Yes, hey, Morton, if you could choose one person on the show, whose passwords would you love to get your hands on?
1: All right. I'm curious to know what you guys think. I would say yours, Adina.
18: Oh, why?
1: I would say yours because we often give you a hard time about having more free time than us. And you're like, no, I'm very, very, very busy. And I think your passwords would reveal that because it could look at your map history.
18: Uh-huh.
1: Could look at where you're spending your money.
19: Yeah.
1: Could look at how you're spending your time. I could pretty quickly determine how you spend all your time and be like, oh, yeah, she is busy.
19: Yeah. I would definitely pick Adina simply because I have reason to believe that she has like every app, like streaming app that exists, right? Mm-hmm. She has access to all of it. She's BSing us. Totally. She's not busy. She's busy watching something. And it's probably something that we really want to see. She's got access to it, and I want it. That's all I'm saying.
18: Interesting.
1: I would also change all your social media passwords so you couldn't
19: so
1: use
19: you
1: it.
19: Couldn't,
18: oh, that's annoying.
1: And then just be like, you know what? Live your life. Go outside. Live.
18: I think I would pick D-Rock because I feel like he gets cool stuff sent to him, like, through, like, record people or, like, music. I don't even know. Like, these mysterious, like,
1: Why
18: people.
1: Why would record people send him stuff? That's illegal.
18: No, like, he'll get, like, I mean, like, he'll get
19: promotional stuff?
18: He'll get, like, the drop of, like, the new Beyonce song. You're like, what? I want, you know, like, things like that. And I think he doesn't share them enough. And I think there's even more to it. And I'm like, okay, I want to see what's up. Well, who are these contacts you have?
1: Okay, so what are you suspicious he's getting that you're not getting access
18: to? Cool stuff. Like,
1: I know, that's what I mean, specifically.
18: Like, in the music. And, that's what I mean, like, new releases or new people working on stuff. Or, like, people will send him, I think, well, I'm suspicious, that, like, rappers send him, like, mixes that, you know, and that I wouldn't know of. You know, the general public wouldn't know. And then, like, later on, they're like, oh, yeah, Travis Scott used that hook for the da-da-da. What? What? It was all in D-Rock's email? Like, I want to get the passwords to that. It's like unlocking half of Hollywood.
19: What?
18: That's what it feels like, yeah.
1: Is that true?
19: Honestly, yeah, it is. I get a lot of, like, exclusives or, like, stuff that, like, hey, they just recorded this. Here's the actual DAT audio from the board. And I'll go, oh, this is awesome, because it's not even titled.
1: So what do you mean DAT audio from the board?
19: So basically it's DAT. It's digital audio tapes that they record in the studio. And what they'll do is, instead of labeling it because it's top secret, it'll be, like, the date and 3A47. Like, take 47.
1: And they'll send you the top secret stuff?
19: Oh, yeah. Yeah, definitely.
1: For what?
19: Just to have, to leak, to be the first to have it as a DJ.
1: Okay. Oh, yeah. I see. Yeah.
19: Yeah.
1: In the clubs.
18: I feel like I want to see this Rolodex of Gmail users.
19: Here's what's lame about it, though. Like, I'll have it, and I'll be like, ooh, Adina, you should use this for Dirt. And she'll be like, I hate the song. I don't like it. And I'll be like, okay, well.
1: Yeah.
19: That's why you don't get the password.
1: You wouldn't know what to do with it. Yeah. Probably have the password and don't use it.
18: Yeah. I'm choosy.
1: That's the problem.
19: That's the problem. Yeah.
21: Got a question? DM us at Hey Morton, MORTON, on Instagram, and ask for it by name. Hey Morton.
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11: In the Chamber of Deputies, we've advanced to protect our democracy from the possible intervention of organized crime. With the reform to the General Law of Electoral Institutions and Procedures, the creation of the Commission for the Verification of the Integrity of Candidacies was approved. This commission will be responsible for assessing the suitability of the profiles of those aspiring to an elected office. In this way, greater certainty and confidence will be provided to citizens in our democratic system. Chamber of Deputies, 66th Legislature, Sovereignty and Social Justice.
3: Every Wednesday, we play a game where you got to take Adina on in basic trivia. Yes! Keep it going for Adina! You're going to take Adina on in basic trivia. We've got some really fun questions today, so I think you're going to really have some fun doing this, Adina.
12: Okay.
3: Let's talk to Kennedy. Good morning, Kennedy.
13: Good morning.
3: That's a really cool name. Yeah, I bet you love having that name. It's just so, it's just hip.
13: Thank you. I do love it.
3: Yeah. Well, you know, we've got 30 seconds here. We're going to let you go ahead and answer as many questions as you can. You can say pass on any of them to get to the easy ones. And we'll go through all 10. If we have time left over and you've passed on some, we'll go back to the ones you passed on. So don't worry about that, okay? Adina wants to take you on. So, Adina, we're going to kick her out of the room. We'll bring her back and ask her the same questions.
12: All right. Good luck.
3: All right. See you, Adina. There she goes. Now, Kenny, it sounds like we have a little bit of a delay on the phone. So I'm going to start the timer after I ask the first question to kind of account for that delay, okay?
13: Okay.
3: All right. 30 seconds on the clock. Say pass if you get stumped. On your marks, get set, go. Name an NFL mascot that's not a bird.
13: A 49ers.
3: Besides being a chef, what does Bobby Flay do?
13: He's a TV show host.
3: Name a movie star known for martial arts.
13: Jackie Chan.
3: What state has Crater Lake?
13: Pass.
3: Name a power tool.
13: A drill.
3: What president was from Illinois?
13: Pass.
3: Name a CEO of a tech company. Buzzer sounded. Time's up.
13: Alrighty.
3: All right. NFL mascot that's not a bird. 49ers, great. Bobby Flay is a TV star. That's right. Movie star known for martial arts. We'd say Steven Seagal, Chuck Norris, Bruce Lee, or Jackie Chan for sure. Crater Lake is in Oregon. And it's a giant crater that has a lake in the middle of it. Very unique. Oregon has Crater Lake. Power tool is a drill, yes. President from Illinois. Lincoln is the one that first comes to mind. Also Obama. Yeah. So I know he was in Chicago there. So there you go. So you got out of six, you got five right. Four right. You got four out of six. So let's bring Adina back in. One, two, three.
13: Alrighty.
3: Yeah, four is pretty good. There she goes. Four out of six. She got right. Not bad.
0: Okay.
3: We'll see how you do. You never know what the question is going to be, right, Adina?
0: Right.
3: All right. I think you got a 50-50 shot on this. Kennedy, listen in. Let's see how Adina does. Out of six questions, she got four. Let's see how you do. On your marks, get set, go. Name an NFL mascot that's not a bird.
0: The Dolphins.
3: Besides being a chef, what does Bobby Flay do?
0: He writes books about cooking.
3: Name a movie star known for martial arts.
0: Pass. Jackie Chan.
3: What state has Crater Lake?
0: Pass.
3: Name a power tool.
0: A hammer. A drill.
3: What president was from Illinois?
0: Barack Obama!
3: Too late! You should have said it sooner.
0: I couldn't get the name out!
3: You got four today.
0: Oh, my God.
3: You barely got the
0: really
3: Bobby Flay thing, too.
0: Stressful.
3: He's a TV star.
0: Oh, yeah.
3: Might know him from that.
0: I got those were so, they were, like, easy, but the answers, I don't know. Maybe it was, like, too easy, and I was trying to overthink every single one.
12: Well, I like the strategy. You just threw words out. That
3: yep,
12: was good.
3: It worked. You're like, hammer, that's not a power tool. Crater Lake is in Oregon.
0: Oh, okay.
3: That's a repeat.

0: It's Hey Morton. You can watch our show on YouTube because we turn the cameras on in here. And I'll tell you something. All you have to do is go to YouTube for free and watch our show and see what we look like on camera. And I think that's fun to do. You see a lot of faces being made. And Hey Morton on YouTube, HeyMorton. You'll find it right there. And subscribe. We put up new stuff almost every day. Joy Engelman is a YouTuber, an Instagrammer, a social media account, where he recalls different things that happened. Imagine you're a major phone company and you want to do a promotion. You're LG. And you think, man, we've got a genius idea for our next marketing campaign. And it ends in disaster. This is Marketing Stunts That End in Disaster. Check this out.
1: Marketing stunts that went horribly wrong. Part 8. With LG's new G2 smartphone on the way, they brought out the festive spirit in South Korea for the G in the Cloud event. To build hype for the new phone, LG announced they would release 100 helium balloons into the skies of Seoul, South Korea.
0: Wow. No. Whoa. Okay, 100 balloons. That's not outrageous, though. No. 100's not crazy, right? But each balloon had something special.
1: Each balloon carrying a voucher for a free LG G2 cell phone.
0: These. All right.
2: Okay.
0: That's pretty awesome, right?
2: Yeah.
1: Balloons would eventually float gently back to Earth, landing in various places around the city, making for a fun citywide scavenger hunt. But instead of waiting to see where these balloons land, people strategized that it would be easier to get a voucher by going to the balloon launch site. The location was kept secret and only told to the press, but the spot was somehow leaked online, and crowds of people showed up, which LG was totally unprepared for. These phones, by the way, were retailing at almost $900. When spectators got their eyes on those balloons, they weren't thinking about the 2.1 megapixel front camera with 2.6 f-stop. They were thinking dollar signs. LG was easily outnumbered with only 3 employees and 20 security guards working the event, and the crowd got physical fast. People rushed the employees, ripping the balloons out of their hands before they could release them into the air.
0: Now there's footage of people rushing and pushing and pulling on each other and the balloons getting yanked down because they were in nets that were in the shape of a G and LG. They had an L net and a G net with balloons inside.
2: Wow.
0: Yes. Then weapons.
1: Then the weapons came out. People drew BB guns and started shooting down balloons, trampling over each other to catch the falling vouchers. You throw around the term free stuff, and it gets medieval. One woman was seen carrying a sharpened stick. By the end of the balloon battle royale, 20 people were injured, with 9 having to be hospitalized. LG promised to pay for everyone's medical bills and canceled the rest of their G in the Cloud event plans, which were supposed to continue in different cities around South Korea 4 more times. Marketing stunts that...
0: Yeah, so it did not go well.
2: That is horrible.
0: Who leaked it?
2: Are you kidding me?
0: But I mean, look, if you've got the press there, then yes, people are going to know. It's not going to be hard to find out in a newsroom, like, hey, we got to go get a free phone.
2: Yeah, or
0: you're calling your friend.
2: What's that crowd over there? Oh, there's,
0: look at that.
2: There's LG-shaped nets. What's going on?
0: Yeah.
2: Dead giveaway.
0: Not just that. Who wouldn't be following those balloons with BB guns trying to shoot them down
2: right
0: away?
2: Of course.
0: For $900? Hell yeah.
2: Dude, with darts and everything.
0: Oh, my gosh. Good job.

0: It's your Daily Dirt Now.
1: George Clooney received an award, and Brad Pitt really wanted to, like, send a message to him. And it's going to make you laugh. But first, Taylor Frankie Paul is getting a second chance. After ABC canceled her season of The Bachelorette following that resurfaced video from her 2023 domestic violence incident, Taylor is officially returning for season 6 of The Secret Lives of Mormon Wives because that show was put on a hold as well. And ABC says they're fully behind her, saying they have total faith in Taylor as she's been working on herself and going to therapy. So I'm looking at this going, well, does this mean we might also get The Bachelorette in some capacity?
2: No, I was the first person to say she's so toxic, she'll never be back. So I got to eat my words because I thought she was done.
3: Same, dude, yeah.
2: Now I got to be like, well, maybe there's some rehab to be had there. I think when you hit a kid with a chair, you don't get to come back. But, you know, that's just me. I'm not an ABC executive. You need to wring money out of every little thing.
3: Right.
2: Yeah, gross.
1: George Clooney received the Lifetime Achievement Award at the Venice International Film Festival. And actress Laura Dern made all the speeches, including what Brad Pitt wanted to say to George, but wasn't able to be there. So here's what she said.
4: Lastly, from your buddy Brad Pitt, George's stories get better with each telling. He ages as gracefully as an old Gouda. He can do, perform, accomplish, compete at most anything and does it better than any of us. But please, please keep him off the dance floor. He doesn't know. He's a rogue, a prankster, an altruist, an actor, an athlete, and a really bad dancer.
2: That's all he had on him.
3: I love it.
2: Yeah. Oh, that's great.
5: Candy maker Reese's announced that after complaints from its founder's grandson, it will return to using chocolate instead of a chocolate compound coating. Not to be outdone, the grandson of the Peeps founder wants to go back to real skin.
1: Oh, my God. I'm Tina on him, Morton, and that's your daily.

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1: Hey, morning.
0: It's time for Guess Words.
2: Well, it's Guess Words. Let's play it. Here we go. It is Hey Morton with Adina, D-Rock, and me, Rick, and it is time to play our game where all you have to do is guess words. Pretty simple, pretty straightforward, and very popular because it seems like it would be easy to just guess 20 words in 30 seconds.
3: You
2: How hard
3: think.
2: Could that be?
3: You would think.
2: Oh, it's not as easy as you think. And if you think you could get to 9 words in 30 seconds... Mm. I mean, that's almost 4 seconds a word, a definition, right? 1,001, 1,002, 1,003, 1,004.
4: That's so fast.
2: That's 4 seconds. You should be able to get a decent clue in 4 seconds, but it's harder than you think. So let's play 866-570-1903 and see how you do. Are you down with all your clues today?
4: Yes.
2: Got them ready? Nice. Now, what is your plan when someone doesn't get your clue? They're like, oh, they're not getting it. Do you have a backup in mind?
4: Yes.
2: Do you, what about you, D-Rock?
3: I try to pivot and make the word as vivid as possible, like paint the picture of the word I'm trying to create. Yeah. So if I might try to pivot and like describe what it looks like or, you know, because at that point you have more time to kind of dive deeper.
2: Okay.
3: Yeah.
2: Yeah. They're not getting it. They haven't said pass. By the way, make sure and say pass if you get stumped on a word.
3: That part,
2: that is a huge strategy to help you get to the easy words. All right, let's play. 866-570-1903. It's time to play Guess Words next here on Hey Morton. This part-

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3: Adina.
2: All right, here we go. 30 seconds on the clock. Say pass if you get stumped. On your marks, get set, go.
4: Tires are made out of?
3: Rubber.
4: If you have no money, you're totally?
3: Poor.
4: Another word like, ooh, I can't do that. I'm?
3: Pass.
4: Okay. If your flight takes off from blank B-15, you're like, oh, I got to get to my?
3: 8:15.
4: What?
3: Pass.
4: You brush your hair with a wide tooth.
3: Comb.
4: Yes. You blank a ball to someone.
3: One more time?
4: You.
2: Oh, your timing was.

0: when you got to fly, you got to get to your what to get on the plane?
1: Gate.
0: The word. So you knew him. Just time caught you out. And throw was the last word. Throw was the, you do this with a ball. You throw it. So hold on. So today you got rubber and I think, and comb. So you got two. Hold on. Don't go anywhere, Mikey. This might be a tie game. We don't know.
2: You never know.
0: So hold on. Cheryl's waiting to play. Cheryl, you and D-Rock need to get three to win. Can you do it?
3: Yes.
0: All right. Good luck. Say pass if you get stumped. On your marks, get set, go.
2: To make your home smell good, you light a scented
3: candle.
2: Yes. This is a rich person's home. It's not a house. It's a
3: mansion.
2: Yes. The Rams, the 49ers, they play what sport?
3: Football.
2: Yes. When you go to a fancy event, you want to wear a suit and
3: tie.
2: This is a place where you would catch a flight.
3: Airport?
2: Yes. Not the past, not the present, but the
3: future.
2: Yes. When you get into a car accident, you have to make an insurance
3: claim.
0: That's right. Well, you won today. You got six. Job. You almost got seven. Nice work today. Very good.
3: Yay. Thank you.
0: Well, thank
3: Yay.
0: You.
3: Yay.
0: Yay is right.
2: Good job.
0: Got to win and rack up another one there and laugh it up.
3: Right on. It's a good Monday.
0: It's a good day for you to win Guess Words here on Hey Morton. I love it.
4: Thank you for playing Guess Words on Hey Morton.

0: 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Jibba, are you ready for another phone, Jibba?
1: It's our phone prank, the phone, Jibba. We're going to call Holly. She has a one-year-old boy, Travis. He's too young to go to gymnastics or go to the trampoline place. But he's not too young to join mixed martial arts toddlers. Oh, yes. Let me try and sell her.
2: But we're not teaching violence to our kids. And if you're going to go teach violence to other little one-year-olds, you're the type of people who are messing up this world. You guys need to not teach violence. You need to teach love and respect.
1: Right. Sure. And that's what helps us win wars, is teaching love to everybody. You can't go hug your enemies, okay? Sorry to clue you in. Our kids will be the one that protect your kids.
2: It's people like you that make this world a violent place.
1: You're the problem. Our kids will be out there protecting them.
3: Oh, wow.
1: I just want to teach little Travis martial arts at 1 year old. Nothing wrong with that. It's our phone prank, the phone, Jibba, next here on Hey Morton.

0: Today's hit music is on Z90. Jibba, are you ready for another phone, Jibba?
1: All right, we're going to call Holly. Her one-year-old Travis is too young to do gymnastics or even the trampoline place. Okay. We're going to suggest an alternative exercise program, mixed martial arts toddlers.
2: Oh, come on.
3: Whoa.
1: MMA kids. Come on. You can never learn too early. She's not going to like it. It's our phone prank. The phone, Jibba.
4: Hello?
1: Yeah, hi. I'm calling for Holly Garbin.
4: Hi, yeah, this is me.
1: Yeah, hi, my name is Craig. I'm calling you from Octoplex Kidnasium, and one of your friends contacted us and said that you were looking for a program for a little Travis to get into for exercise and activities.
4: Well, he's a little too young for the trampoline place, and we just wanted somewhere, you know, that he could get his energy out because he's just restless at home, and I just want to take him to a group where he could, you know, get active.
1: How old did you say he was?
4: He's one.
1: One. Perfect. So we have a program, and we like to get the kids in right away, and even at a young age, because they're so flexible, we like to get them right on track with calisthenics, believe it or not. And I know that, you know, they can't do anything complicated, but we do like to take advantage of their flexibility at such a young age. Is he crawling yet?
4: Yeah, he is.
1: Okay, perfect. So we do some crawling exercises where we get across the mat, and we encourage him to crawl over and engage with another toddler their size. We call it ABF, adverse body weight flexibility.
4: Oh, okay. I haven't heard that one before.
1: Yeah. I find that with the rate at which they progress is a lot faster.
4: Do you guys do any floor tumbling or what else? What
1: we do. Listen, we teach them all of that on the mat. We bring them out to the octagon. They will use the leverage of each other's body to gain a physical advantage. And we find that teaches them a lot of, again, manual dexterity at a very early age.
4: What do you mean, testing them against each other?
1: We'll find another one-year-old that's in the same weight class or, you know, way similar to
4: weight
1: Travis.
4: Class.
1: Yeah, weight class. And we would match them up. One will be in the dominant position. The other will be in the inferior position. Then we have them kind
4: Wait. What do you mean by that exactly?
1: Like I said, this is teaching them discipline, flexibility. This is teaches them a competitive spirit. They're learning everything for the first time.
4: I don't think I'm looking for something this competitive. I'm not sure if this is going to be the right fit for us.
1: No. I think I'm giving you the wrong impression. This is very disciplined. There are instructors that are with each pair of toddlers. Instructors in terms of teaching the different tumbling moves that we want the kids to learn at that age.
4: Oh, and can you give me some other examples of like what you're going to teach my kids?
1: It would be if you have two kids together, one would, like I said, be in the dominant position, the other would be in submissive, and you would want them to learn how to get out of that position and dominate the other toddler, but it's done in a very supervised way.
4: No, that's not going to work. I don't think my son needs to be learning these skills at 1 year old. Fighting other one-year-olds? What do you call this?
1: Mental. Well, it's the proper name for it is MMT. It's mixed martial toddlers. And basically,
4: mixed martial toddlers.
1: Yes.
4: What do you mean mixed martial? Like mixed martial arts.
1: It's exactly. Except for without. Obviously, there's a lot of violence in that. That's not what we're about.
4: No. We're not having any violence or MMA style stuff with my one-year-old. Are you kidding me?
1: It's not MMA. It's not MMA. It's mixed martial toddlers. They don't doing. They're not standing up punching.
4: Any mixed martial anything. That is not the fit.
1: Like
4: that
1: I said,
4: we are
1: looking
4: for.
1: They're not standing up. They're not punching. There's nothing like that.
4: No, punching. No, he can't even walk. He doesn't.
1: No, I understand. That's why we focus on ground and pound. It's mostly just
4: ground and pound. Oh my god.
1: That's
4: how
1: just
4: can you run a business like this.
1: That's
4: with
1: just
4: 1 year old punching and hitting.
1: I
4: each
1: didn't
4: other?
1: Say punching. Ground and pound is just a term that's used in mixed martial toddlers where they don't have the body strength to be pounding each other. And of course, they wear mouthpieces. They wear helmets. They're protected.
4: Mouthpieces. We're looking for something to keep him active, and you know we're looking
1: for. Well, let me tell you something.
4: This is not what we're looking for.
1: Look. I'm going to leave you with this, and I'm not trying to start a fight with you, but your child is going to be put into a very competitive world, and this is going to give him the mental discipline, which is what this is about.
4: I think that his son is going to be just fine without ground and pound with other little one-year-olds.
1: Well, you know what? You don't want to put a soft kid into the world, okay?
4: And
1: you
4: gotta God. My kid is going to be fine. Don't you worry about my
1: Well, you know
4: son.
1: What? Wait till one of your kids ends up in front of one of our kids, and I think you're going to find out you wish you could put him in this class. I'll tell you that right
4: no,
1: now.
4: No, you didn't.
1: Instead of having them sitting around sucking on an otter pop all day.
4: We're not teaching violence to our kids, and if you're going to go teach violence to other little one-year-olds, you're the type of people who are messing up this world. You guys need to not teach violence. You need to teach love and respect.
1: Right.
4: No.
1: Right. Sure, and that's what helps us win wars, is teaching love to everybody. enemy. You can't go hug your enemies, okay? Sorry to clue you in. Our kids will be the one that protect your kids.
4: It's people like you that make this world a violent place.
1: You're the problem. You're the problem. Our kids will be out there protecting them.
4: You're the problem.
1: You're the problem. Really? Well, tell you what. In our next war, you go over and hug the enemy and see how that works out. Good luck with you and your soft little boy. We don't want a little soft ball of dough like that in our class.
4: Are you serious? I'm going to come down to your gym, and I'm going to talk to you and your manager and your district manager and everybody else.
1: Look who's violent now.
4: Okay.
1: Maybe while you're down here, we'll teach you a few moves
4: as
1: well.
4: What is your name? I need your name, all the information on your gym, because I'm reporting you guys to the Better Business Bureau. This is not okay.
1: My name is Rick. And this business...
4: Wait, I thought you were Craig.
1: No. This is the phone, Jibba. It's a prank call.
4: Oh, my God. Are you serious?
1: Your husband...
4: Oh, my God. You guys got me.
1: Your husband, Mark, put us up to it and said to call you.
4: Oh, Mark, are you serious? Oh, my God.
1: He said you're looking for a play place for your kids, so we thought we'd call and see if we could get him into MMT.
4: Oh, my gosh. My blood was boiling over here. I couldn't believe it.
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1: Let's play a game where all you have to do is beat Adina at basic trivia. Time for Beat the Bosnian. Let's welcome Christina. How are you today, Christina?
15: Hey, good morning. I'm doing great. Thanks.
1: Well, great to have you on the show. We're having a lot of fun today, so this will continue if you do a good job. Or Adina does a really bad one. So we'll see how this goes.
16: It all depends.
1: We've got 30 seconds on the clock. Any advice for her, Adina, as she gets ready to play this game? You play it every week.
17: You say pass if you don't know something and just get to the ones. Wait, that's guess words. No, that works for this game too, right?
1: Maybe. You should know that. You play it every week for five, 6 years. How many years have you played Beat the Bosnian?
17: A decade.
1: Yes, and you don't know?
16: You
17: Say pass, yeah.
16: You sure?
17: Mm-hmm. That's so, what I'll do.
1: If you get a question that stumps you, say pass. If we've got time left over, we'll go back and ask you those questions again. All right? All right. Goodbye, Adina. There she goes. 30 seconds on the clock. Remember to say pass if you get stumped. On your marks, get set, go. What was the name of the guy that sold the Slap Chop?
15: Pass.
1: What Disney villain is missing a body part?
15: Captain Hook.
1: What would you mix with Ovaltine?
15: Water.
1: Name a Denny's specialty menu item.
15: The Grand Slam.
1: Name a bottle of water from France.
15: Perrier.
1: Right. Who is it? Oh, time's up. Perrier. That's the one. Perrier.
15: Perrier.
1: Perrier is good enough for me. Listen, you got 3 out of 5. So not bad. The guy that sold the Slap Chop also sold the ShamWow. His name was Vince. Very hyper guy with a mic taped to his face going, "Hi, I'm Vince with the ShamWow." And I don't know if Adina will get that one either. What Disney villain missing a body part? Captain Hook, 100%. With Ovaltine, you don't want to mix water. You want to mix milk. I tried it with water. Oh. It's not great. I will tell you, you could, but you won't like it. And Grand Slam, 100%, and Perrier, not bad. So let's bring Adina back in. 3 out of 5. That's 60%. Not bad. All right. She got 3 out of 5.
17: Okay. Pretty average. Adina.
1: Yeah, it's average score. We'll see how it does. Pretty average beats you on a regular basis.
17: I know.
1: I know. All right, listen in, Christina. Let's see how Adina does. 30 seconds on the clock. Say pass if you get stumped. On your marks, get set, go. What was the name of the guy that sold the Slap Chop?
17: Pass.
1: What Disney villain is missing a body part?
17: Oh, my God. Ursula.
1: What would you mix with Ovaltine?
17: Milk.
1: Name a Denny's specialty menu item.
17: A Grand Slam.
1: Name a bottled water from France.
17: Francais waffle.
16: What?
17: I don't know. What kind of question is that?
16: What?
1: What is it again?
17: The Francais waffle.
16: The Francais waffle. Like, are you throwing up?
1: Would you like a Francais waffle? No, I don't. I would like tap.
16: Would you like a bucket?
1: Yes. Vince is the one who sold the Slap Chop.
17: Vince, okay.
1: Yeah. The Disney villain missing a body part's not Ursula.
17: Oh,
16: it's Captain Hook.
1: Captain Hook is missing a body
17: part. But technically, Ursula is missing. Oh, wait, she's got
16: a
17: head.
16: No, she's an octopus.
15: Yeah. She's
1: not missing anything.
17: Okay.
1: Oh, what would you mix with Ovaltine? Milk is correct.
17: Oh, all right.
1: Name
17: we got
1: a
17: one.
1: Denny's specialty menu item. Grand Slam, 100%.
17: Slam.
1: Name a bottled water from France. You said Wansanfonso. Perrier.
17: Oh, yes.
1: Evian.
17: Oh.
1: Evian? Is Evian. Is that Switzerland or France? No, I think it's France.
16: I think it's France, yeah.
1: Yes. It spells naive backwards. Vettel or Volvic?
17: Man.
1: There you go. Not Volvic. So she has beat you by one.
17: Oh, man. Yeah. Oh, good job.
1: And she didn't even get Ovaltine right. So, yeah, so she did pretty good. See, Christina, you were I could tell a little bit you were feeling down, and then it's like, no, no, no. You still got this.
16: You're good.
1: Yeah.
4: I was stressed. But we made it.
1: Yeah.
4: Got it.
1: Yeah, you have actually evened, or actually you've carried the odds forward.
17: Yeah.
1: So that's good. Perrier, she said Perrier. So we still gave
17: that
1: to her.
17: That's
1: faux frère.
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20: Got a crash through Encinitas, the 5 South at Santa Fe. 3 right lanes are blocked here. Big wreck on its side. CHP's heading out to the scene. Slow one on the 15 southbound coming away from the 79 all the way down to the 78. Got about an extra 10 minutes there. Some delays. That makes it about a 30-minute ride southbound. 25 minutes as you head north. Sleep falling short? Visit Mattress Firm today. 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I'm Mark Wheeler on Hey Morton on Z90.

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2: When you have a question, there's nothing we can't answer. Whatever you want to know, just ask for it by name. Hey, Morton.
3: Hey, Morton.
4: Hey, Morton.
5: Hey, Morton.
6: Hey, Morton.
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7: Hey, Morton.
8: Hey, Morton. Hey, Morton. Hey, Morton.
9: Please ask us any question you have, because we will answer it here on Hey Morton.
10: Jonathan asked, Hey Morton, what's something you think you could beat a professional at with absolutely no training?
9: Oh my gosh.
0: This is wild.
9: D-Rock thought he could be a hockey goalie.
10: What?
9: Yeah. He thought, I'm really big and I can take up a lot of the
0: just
9: net.
0: Just take up space. Yeah.
9: I don't think it's that hard.
0: Just get wide.
9: Yeah.
0: You could block everything.
9: Remember that? You're like, I think I do pretty good at that. Yeah. I could probably play in the majors. I'm like, I think there's more to it. But I think it's flexible.
0: Being on ice skates, you know, it's slippery. So, yeah that part. You don't really account for that.
9: Okay, so.
0: All right. Me, like every other armchair athlete that watches football at night or on the weekends, I think I could get a first down. I think if it was fourth and goal, I could get across that line and I could score.
9: How would you do it?
0: I would just like bowling ball through a line of people. I don't know. Honestly, I didn't really think about that far. I really didn't get
9: you
0: that
9: didn't
0: far.
9: No strategy, just desire.
0: Like, you know, when you watch the sport, you think, man, these guys just fall forward and then boom, they got it. I think I could do that. I think I'm tall enough. I think I'm big enough. I think I could just extend my arms and cross the goal line. Like, no problem. Just fall forward. No problem.
9: You watch it and you're like, I would have just jumped over everyone.
0: Totally.
9: Like, yeah.
0: It
9: doesn't work like that.
0: Clearly, these gentlemen work very hard and they're very athletic and they're superhumans, which I am not. But I really think I could.
9: Change your mind. Sure you can. All right. What about you, Adina?
10: I'm just as delusional. I believe wholeheartedly that I could be a discus thrower in track and field.
0: Ooh.
10: You go, wee, wee, wee, and then you throw it. You just spin 2-3 times and then throw it out there.
9: What do you think would be the hard part of it?
10: Honestly, no part. I think it's pretty easy. I don't know why they make such a big deal out of it.
9: I think the hard part of that is you get so dizzy. You're spinning to create centrifugal force, right, for that thing to fly out of your hand. So the faster you spin, obviously, the further it's going to go.
10: Yeah.
9: But knowing during that spin that your foot is about to touch the guard and that's when you should launch it, I think it's very hard to do.
0: Yeah, you're like a gyroscope, basically. Yeah.
9: Yeah.
10: Well, maybe I need a larger circle.
9: Can you imagine? You just keep going. You're like Britney Spears in her foyer. You're just getting sick. You're like, I don't feel good.
0: Now you're getting G-forces.
9: I need to stop. You want to know what mine is? I think I could make a museum quality piece of sculpture out of like clay, not marble. Marble I would chip apart and it would just be a stub and I'd be like, dang it, went too far. Can you glue it?
0: It broke.
9: Yes, but with like clay, I think I could make a really cool like, you know, like a stretched out man or something. Not anatomically perfect, like abstract, like blocks and, you know what I mean?
10: Abstract.
0: Okay, yeah.
9: Yes.
0: Yeah. Listen, there are artists.
10: Abstract?
9: Wait a minute. Have you never looked at a sculpture and been like, that doesn't look that hard?
10: Yeah, you're right.
9: Everybody has.
0: Like, that's a top hat?
9: Yeah. You're like, this is $17,000
0: right.
9: for this?
0: Yeah.
9: All right, what's could do it.
0: What's the guy that does the splatter art? All of them, basically, right?
9: Right. Jackson Pollock.
0: Yeah,
9: like,
0: exactly.
9: Oh, look at the emotion. I'm like, I think that's more hype than truth, right?
0: Right, right.
9: Yes, I think I could get in the art game. In fact, you know what? I'm going to do that. I think it's expensive to bronze something, though. I think to pay to have something bronzed is expensive.
0: Oh, bro, we'll get spray paint.
9: I think you can spray paint clay.
0: Get some Rust-Oleum. We're good.
9: Like, did you spray paint clay?
0: Some Rust-Oleum.
11: Wrapped it in foil first.
0: Yeah.
9: I think I could, though. I really think I could put some in a museum and people would be like, that's provoking.
10: Wow.
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9: 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It's Beat the Bosnian. 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
18: On line 7, we have Marissa.
9: Marissa, welcome to Beat the Bosnian. How are you feeling today?
19: Ooh, I'm feeling great. Hey, Morton, I'm ready to play.
9: All right, let's do this. Adina's going to leave the room. We're going to give you 30 seconds to answer questions. We've got 10 of them. You can say pass to any of them if you feel stumped, okay? And what we'll do is we'll tell you your scores at the end. Then we'll bring Adina back in, and we'll ask her the same questions and compare her scores. So good luck to you.
19: Thank you.
10: Good luck, Marissa.
9: And there goes Adina. All right. Now, there's a little bit of a delay, so I'm going to start the timer for you right after the first question to accommodate for that delay. Good luck to you. 30 seconds on the clock. Here we go. On your marks, get set, go. Name a cartoon with cats.
19: Garfield.
9: What is located at 1600 Pennsylvania Avenue?
19: The White House.
9: Which number is higher, 10 degrees Fahrenheit or Celsius?
19: Celsius.
9: Name a country that is known for its fjords.
19: For its what?
9: Fjords.
19: Pass.
9: Name a national grocery chain.
19: Save Mart.
9: All right, there you go.
19: I still don't know what that word is that you said at the end of that question.
9: Fjords. I'll give you the answer. It's Norway. So they are narrow channels of water that have high cliffs on cliffs wouldn't be the word, but mountains on either side. So they're glacier. They're made by glaciers. And so in Norway, you can tour
19: now
9: the
19: I feel
9: fjords.
19: Dumb.
9: Well, don't feel dumb because you may. A lot of people may not know that, or maybe everybody does, but we'll never know. I'll never make you feel dumb for that. Okay. So which number is higher? 10 degrees Celsius, you said?
19: Yes.
9: All right. That's actually not true. Fahrenheit is higher because for Celsius, you double it and add 30 to get to Fahrenheit. 0 degrees Celsius is freezing. So 32 degrees is freezing for Fahrenheit. So you missed that one. Fjord, you missed. What'd you say for grocery chain again? Save Mart?
19: Save Mart.
9: All right. I'll give you that one. And then... the White House is at 1600 Pennsylvania Avenue, and a cartoon with cats is Garfield. So very good. So we'll bring Adina back in. All right, here she comes. All right, Adina, here we go.
10: Okay, what's her score?
9: Her score was 3.
10: Oh, sorry. Sorry, Marissa.
3: Dang.
10: It's not shade. It's not. It's just I'm excited for me.
9: Okay. Well, we'll find out. 30 seconds on the clock. Say pass if you get stumped. On your marks.
10: Okay.
9: Get set. Go. Name a cartoon with cats.
10: Oh, snap. Pass.
9: What is located at 1600 Pennsylvania Avenue?
10: The White House.
9: Which number is higher, 10 degrees Fahrenheit or 10 degrees Celsius?
10: 10 degrees Celsius.
9: Name a country known for its fjords.
10: Sweden.
9: Name a national grocery chain.
10: Walmart.
9: What state did the attack on Pearl Harbor take place?
10: Pass.
9: All right. See? All right. Well, you got 1600 Pennsylvania Avenue, okay. The White House. 10 degrees Fahrenheit is actually higher.
3: Yes.
9: National grocery chain. You said Walmart. That's
10: okay.
9: True. And what state did the attack on Pearl Harbor take place?
10: I don't know.
9: Do you know the answer to that one?
19: Hawaii.
3: Yeah.
10: Okay.
9: Pearl Harbor is in Hawaii. The Japanese flew across the Pacific and attacked it there. So you can still go to the Pearl Harbor Memorial and see which ship
3: it's
9: is
3: really cool.
9: There.
3: Oh, my gosh. What is it?
9: I know.
3: I can't remember.
9: It escapes me right now, but yeah. I know it off the tip of
3: and
9: my
3: I've
9: tongue.
3: Toured it before. It's gorgeous. It's a
9: really spectacular monument.
3: Yeah.
9: Yeah. You stand over looking down into the water.
3: Is
9: where
3: it the Arizona?
9: Is still
3: might be the Arizona. That's this Arizona. Something.
9: So there you go.
3: Yeah.
10: So wait, how many did I get?
9: 2.
10: Are you sure? There were no other ones that I didn't
9: cartoon with cats.
10: Didn't answer.
9: Did not get. White House you got. Grocery chain you got. And that's all you got.
10: Really? Oh,
9: 2.
10: Man.
9: You couldn't even add past 2? What other one did you think you got?
10: I thought there were so much more in my
9: you
10: head.
9: You just tried to answer a lot. You just didn't get them right.
10: Oh, dang.
9: Yeah. Garfield would have been a good cartoon.
10: Garfield.
9: Cat. Yeah.
10: Oh.
9: I know, right? That's a kind of a simple one.
10: I need a redo.
9: Right there.
3: Or Tom and Jerry. Or yeah.
9: Tom and Jerry.
10: Oh,
9: there's another
10: God.
9: Good one.
10: Okay. All right. Enough. Okay.
9: Do we have any others you can think of? Felix the Cat.
19: Aristocats.
9: Old school one. Yes. Aristocats. You start opening yourself to possibilities that you'll meet someone that you enjoy so much, those things become very insignificant.
10: Oh.
9: Now, a current relationship with someone, not insignificant.
10: Of course.
9: Right. But nonetheless, I think you start going, you know what? I like this person so much. I don't really care who they dated before. I don't really care about that stuff. You know what? They're really into logging shows. If that's their thing, we'll go to logging shows. That's fun.
10: Right.
9: They're really fun to be around. All right. So here's what I thought I would do. 866-570-1903 is our phone number. We'll hook you up with a prize. Just call 866-570-1903 and tell Adina to... maybe try a place she hasn't thought of before to meet a decent guy. Where would a place be? What would surprise her where she'd be like, oh, I never thought you would meet guys at this.
10: Yeah.
9: Right?
10: I'd love that. Okay.
9: All right. If you have a suggestion, we'll pick someone to win a prize. But in the meantime, 866-570-1903. Just a little advice. Where should she go to meet a good guy next?

0: We're giving you tickets to the Disneyland Resort at 9:35 this morning. We'll call you. 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We'll do it again at 9 as well. Good luck. You know, I thought it would be nice to take a minute and maybe look out there and crowdsource ideas for meeting decent guys that you may not have tried yet. One of them is going on a live morning show.
1: No kidding.
0: We got that one done right away. And I just thought it would be interesting to listen and maybe get some feedback because you're not meeting the right guys.
1: No.
0: Have you tried unique spots?
1: I think I have. I feel like everyone says, well, just go out there. Just, you know, go out there and it'll happen naturally. Go out where naturally? You know, like at the grocery store, I'm doing grocery shopping and so is other people. I can't tell. Are you single? Are you shopping for a girlfriend? Like, it's such an awkward environment. So I don't know where to go.
0: Yeah, usually someone, if when I was single and I would go into a grocery store, I never met a girl there. I was like trying to get butter and get back home as fast as I could.
1: Yeah, exactly.
0: You know what I mean?
1: And people have probably just got off work. They're not in the best mood. They just want to get in and get out. It's like, yeah, that's not where I'm like, hey.
0: It's different, right? The grocery store used to be like, check your vegetables, walk aisle to aisle and look at the product. Now it's like, no, we have an express lane for a reason.
1: Yeah.
0: Yes. All right. 866-570-1903. You open-minded?
1: I am.
0: All right. Every one of the calls. Is Kelsey a guy?
2: Female.
0: Okay. Let's start with Kelsey because the other calls are from guys. I'm curious to see what Kelsey has to say. What do you say, Kelsey? Where should she meet someone?
3: All right. So I had once heard on I think it was a YouTube channel watching something that the type of person you find is a direct reflection of your environment. So if you're constantly going out to bars, clubs, or anything like that, then that's the type of man or woman you're going to come across. So maybe really decide what type of man you're looking for, like farmers market, bookstores, anything of that sort, because the type of man or woman you're looking for is going to be the direct reflection of what type of environment you're always in.
0: What place do you think you would likely be going with your perfect guy? Where would you guys be going?
1: I could see us going to like a farmer's market, browsing, some new food, like getting some cheese and like having a little day. Like I could see that. But the problem with the farmer's market, the guys there are already on those dates. You know, I don't ever see a single guy doing that.
0: Yeah, it's like hanging out in a restaurant trying to meet someone to go on a dinner date.
1: Yeah,
0: like, it doesn't work. Kelsey, thank you. No, I feel that.
1: So, yeah. That's
0: you
1: ideal,
0: to
1: but
0: go there and sell jewelry and be like, I hope I met a guy looking for jewelry. For
1: right.
0: Who? Doesn't work.
1: Exactly.
0: All right. Shane, what's your idea?
4: Hey, how you guys doing?
0: Really good. What do you think Adina should do to meet a guy?
4: So my buddy actually met his wife at the Humane Society when they were volunteering, and we already know animals are the best judge of character. And they hit it off. They were both volunteering. They got put in like the same area together. And I feel like if you find a dude that loves dogs and the dogs love him or cats or whatever it may be, you guys are already there spending free time, like your own free time together, doing something that's good for everybody else and for yourselves. And I feel like it's a good environment. Everyone there is super friendly every time I volunteered.
0: You know, that's really, that's a really, really good one.
2: Yeah.
0: Of course, they keep biting Adina, so I don't know what that's saying.
1: That's a great idea. I love that. I actually tried to volunteer twice last year.
0: Okay.
1: One, it was like a private type situation, a woman who raises dogs, has dogs, sells dogs, but it was like anyway. And then one, I went to like a local place, like a shelter.
0: Mm-hmm.
1: And I got, not denied, but they certainly never called me. So like I applied to be a volunteer and I never got a call back. I was like, I'm available. Oh. I'm free. So I don't know what that says about me.
2: It's you, Adina. No, I'm kidding. I'm kidding.
4: Find one of the big events that they do.
1: Oh, okay.
0: Yeah, you know what? Because when you told me about this, Shane, I'm like, you're a genius, right?
1: Yeah.
0: But it does go both ways, though, because you could be sitting there seeing the perfect man walk up and then his, like, girlfriend, and they're picking out a puppy, and you're in there, like, picking up dog doo. Like, just that's just figures. Doesn't that just figure? Goodbye, Petey. Goodbye, Petey. This is not how I pictured it.
1: Oh, my God.
0: This is the first part of the Lifetime movie, right?
1: See?
0: Well, you know what? I think that's the best idea we've had so far. I think that's really great, Shane. Humane Society.
1: I should try that again.
0: Yeah, hold on, Shane. Don't go anywhere. You should try it again, yeah. Oren, what do you think? Where should Adina meet a decent guy?
5: So I was thinking, first of all, the first two options, especially that last one, the Humane Society, that was beautiful. But what I was thinking is possibly a yoga class. You know, if you go in there, you're focused on your mind, your body, your spirit. That's going to just build you internally, you know, and you can meet somebody organic, like, because you kind of get your mind off meeting a partner. And then before you know it, you run into somebody that, you know, you can value, and you're already, you know, what the work you've done on yourself. Mm. So whoever you run into, there's not going to be, you know, you're going to be able to suss through all the bull crap, you know.
0: I got to tell you
5: something. You're already going to be so set in yourself.
0: A bunch of the guys that I played hockey with did yoga.
1: Okay.
0: Yeah, it wasn't uncommon for them to go do yoga because you did need a certain amount of flexibility or you're going to end up with a hamstring tear or groin injury. Yeah, and so it's not all like granola and, you know what I mean?
1: That's exactly what I'm picturing.
0: Bosh, wash, rah, rosh.
1: You know, like a tree hugging, you know, guys, guy.
0: Yeah.
1: Like,
5: And it's also centered around your breathing and, you know, just internal reflection. Like, there's a lot of downtime and, you know, just greatness in that.
0: There is, you know
5: and I feel like
0: when everyone's done doing their yoga, it is like, everyone's like, you're in your, like, best flow state, right? You're like, hey, how are you doing? Oh, that was good. And you're all, I guess I did the hot yoga, so we were all sweaty. But even if not, you're still like, hey, that's good. Well, I guess we have an appointment to meet here next week. Let's stretch side by side.
1: That could easily turn into like, and then let's grab a coffee after or like something. You know, like
0: I think it's tea. I think herbal tea is what you have to, after yoga.
2: Or matcha.
1: Oh, God,
5: But that's still a better move. That's still a better move than being like, oh, let's go out and get a drink and this and that. It's like you can really start building a solid foundation from the jump.
0: What you ought to do is after yoga, go, let's go volunteer at the Humane Society and see what they say.
2: Boom.
5: See what I'm saying? Now you're talking.
0: Yeah.
5: Now you're talking.
0: Yep. You guys will be on a bicycle built for two riding the Humane Society. All right. Hold on, Oren. Don't go anywhere. Ed's got a suggestion. Ed, OG member of our show.
6: Yes.
0: Ed, tell Adina where she should meet a guy.
6: All right. This is, you know, this is like 100% guaranteed to walk out of there with a date. Absolutely 100%.
1: Okay.
6: The Deaf and Blind Institute.
1: Oh, my God.
0: It's so rude. He couldn't wait. He couldn't even wait to get that line.
2: That's been in his pocket for eons, dude.
6: She will never have any guy say anything against everything that she says and believes, and they'll go along with whatever she says. It'll be a match made in heaven.
0: And they won't go along with anything she says because they can't hear. You're like, no, that guy just wouldn't listen. You're like, you don't say.
2: Oh, my God.
6: Hey, you want to go to a yoga class? Let's go. Okay. You want to go to walk some dogs? Let's go. Okay. That's a win-win.
0: Oh, wow. Ed. Thank you, Ed.
1: Solid advice.
2: I can't.
0: All right. I need a number between 1 and 3.
1: 1.
0: 1. Oren.
5: Yes.
0: Congratulations, bro. We got a nice prize for you for calling in today. We appreciate it.
5: All right.
0: Yeah, it's 5 free yoga classes. No, I'm joking.

0: I can't believe it. We're about to give away tickets to the Haunted Trail.
1: Ooh, how awesome.
0: I know. It's that time of year. Haunted Trail. Now, listen, we're giving away tickets to the Haunted Trail, and we're also giving away tickets to the Disneyland Resort at 9:35. That's when we're giving those away. Just so you know, everyone will have a chance to put in a code word at 8 a.m. So it's coming up in 26 minutes. In the meantime, let's play a game. On Tuesdays, we play a game where we just give you real words and we give you fake words. And all you have to do is tell us whether they're real or fake.
2: What did you say, baby?
0: All right, our phone number is 866-570-1903. Call and play our game. You get three right, you win. Three wrong, you're out. And sometimes we'll give you a little bonus to see, you know, if you can work your way around that. So, good luck. And play along. See how well you do. Do you know big words? We'll find out next. It's What You Say right here on Hey Morton. Good luck, you guys.

0: All right, D-Rock's got another code word for you coming up at 8 a.m. and 9 a.m. You already know what they are. So in a way, you can, like, you could just give up to everybody right now.
1: Yep, I really could, actually. It's very dangerous.
0: Yeah, it is. He's got a lot of power. Yeah. These code words, when you enter them at Z90.com, become your entry to win tickets to the Disneyland Resort, and you're entered into a grand prize drawing for our ultimate prize, the Magic Key.
2: Ooh.
0: So the Inspire Magic Key is no joke. That's, it's a big deal.
1: Everything, dude.
0: Yeah. So we'll give that away, but only if you've won Disneyland tickets. That's how you qualify. That's a great way to qualify.
2: Yeah.
0: And we're going to pick a winner today at 9:35 and give you a call. So get that 8 a.m. code word, enter it at Z90.com, and you're entered. And that sticks with you.
1: Yep.
0: So you're entered. You get that code word today. You put it in. You're entered the rest of the time. Of course, more entries gives you more opportunity to win. So keep collecting those code words. Sometimes it's hard to know whether a word is real or fake because there are so many syllables. But today we're going to put that to the test. All you have to do is tell me whether or not a word is real or fake. We call it... Miguel is waiting patiently to play, and we're excited to have you on. Miguel, how are you today?
3: Good morning. I'm great.
0: All right. Well, this is a fun game. Have you ever played before? Have you ever heard it?
3: Yes, I have.
0: How do you do?
3: You give a definition, and if it's real, you say real, or if it's not, it's fake.
0: All right. Let's get to it. Here's your first word. You have 5 seconds to answer once I read you the definition. The word is autolatry. Autolatry. Excessive admiration or worship of oneself. Autolatry. Real or fake?
3: Fake.
0: Nope. That's a real word.
2: Oh.
0: All right. Yeah. Well, you not know that was real either?
2: No.
0: Yeah, it sounds fake. I know. All right. Here's your next one. Noctilucidity. Noctilucidity. A sudden burst of clear thinking occurring late at night. Middle of the night, you get that 3 a.m. noctilucidity.
1: Hmm.
0: Real or fake?
3: I'm going to go with real.
0: No. That is a fake word.
1: Sounds like it could have been real.
0: Yeah, well, yeah. We all get
3: it, right?
0: You're sitting there going, what am I doing with my life? All right, here we go. Here's the next word. Chronesthesia. Chronesthesia. A heightened awareness of time seeming to pass unusually quickly or slowly. Real.
3: I'm going to go with real on that one.
0: No.
1: Oh.
0: Three strikes. You want to go double or nothing. So double or
3: Let's
0: nothing.
3: Let's go double or nothing.
0: All right. So if you're wrong, you got to yell out the window, I'm an idiot. Okay?
3: That's got it.
0: There's got to be some stakes on the side here. All right. Here we go. Here is your word. Formication. Not fornication with an

0: N, formication with an M like Michael. Formication, the sensation of insects crawling on or under the skin. Real or fake?
1: That sounds real.
2: That's real!
3: Wow. You got it right.
2: Not an idiot! Not an idiot!
1: Yeah.
0: Well, the double or nothing really paid off today. Formication is a thing.
3: Wow.
0: Yeah, we've all had it like, ooh. We usually say, I felt like I had just bugs crawling all over under my skin. Yeah, formication. It's kind of that feeling you get sometimes you're trying to fall asleep and you're like, I just can't. Yeah. Have you ever had that? Or you get a bad sunburn and later it feels like that?
4: Yes.
0: Yeah.
4: Formication. Oh.
0: Miguel, you can relate with us any moment. Like, not me, man. I'm not weird. Sorry. He's like, I just won. I say no more.
3: Right.
0: Hey, congratulations. You did a great job today, and it was fun having you play our game. You did really good.
5: Today's hit music is on Z90. Jibba, are you ready for another phone, Jibba?
0: We're about to prank call Stan. He works at a pet store. I'm going to call him and go, hey, what kind of food do you have for like a common house fly?
3: What?
4: A fly?
0: I'm going to try and convince him I've had a pet fly come visit me every day for like two, three months now. Oh, man. It's our phone prank. The phone, Jibba.
6: Hey, Pat. Stan speaking.
0: Yeah, Stan. Hi, this is Rick. I got a question for you. Do you guys carry food for flies?
6: You mean like house flies?
0: Well, I guess, yeah. I have a stray that came in, and for the last couple months, he's been basically just landing on my toast in the morning.
6: I was just going to, wait, we don't carry any food for flies.
0: You don't carry food for house flies? Do you know where I could get some?
6: Not that I'm aware of. I'm having a little trouble understanding you. Are you just talking a regular wild fly?
0: Yeah, he's a stray. He just came in off from outdoors, I guess. Stray.
6: I don't believe anyone carries food for flies.
0: Really?
6: Where do you see this fly?
0: In the mornings. Like in the mornings when I'm having my toast, he always comes over and he'll land like right on the jam. And at first I shoot it away, but then after about a month, I was like, boy, this guy's persistent. By the second month, I'll make a little tiny piece of toast and put jam on it. And he never seems to eat the toast, but like the jam, he'll sit there and fly away, and then he'll come back and have some more, and then he'll come back and have some more. And I've been giving him that. I don't know if that's what's good for him. I can't imagine sugar and fruit pectin's good every day. So I'm thinking maybe I could get something to feed him, something a little more substantial.
6: Are you keeping this fly in the jar or something? Is this?
0: No. He just flies around the house. Mostly he's over in the windowsill with his friends. But the funny thing is, I will go over to the windowsill, and after a couple days, he's worn them all out. And they're all dead in the windowsill. And there he is, just living his best life. He's a persistent bugger.
6: And you're saying this has been going on for months?
0: Probably about 2.5, maybe even 3 months from the time he first started coming around. Yeah,
6: I don't really know how to break it to you, but the average housefly is not going to last or live longer than roughly 30 days.
0: No, not this guy. Do you want me to describe him to you?
6: No. You don't have to describe him to me. What I think is happening is you're getting new flies coming.
0: I don't think so, because those flies are all dying. I have to, in fact, when he's not around, I will take the vacuum and suction him out of the windowsill. Next thing you know, next day, there he is flying around the windowsill, and he'll get a couple friends, and they're all hanging out.
6: I don't think so. I think the fly you're seeing is probably a dead fly that's been there from the other day, but I hate to break it to you. Flies aren't going to live past 30 days.
0: I'm telling you, little Gilbert, he doesn't look like the other flies. Like I said, do you want me to describe him? Maybe that will help. Maybe there's a certain species that lasts longer.
6: You might want to Google it, but no fly is going to live past 30 days.
0: So you're telling me that little Gilbert is dead, and then I sucked him up into... I sucked him up in a vacuum.
6: Gilbert! Hey, is this for real?
0: I'm sorry. I can't. No, Stan. I'm just joking. It's a prank call. It's the phone, Jibba. It's Rick.
6: I knew it, man. Man, I was about to say, man.
0: I couldn't keep the tears going.
6: Oh, man.
0: Oh.
6: All right, I got to go.
0: All right, Stan. Take care, man. Thanks for being on the phone, Jibba.
6: That was a good one. Have a good day.
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0: 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All right. Let's play a game. Every Wednesday, you take Adina on in basic trivia. See who can beat you today. I'll tell you something. A couple of these questions you've had before.
4: Oh.
0: So you should know them, but maybe you will, maybe you won't. Hey, Jennifer.
11: Hey, Warren. Good morning.
0: How are you today?
11: Good, how are you?
0: Good. So we're excited to have you on. We're going to have Adina leave the room in a second. We're going to give you 30 seconds to answer as many questions as you can. We'll bring her back in, ask her the same questions, and then compare scores. You're about 50-50.
11: Okay.
4: I am.
0: You're actually about, you lost 2 weeks in a row, so you're actually down a little bit.
4: Okay.
0: Like 48-52. So you got to get a win back to get to 50-50 status.
4: I'm going to try.
3: All right. Get an average back.
0: Jen, yeah. Jen, what kind of trivia player are you? Let's gauge your level of intelligence real quick.
11: I've actually never played, so this is going to be my first time.
4: Oh.
0: So you and Adina, about 50-50.
4: Okay.
0: Yeah. She's played every week for years and years. Some of these questions might throw you off, so.
4: All right, let's do it. I'm ready. Okay. Good all luck.
0: Right. Say good luck. There she goes. Head out of the studio.
11: Am I allowed to say pass?
0: Of course, yes. Easy peasy, you can't say pass. We do that on a Thursday. But Wednesdays, you can say pass. Trust me, it's part of Adina's strategy.
11: Okay.
0: Yeah. All right, here we go. 30 seconds on the clock. Remember to say pass if you get stumped. On your marks, get set, go. Name a city in Switzerland.
11: Pass.
0: True or false, it's winter time in Brazil.
11: False.
0: Name a human bone.
11: A femur.
0: Flathead and Phillips are types of what?
11: Screwdrivers.
0: Name a brand of bicycle.
11: E-bike.
0: What bird cannot fly?
11: A penguin.
0: All right, you got three today. City in Switzerland. Now, you would think they would just roll right off your tongue. And when I was looking them up, I'm like, man, there aren't that many famous ones that I think of. Zurich, Geneva, Bern, Lausanne, all cities in Switzerland. I wouldn't think of a lot of those other than Zurich, right? Yeah. It is wintertime in Brazil right now. May to September is their winter months. Isn't that weird? Their Christmas time is when it's warm and hot down on the beaches. But okay.
11: Yeah. My friend's Brazilian.
0: Oh, no. Well, I hope he's not listening. We'll find out. Name a human bone. You said? Do you remember what human bone you said? Yeah.
11: Oh, I said femur.
0: Femur. That is a human bone, so congratulations. Flathead and Phillips are types of screwdrivers. A brand of bicycle, Schwinn, Trek, we would accepted those. Huffy, there's a bunch of them. What e-bike is a type of bicycle, but not a brand. What bird cannot fly is a penguin. You're correct. A penguin cannot fly. So we'll bring Adina back in. She probably thinks a penguin can fly if you throw it from high enough. We'll find out what she thinks here. Hold on real quick. All right, Adina. Out of six, she got three.
4: Three.
0: Yeah.
4: Okay.
0: All right, we'll see how you do.
4: All right.
0: All right, listen in, Jennifer. 30 seconds on the clock. Say pass if you get stumped. On your marks, get set, go. Name a city in Switzerland.
4: Search.
0: True or false, it's wintertime in Brazil.
4: True.
0: Name a human bone.
4: Your femur.
0: Flathead and Phillips are types of what?
4: Tool belts. Tools. They're types of tools.
0: Name a brand of bicycle.
4: Mountain Range.
0: What bird cannot fly? Oh, time's
4: what?
0: Up.
4: What are these questions today?
0: What bird cannot fly?
4: No bird. Because all birds can fly.
0: No, they can't.
4: Oh.
0: Penguin. You were just at SeaWorld not long ago. Penguin cannot fly.
4: Oh, man.
0: What's that, D-Rock?
3: Oh, my gosh, dude.
0: Yeah.
3: Really?
4: I feel like I didn't know one of these questions. I guessed on all of them. So I got anything right, that's a miracle.
0: Well, you said Zurich. That's not correct. But Zurich is
4: okay,
0: the city in Switzerland.
4: Okay, that's what I was thinking about.
0: It's not Zurich. It's
4: just
0: Zurich.
4: A different, you know, pronunciation.
0: It's really not. Because I've never heard it called Zurich. Today, the accords were signed in Zurich. No. True or false, it's wintertime in Brazil.
4: True.
0: True. That's right.
4: Oh,
0: you got
4: okay.
0: that right. A femur is a bone in human.
4: I
0: Flathead do. And Phillips are types of what?
4: I know it's in the toolbox.
0: Yeah. I need more specificity.
3: Specific, yeah.
0: Screwdrivers.
3: Yes.
4: Oh.
0: Phillips screwdriver. Flathead
3: yeah.
0: screwdriver.
3: Flathead, yeah.
0: Name a brand of bicycle.
4: I don't know what.
3: It's like Mountain Range.
0: Schwinn, Trek.
3: Huffy.
4: Nope.
0: Nope. Okay.
4: Wouldn't have known.
0: All right. Fair enough. I said some might. And a bird that cannot fly is a penguin.
4: A penguin. Yeah. Oh, okay. Well, how many did I get?
0: Two.
4: Oh. Hey, you know what? That's better than zero than I thought.
0: You're going to rename this game Better Than Zero. Jennifer, I'd like to say congratulations, but I don't know if you're taking away a particular amount of pride from winning today.
11: Oh, it was fun.
0: She's like, I won? Sure. Okay. You did. You got three. Adina got two and barely. But you know what? The ones you knew, you knew.
4: Yeah.
0: So.
3: Sure you did.
4: Don't ask me the same question twice. I won't know it the second time.
0: Right. I asked you the penguin one before. That's the one that's a repeat.
4: See? I don't know it.
0: Oh, my gosh.
4: Oh, if you ask me next week, I still probably won't know.
0: Yeah, all birds can fly. Otherwise, it wouldn't be a bird.
4: Exactly.
0: Right.
4: It doesn't make sense.
0: Yeah. Ever see an ostrich up in its nest?
3: Right.
0: Right.
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13: Southbound 5, your drive time right now between South Oceanside, the 78 there, and the 56 is 2 hours. So you're going to want to take an alternate here, cut across on the 78 over to the 15, take that south. The crash here through Encinitas, South 5 at Encinitas Boulevard, has only the carpool lane open. It's a big rig on its side and a fuel spill. 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

0: have a question?
1: There's nothing we can't answer.
0: Whatever you want to know,
1: just ask for it by name.
0: Hey, Morton.
1: Hey, Morton.
2: Hey, Morton.
3: Hey, Morton.
4: Hey, Morton.
3: Hey, Morton.
1: Hey, Morton.
2: Hey, Morton.
4: Hey, Morton.
5: Anything you ask us, we obligate ourselves to answer it right here on the air. Nolan got us a good one.
3: Yes, hey, Morton, if you could choose one person on the show, whose passwords would you love to get your hands on?
5: All right. I'm curious to know what you guys think. I would say yours, Adina.
3: Oh, why?
5: I would say yours because we often give you a hard time about having more free time than us. And you're like, no, I'm very, very, very busy. And I think your passwords would reveal that because it could look at your map history, could look at where you're spending your money, could look at how you're spending your time. I could pretty quickly determine how you spend all your time and be like, oh, yeah, she is busy.
2: Yeah. I would definitely pick Adina. Simply because I have reason to believe that she has like every app, like streaming app that exists, right? Mm-hmm. She has access to all of it. She's BSing us totally. She's not busy. She's busy watching something. And it's probably something that we really want to see. She's got access to it and I want it. That's all I'm saying.
3: Interesting.
5: That's I would also change all your social media passwords so you couldn't
2: so
5: use
2: you
5: it.
2: Couldn't.
3: Oh, that's annoying.
5: And then just be like, you know what? Live your life. Go outside. Live.
3: I think I would pick D-Rock because I feel like he gets cool stuff sent to him, like through like record people or like music. I don't even know. Like these mysterious like
5: why
3: people.
5: Would record people send him stuff? That's illegal.
3: No, like he'll
2: yes,
3: get
2: it
3: like
2: is.
3: I mean like he'll
2: you mean
3: get,
2: like promotional stuff?
3: He'll get like the drop of like the new Beyonce song. You're like, oh, yeah, what? Yeah. I want you know, like things like that. And I think he doesn't share them enough, and I think there's even more to it. And I'm like, okay, I wanna see what's up. Well, who are these contacts you have?
5: Okay, so what are you suspicious he's getting that you're not getting access
3: cool
5: to?
3: Stuff. Like
5: I know, that's what I mean, specifically.
3: Like in the
5: a
3: music.
5: Song.
3: In, yeah, okay. That's what I mean, like new releases or new people working on stuff or like people will send him, I think, well, I'm suspicious that like rappers send him like mixes that, you know, and that I wouldn't know of. You know, the general public would know. And then like later on, you're like, oh yeah, Travis Scott used that hook for the da-da-da. What? What? It was all in D-Rock's email? Like, I want to get the passwords to that. It's like unlocking half of Hollywood.
2: What?
3: That's what it feels like, yeah.
5: Is that true?
2: Honestly, yeah, it is. It is. I get a lot of like exclusives or like stuff that like, hey, they just recorded this. Here's the actual DAT audio from the board. And I'll go, oh, this is awesome because it's not even titled.
5: So what do you mean DAT audio from the board?
2: So basically it's DAT. It's digital audio tapes that they record in the studio. And what they'll do is instead of labeling it because it's top secret, it'll be like the date and 3A47. Like take 47.
5: And they'll send you the top secret stuff?
2: Oh, yeah. Yeah, definitely.
5: For what?
2: Just to have. Just to have to leak, to be the first to have it. As a DJ.
5: Okay. Oh, yeah. I see. Yeah.
2: Yeah.
5: In the clubs.
3: I feel like I want to see this Rolodex of Gmail users.
2: Here's what's lame about it, though. Like, I'll have it, and I'll be like, ooh, Adina, you should use this for dirt. And she'll be like, I hate the song. I don't like it. And I'll be like, okay, well.
5: Yeah.
2: That's you why you don't get
5: you
2: the
5: password.
2: You
5: wouldn't know what to do with it. Yeah. Probably have the password and don't
2: right.
5: use it.
3: Yeah. I'm choosy.
5: That's the problem.
2: That's the problem. Yeah.
0: Dude. Yeah. Got a question? DM us at Hey Morton, MORTON, on Instagram and ask for it by name. Hey Morton.
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2: Hey, good morning to you, San Diego. 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
7: 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All right, let's play a game. Every Wednesday, you take Adina on in basic trivia. See who can beat you today. I'll tell you some. A couple of these questions you've had before.
8: Oh.
7: So you should know them, but maybe you will, maybe you won't. Hey, Jennifer.
9: Hey, Warren. Good morning.
7: How are you today?
9: Good. How are you?
7: Good. So we're excited to have you on. We're going to have Adina leave the room in a second. We're going to give you 30 seconds to answer as many questions as you can. We'll bring her back in, ask her the same questions, and then compare scores. You're about 50-50.
9: Okay.
8: I am.
7: You're actually about, you lost 2 weeks in a row, so you're actually down a little bit.
8: Okay.
7: Like 48-52. Okay. So you got to get a win back to get to 50-50 status.
8: I'm going to try.
10: All right. Get an average back.
7: Jen, yeah. Jen, what kind of trivia player are you? Let's gauge your level of intelligence real quick.
9: I've actually never played, so this is going to be my first time.
8: Oh.
7: So you and Adina, about 50-50.
8: Okay.
10: Yeah.
7: She's played every week for years and years. Some of these questions might throw you off, so.
8: All right. Let's do it. I'm ready. Okay. Good All luck.
7: Right. Say good luck. There she goes. Head out of the studio.
9: Am I allowed to say pass?
7: Of course, yes. Easy peasy. You can't say pass. We do that on a Thursday. But Wednesdays, oh, yeah, you can say pass. Trust me, it's part of Adina's strategy.
9: Oh, okay.
7: Yeah. All right, here we go. 30 seconds on the clock. Remember to say pass if you get stumped. On your marks, get set, go. Name a city in Switzerland.
9: Pass.
7: True or false, it's winter time in Brazil.
9: False.
7: Name a human bone.
9: A femur.
7: Flathead and Phillips are types of what?
9: Screwdrivers.
7: Name a brand of bicycle.
9: E-bike.
7: What bird cannot fly?
9: A penguin.
7: All right, you got three today. City in Switzerland. Now, you would think they would just roll right off your tongue. And when I was looking them up, I'm like, man, there aren't that many famous ones that I think of. Zurich, Geneva, Bern, Lausanne, all cities in Switzerland. I wouldn't think of a lot of those other than Zurich, right? Yeah. It is wintertime in Brazil right now. May to September is their winter months. Isn't that weird? Their Christmas time is when it's warm and hot down on the beaches. But okay.
9: Yeah. My friend's Brazilian.
7: Oh, no. Well, hope she's not. He's not listening. We'll find out. Name a human bone. You said. Do you remember what human bone you said? Yeah.
9: Oh, I said femur.
7: Femur. That is a human bone. So congratulations. Flathead and Phillips are types of screwdrivers. A brand of bicycle. Schwinn, Trek. We would expect accepted those. Huffy. There's a bunch of them. What e-bike is a type of bicycle, but not a brand? What bird cannot fly is a penguin. You're correct. A penguin cannot fly. So we'll bring Adina back in. She probably thinks a penguin can fly if you throw it from high enough. We'll find out what she thinks here. Hold on real quick. All right, Adina. Out of six, she got three.
8: Three.
7: Yeah.
8: Okay.
7: All right, we'll see how you do.
8: All right.
7: All right, listen in, Jennifer. 30 seconds on the clock. Say pass if you get stumped. On your marks, get set. Go. Name a city in Switzerland.
8: Zurich.
7: True or false, it's wintertime in Brazil.
8: True.
7: Name a human bone.
8: Your femur.
7: Flathead and Phillips are types of what?
8: Tool belts. Tools. They're types of tools.
7: Name a brand of bicycle.
8: Mountain range.
7: What bird cannot fly? Oh, time's up.
8: What are these questions today?
7: What bird cannot fly?
8: No bird. Because all birds can fly.
7: No, they can't.
8: Oh.
7: Penguin. You were just at SeaWorld not long ago. Penguin cannot fly.
8: Oh, man.
7: What's that, D-Rock?
2: Oh, my gosh, dude.
7: Yeah.
2: Really?
8: I feel like I didn't know one of these questions. I guessed on all of them. So if I got anything right, that's a miracle.
7: Well, you said Zurich. That's not correct. But Zurich is
8: the same
7: as
8: Zurich.
7: Okay,
8: that's what I was thinking about.
7: It's not Zurich. It's
8: just
7: Zurich.
8: A different, you know, pronunciation.
7: It's really not. I've never heard it called Zurich. Today, the accords were signed in Zurich. No. True or false, it's wintertime in Brazil.
8: True.
7: True. That's right.
8: Oh,
7: you got that right. A femur is a bone in human.
8: I
7: Flathead and Phillips are types of what?
8: I know it's in the toolbox.
7: Yeah, I need more specificity.
2: Specific, yeah.
7: Screwdrivers.
2: Yes.
8: Oh.
7: Phillips screwdriver. Flathead screwdriver.
2: Flathead, yeah.
7: Name a brand of bicycle.
8: I don't know what.
2: It's like mountain range.
7: Schwinn, Trek.
2: Huffy.
8: Nope.
7: Nope. Okay.
8: Wouldn't have known.
7: All right. Fair enough. I said some might. And a bird that cannot fly is a penguin.
8: A penguin. Yeah. Oh, okay. Well, how many did I get?
7: Two.
8: Oh. Hey, you know what? That's better than zero than I thought.
7: You're going to rename this game Better Than Zero. Jennifer, I'd like to say congratulations, but I don't know if you're taking away a particular amount of pride from winning today.
9: Oh, it was fun.
7: She's like, I won? Sure. Okay. You did. You got three. Adina got two and barely. But you know what? The ones you knew.
8: Yeah.
7: So.
2: Sure you did.
8: Don't ask me the same question twice. I won't know it the second time.
7: Right. I asked you the penguin one before. That's the one that's a repeat.
8: See? I don't know it.
7: Oh, my gosh.
8: Oh, if you ask me next week, I still probably won't know.
7: Yeah, all birds can fly. Otherwise, it wouldn't be a bird.
8: Exactly.
7: Right.
8: It doesn't make sense.
7: Yeah. Ever see an ostrich up in its nest?
2: Right.
7: Right.
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12: Mess of a drive right now through Encinitas on the 5 South at Encinitas Boulevard. Four right lanes closed off here. Stop traffic from Cannon. We've got a second problem right there on the 5 South at La Costa. That is in the mix there of the backup. Escondido, 78 eastbound at Nordahl. Problem there off to the right shoulder. Alliant University educates and prepares you for licensure and credentialing in therapy, social work, nursing, and teaching. 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
7: So I'm tracking that backup on the 5 South, and it's making its way to Tamarack. It's not past the lagoon yet, so you can get off at Cannon Road, drive by the strawberries and the all the diamonds at the BIA headquarters. I'm sorry, GIA. Not the Bemological Institute. The Gemological Institute. I didn't know all those diamonds were in there.
3: Yeah, that's crazy.
7: Yeah. You're not, and by the way, you're not getting anywhere near them. So nobody,
8: wait, where are the diamonds?
7: You know where the Carlsbad outlets are?
8: Yeah.
7: Okay, right up on the hill above there, there's like a nice hotel, but over to the left is the GIA, and that's where they look at diamonds through a whatever and grade
8: what?
7: Them. Is it a grade 5, grade A?
8: I didn't know that's where it's done. Seriously?
7: D-Rock.
3: It's fine. It's okay. It's okay.
7: How many times have we talked about it on this show? We've had extensive conversations
8: about diamonds.
7: We've had people that work there call us while you were here on the show with us.
8: I think I thought maybe it was like a fictional thing.
3: Okay.
7: You thought I went on the air and had someone call as a fictional thing for what?
8: I don't know.
3: Guess your job.
8: That's awesome. How like secure of a compound is it, do you think?
7: Well, put it to the test. That's yeah. Your next guess.
3: Give it a try.
8: Ask you for a friend.
7: Yeah. Dun, dun, dun, dun,
8: yeah.
7: Dun.
8: Yeah.
7: Well, I got a flat in the parking lot, so didn't think it out. Yeah, it's extremely secure. And so they are the headquarters of, the at least on the West Coast, of scoring diamonds, I guess. Like scoring them? I guess rating them.
8: Wow.
7: Grading diamonds. Yeah. So the diamonds come in, they get graded, they head out of there. So at any given time, there could be a shipment of millions of dollars of diamonds heading in and out of Carlsbad. I would think that they probably just take a road and go right to an airplane somewhere, get up in
3: there. You would think,
7: yeah. I don't think they're trying to drive down the freeway.
8: Maybe they have secret tunnels.
7: I don't know. I don't think you need that.
8: Go.
7: I think you just need a good secure truck.
8: Yeah. Okay.
7: Maybe. You know, what do I know? Could be. One day we'll find out they did and be like, Adina knew it all along. The secret tunnels of the GIA.
8: I'm going to start from the flower field to make my way
7: home. With a shovel.
3: Go under Legoland.
7: Why is that lady trying to dig under Legoland? Nothing. No reason. Can you imagine you dig a tunnel all that way and then you're like, oh, there's concrete up here. Oh, I didn't think of that. So I thought it'd be all dirt floors. I would just get right in. Yeah. Well, so yes, it is. And just speaking of that, that's where the backup. This I just saw footage on the TV of this big rig on its side.
3: Yeah.
7: Down in Encinitas, and it's got three lanes blocked, so it is no fun. And so Encinitas Boulevard is kind of where it lets up. If you're on the freeway, I mean, it's where it kind of turns green. So you're just going to have to deal with that. And, of course, the 78 East, if you're getting over the 15, is a little bit backed up as well. El Camino Real, also backed up. On a day like this, your best bet is to head into the coast, find some coffee, call to work and say, I'm not going to be there on time. And you know what? And just enjoy your drive by the ocean.
3: It's all good. Yeah.
7: Take your time and enjoy this life.
3: There's nothing you can do about it.
7: Right. It's Labor Day extended.
3: Yeah.
7: There you go.
8: I want to ask something, and I need like a definite, I guess, answer. We need to define what does this mean? I was watching Love Island USA's reunion. It's this reality dating show, and they were catching up with previous couples, who's together, who's not. And this one couple sort of got into an argument right there on stage in front of like a live studio audience during this reunion because they were arguing the fact that they took a break from their relationship and one person ended up, you know, kind of getting emotionally involved with someone else. When they got back together, it was just a mess. And they couldn't decide like, well, we took a break. We weren't really together in the relationship. Is taking a break, quote unquote, taking a break from a relationship, just breaking up? What does taking a break mean?
7: Mm. Well, I'm not going to say what I think because everyone knows. Taking a break. All right. 866-570-1903. If you're taking a break, are you asking, are you broke up?
8: Yeah.
7: Okay. If you take a break from someone, is that a breakup or do you still have to live by the... I guess fidelity, is that what you're saying? Do you get to hook up with other people or no? Is that it? Or to be romantically involved with anyone else?
8: Yeah, are you still emotionally, financially, physically tied to the person you just took a break from? Or no, hey, it's a clean slate. We took a break.
7: You get to do what you want. No questions asked. No issues. If you get back together, you're not allowed to ask about the break.
8: Yeah.
7: Because whatever you did is fine and free. If that person finds out you did stuff that they don't like, that's tough. You're on a break.
8: Yeah, what is the break?
7: All right. Is that even a thing? Is going on a break a thing or did you break up? That's a good question. 866-570-1903. That's our phone number. Give us your opinion. I want to know what you think. Is it going on a break? Is that breaking up? Or is it just taking a break from being face-to-face, spending time together? Well, what's the deal? All right, 866-570-1903. Want to know?

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1: It's Hey, Morton with Adina, D-Rock, and me, Rick. Hope you had a good Labor Day weekend. We're able to relax and enjoy the heat. Oh, my gosh. What a humid weekend. And look, really outrageous temperatures today as well. But we're looking for some relief coming in. Oh, gosh. Probably be here by Friday. Just look at Friday, maybe it letting up just a little bit. And by next Monday, we'll be back to normal. Okay? So Thursday, it tapers off about 5 degrees. Friday, looking for a high of 84 in San Diego, which is warm, but boy, not like today, 92 degrees expected high. So hang in there and just give it a couple days. And we'll just think, you know, it's funny. It's like coming on fall, but I know everyone wants like Halloween and all the leaves are fall. It's not. It's just hot. Everything's hot.
2: Yeah.
1: So hang in there.
3: I want to know, what does taking a break in a relationship really mean? Is it just you're broken up?
1: Yes.
3: Are you still exclusive, though?
1: You're broken up.
3: Are you still exclusive? Could you see someone else, and then when you get back together with your original person, it's like, hey, well, we were on a break. Too bad. So sad. Like, I was single. Does it mean you're single, or does it still mean you got some ties to your relationship?
1: All right, 866-570-1903. We want to know, what are the rules? Are you broken up, or are you not? Mikey, what do you say?
4: 100% broken up.
1: Thank you.
4: You are 100% broken. You're taking a break. It means you're taking a break forever. You're not going back to them unless it's a convenience thing or something weird like that. You're no longer committed to them. You said, I'm taking a break. It's not a hall pass. Hall pass is different. You're taking a break, right? So there's no ifs, ands, or buts about it.
1: What are you taking a break from? Define that, Adina.
3: The person, right? That relationship. Maybe it became too much in the moment, and you're like, I just need a break for like a couple weeks to clear my mind or get away and reset. Like emotionally, I guess. But does that mean you go and like you become single?
1: No, it means you are single.
3: That's
1: you're not, yeah, because it's not really fair to tie that person up and say, hey, you sit tight while I decide whether or not I want you. That's crazy. I don't want you to have any freedom, but I would like to have some to make up my mind about you. What person, self-respecting person, would ever say, oh, yeah, I'll be over here. You're not going to want them anyhow. Mikey, do you agree with that?
4: 100%.
1: Yeah, Mikey and me, we're
4: 100%.
1: Good. All right. Knuckles, man. Thanks.
4: Have a good morning.
1: See ya. I love Mikey. Larissa, what do you think? What are the rules on taking a break?
5: I think you should still be faithful. I think that taking a break for the most part usually has to do with not being able to give your 100% your all to the relationship, whether it's because you have some family stuff going on or emotionally you're not there. You know, you have to go away for work or school or whatever it is. But the idea is that you can't 100% give your all to the relationship. And so you say, hey, I have to take a step back. And I am going to be faithful to you because it's not, in my opinion, a break means that it's not an issue with the relationship. There's something else going on that's impeding you from giving it your all, whether you need to go to therapy, whatever it is. But the idea to me of a break is to, hey, let's part ways really quick, work on this, and then reconcile. Otherwise, why call it a break? Why not just say we broke up?
1: I think that's what it is. It's like, hey, I'm not ready to date you right now. I think the thing you should do is go, I'm not ready to commit to you right now. I have things in my life that are in the way of that, but I believe you're the person for me. And so while I'd like to be faithful to you, I don't know if it's fair for me to tie you down like that until I'm ready.
5: Yeah, I agree. But also, I mean, I guess it's controversial. One of the most like famous, we were on a break moments, right, is from Friends, where Ross and Rachel it's like the thing to talk about whether or not Ross did Rachel wrong in sleeping with another woman so early on. But I think that it was so fresh and they were just kind of in a place where they needed to collect their thoughts without arguing about it. And I think that to me, that's what a break is. Like, hey, let's collect our own selves without the involvement of someone else. And then come back and finish it off, whether we're going to be fully committed and pick things right where we left off or take a break. I mean, or break up for good.
1: I think that's called a hold.
2: Layaway.
5: That's the one on layaway.
1: I can't afford you right now. I don't have the time for you right now, but I'd love to have you later.
6: Can I make payments?
1: Yes. Yeah. I'll check in with 5 easy visits. I can get you. I think it is a hold.
3: It kind of is, yeah.
1: Oh, Larissa, thanks for calling. It's good to have you. Take care.
5: Thank you, guys. Have a great day.
1: Yeah, see ya. What do you think?
3: I think I, for the most part, I think I agree with Larissa because...
1: But who would wait for that?
3: Here's the thing. I think you do have to set a time to it. Like, if you're about to take a break from your relationship, you have to give it time. That way, it gives the other person some structure and they don't think, oh my God, how long is this going to last? Okay. Like, forever? You say, hey, for the next 30 days, we need to take a break from each other. And then do that, right? Mm-hmm. And then you owe that conversation of, like she said, are we then going to move forward and be in a relationship and stay together? Or are we breaking up? But in that 30 days, you are not broken up.
1: No, you're asking that person to just wait for you.
3: Yes.
1: Yeah, wait for me. I'm not ready, but I don't want to lose you. So wait for me because I don't have it all sorted out yet.
3: Yeah.
1: I could kind of see that, but I kind of feel like you need to just let that person be free. I had that. I had a let's go on a break given to me. I'm not sure what I want. Let's just go on a break. And I just said, I can promise you at the end of this break, I won't be here.
3: Oh.
1: I don't wait.
2: Rick's like, making my way downtown.
1: Yeah.
2: Like, I'm out of here.

0: Judge Judy is heading back to CBS. I'm going to share what they're doing to celebrate her in just a minute. But first, man, I feel like Diddy might come out of the prison tomorrow. His release date keeps getting moved up. It has happened again for the fourth time. He was originally supposed to get out in June of 2028. That was pushed to April, then to February 20th, and now it has officially been pushed another 15 days to February 5th of 2028. And this comes after he was a part of a prison brawl that landed him in solitary confinement. How? Well, shouldn't that be pushed the other way? I'm so confused, but clearly he's got pull.
1: Are they concerned for his safety? Is that what that is?
2: Well, I think also this, too. He's in there with a lot of people that have done a lot worse. If they need room, they're going to let go of the people that did bad, bad things, but not the baddest.
0: Yeah.
2: I mean, who would you rather have on the street? Him or a guy who's like, I can't wait to get a knife?
0: I'm
2: going to give it to everybody. Oh, no.
0: I don't know.
2: Trust me. You don't want 90% of those people that are wildly violent, recidivist people that are going to come out and tell you to your face, I'm going to go murder some more people as soon as I get out of here.
1: I mean, and don't get me wrong.
0: At least they do it in the light. He does it in the shadows, which is scarier.
2: No, he hasn't. Well, I'm not saying he murdered anybody.
0: Yeah.
2: Right.
1: Right. No, I'll get that. And he'll get house arrest for sure.
0: Oh, yeah. Probably following the incident.
2: Yeah.
0: Well,
2: I'm not excusing anything he did. I'm just saying from inside the prison, they're probably looking at this guy that can't wait to go murder a bunch of people.
1: Right.
2: And this guy who's like, I just want to go make my money again and try and lay low.
1: Yeah.
2: They're probably let him go first.
0: Judge Judy is heading back to CBS because she's celebrating 30 years of Judge Judy. So they're going to air a 90-minute special.
2: D-Rock, why are you laughing?
1: Because it sounds like she's saying Judge.
2: I don't know why you say it so weird.
0: Judge?
2: It's me. You say Judge Judy. There's no J. It's not J.
0: Judge Judy.
2: You don't say that. You go Judge Judy.
0: I'm trying to say it fast. I'm not trying to be like Judge Judy.
2: I get it. It's Judge Judy.
1: You're just messing with me.
2: Judge Judy. Yeah, we're just giving
0: Judge
2: you a hard time.
0: Judge Judy. They're going to air a 90-minute special, of course, with Judy herself. And then there's going to be like these other celebrities, including Steven Spielberg and Samuel L. Jackson.
1: Oh, yeah.
2: You know, I think they probably realize that she's a television icon, right?
1: Yeah.
2: And she's so rich, she probably hangs with them.
1: You know what? I wouldn't be shocked at all.
2: Right.
1: I wouldn't.
2: Because she's in the hundreds of millions of dollars.
1: Yes.
0: She is.
2: Yeah. And she lives in France part of the year, right?
1: Yeah.
2: So, and she has a giant yacht. So she's probably like,
0: Oh,
2: these are my bros.
0: Oh, that's great.
2: Or they're afraid of getting yelled at by her.
1: Or that.
2: I said, be on my show.
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2: All right, here we go. 30 seconds on the clock. Say pass if you get stumped. On your marks, get set, go.
4: Tires are made out of?
3: Rubber.
4: If you have no money, you're totally?
3: Poor.
4: Another word like, ooh, I can't do that. I'm?
3: Pass.
4: Okay, if your flight takes off from blank B-15, you're like, oh, I got to get to my?
3: 8-15.
4: What?
3: Pass.
4: You brush your hair with a wide tooth.
3: Comb.
4: Yes, you blink a ball to someone.
3: One more time?
4: You.
2: Oh, your timing was off today.
3: Oh, man, I'm so sorry.
2: No, you don't apologize. We apologize. We're here to let you play. We're here to help you win. That's the way it works.
3: I did my best.
2: You really did. The second word that she said to you is when you have no money, you're flat.
3: Broke.
2: Broke is the word we're looking for.
3: I'm poor, but sorry.
2: Yeah, well, you are poor when you're flat broke.
5: Yeah.
2: I mean, that's not no lies told. The other one is when you got to fly, you got to get to your what to get on the plane?
3: Gate.
2: The word. So you knew them. Just time caught you out. And throw was the last word. Throw was the you do this with a ball, you throw it. So hold on. So today you got rubber. And comb.
5: She
2: got two. Hold on. Don't go anywhere, Mikey. This might be a tie game. We don't know.
5: You never know.
2: So hold on. Cheryl's waiting to play. Cheryl, you and D-Rock need to get three to win. Can you do it?
6: Yes.
2: All right. Good luck. Say pass if you get stumped. On your marks, get set, go.
5: To make your home smell good, you light a scented
6: candle.
5: Yes. This is a rich person's home. It's not a house. It's a...
6: A mansion?
5: Yes. The Rams, the 49ers, they play what sport?
6: Football.
5: Yes. When you go to a fancy event, you want to wear a suit and?
6: Tie.
5: This is a place where you would catch a flight.
6: Airport?
5: Yes. Not the past, not the present, but the?
6: Future.
5: Yes. When you get into a car accident, you have to make an insurance?
6: Claim.
2: That's right. Well, you won today. You got six.
4: Job.
2: You almost got seven. Nice work today. Very good.
6: Yay. Thank you.
2: Well, thank
6: Yay.
2: You.
6: Yay.
2: Yay is right.
5: Good job.
2: Got to win, and we'll rack up another one there and laugh it up.
6: Right on. It's a good Monday.
2: It's a good day for you to win Guess Words here on Hey Morton. Love
0: thank
2: it.
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0: Today's hit music is on Z90. Jibba, are you ready for another phone, Jibba?
1: All right, we're going to call Holly. Her one-year-old Travis is too young to do gymnastics or even the trampoline place. Okay. We're going to suggest an alternative exercise program, mixed martial arts toddlers.
2: Oh, come on.
3: Whoa!
1: MMA kids. Come on, you can never learn too early. She's not going to like it. It's our phone prank, the phone, Jibba.
4: Hello?
1: Yeah, hi. I'm calling for Holly Garbin.
4: Hi, yeah, this is me.
1: Yeah, hi, my name is Craig. I'm calling you from Octoplex Gymnasium, and one of your friends contacted us and said that you were looking for a program for little Travis to get into for exercise and activities.
4: Well, he's a little too young for the trampoline place, and we just wanted somewhere, you know, that he could get his energy out, because he's such restless at home, and I just want to take him to a group where he could, you know, get active.
1: How old did you say he was?
4: He's one.
1: One. Perfect. So we have a program, and we like to get the kids in right away, and even at a young age, because they're so flexible, we like to get them right on track with calisthenics, believe it or not. And I know that, you know, they can't do anything complicated, but we do like to take advantage of their flexibility at such a young age. Is he crawling yet?
4: Yeah, he is.
1: Okay, perfect. So we do some crawling exercises where we get across the mat, and we encourage him to crawl over and engage with another toddler their size. We call it ABF, adverse body weight flexibility.
4: Oh, okay. I haven't heard that one before.
1: Yeah, it's. I find that with the rate at which they progress is a lot faster.
4: Mm-hmm. Do you guys do any floor tumbling or what else? What
1: yeah, we do all.
4: Do?
1: Listen, we teach them all of that on the mat. We bring them out to the octagon. They will use the leverage of each other's body to gain a physical advantage, and we find that teaches them a lot of, again, manual dexterity at a very early age.
4: What do you mean, testing them against each other?
1: We'll find another one-year-old that's in the same weight class or, you know, way similar to Travis. Yeah, weight class. And we would match them up. One will be in the dominant position. The other will be in the inferior position. And we have them kind
4: Wait. What do you mean by that exactly?
1: Like I said, this is teaching them discipline, flexibility. This is teaches them a competitive spirit. They're learning everything for the first time.
4: I don't think I'm looking for something this competitive. I'm not sure if this is going to be the right fit for us.
1: No. I think I'm giving you the wrong impression. This is very disciplined. There are instructors that are with each pair of toddlers.
4: Instructors
1: in terms of teaching the different tumbling moves that we want the kids to learn at that age.
4: Oh, and can you give me some other examples of like what you're going to teach my kids?
1: It would be if you have two kids together, one would, like I said, be in the dominant position, the other would be in submissive, and you would want them to learn how to get out of that position and dominate the other toddler, but it's done in a very supervised way.
4: No, that's not going to work. I don't think my son needs to be learning these skills at 1 year old. Fighting other one-year-olds? What do you call this?
1: Mental. Well, it's the proper name for it is MMT. It's mixed martial toddlers. And basically,
4: mixed martial toddlers.
1: Yes.
4: So it means mixed martial, like mixed martial arts.
1: It's exactly, except for without. Obviously, there's a lot of violence in that. That's not what we're about.
4: No. We're not having any violence or MMA style stuff with my one-year-old. Are you kidding me?
1: It's not MMA. It's not MMA. It's mixed martial toddlers. They're not standing up punching.
4: Any mixed martial anything. That is not the fit.
1: Like
4: that
1: I said, they're not standing up. They're not punching. There's nothing like that.
4: No, punching. No, he can't even walk. He doesn't.
1: No, I understand. That's why we focus on ground and pound. It's mostly just
4: ground and pound. Oh my god.
1: That's
4: how
1: just
4: can you run a business like this.
1: That's
4: like
1: just
4: 1 year old punching and hitting.
1: I
4: each
1: didn't
4: other?
1: Say punching. Ground and pound is just a term that's used in mixed martial toddlers where they don't have the body strength to be pounding each other. And of course, they wear mouthpieces. They wear helmets. They're protected.
4: And mouthpieces, we're looking for something to keep him active, and you know, we're looking for.
1: Well, let me tell you something.
4: This is not what we're looking for.
1: Look. I'm going to leave you with this, and I'm not trying to start a fight with you, but your child is going to be put into a very competitive world, and this is going to give him the mental discipline, which is what this is about.
4: I think that my son is going to be just fine without ground and pound with other little one-year-olds.
1: Well, you know what? You don't want to put a soft kid into the world, okay? And you gotta
4: God. My kid is going to be fine. Don't you worry about my
1: son. Well, you know
4: son.
1: What? Wait till one of your kids ends up in front of one of our kids, and I think you're going to find out you wish you could put him in this class. I'll tell you that right now.
4: You didn't.
1: Instead of having them sitting around sucking on an otter pop all day.
4: We're not teaching violence to our kids. And if you're going to go teach violence to other little one-year-olds, you're the type of people who are messing up this world. You guys need to not teach violence. You need to teach love and respect.
1: Right. Sure. And that's what helps us win wars, is teaching love to everybody. You can't go hug your enemies, okay? Sorry to clue you in. Our kids will be the one that protects your kids.
4: It's people like you that make this world a violent place.
1: You're the problem.
4: You're the problem.
1: Our kids will be out there protecting
4: you.
1: Them.
4: You're the problem.
1: No, you're the problem.
4: You're the problem. You are the problem.
1: Really? Well, tell you what. In our next war, you go over and hug the enemy and see how that works out. Good luck with you and your soft little boy. We don't want a little soft ball of dough like that in our class.
4: Are you serious? I'm going to come down to your gym and I'm going to talk to you and your manager and your district manager and everybody else.
1: Look who's violent now.
4: Okay.
1: Maybe while you're down here, we'll teach you a few moves.
4: What is your name? I need your name, all the information on your gym, because I'm reporting you guys to the Better Business.
1: Okay.
4: This is not okay.
1: My name is Rick. And this business...
4: Wait, I thought you were Craig.
1: No. This is the phone jibba. It's a prank call.
4: Oh, my God. Are you serious?
1: Your husband...
4: Oh, my God. You guys got me.
1: Your husband, Mark, put us up to it and said to call you.
4: Oh, Mark, are you serious? Oh, my God.
1: He said you're looking for a play place for your kids, so we thought we'd call and see if we could get him into MMT.
4: Oh, my gosh. My blood was boiling over here. I couldn't believe it. You just made a phone jibba.
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1: 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It is Wednesday, and that means it's time to play one of our favorite games. Everybody play along. Take Adina on in basic trivia. Greg is ready to play. Good morning, Greg.
8: Good morning.
1: All right, so who do you think will win today, you or Adina? What's your guess, even though you're confident you're calling to play? What is your guess?
8: Sorry, Adina, I got to put my money on me.
1: Yeah, oh, okay. That's good. And what would make you better than her at trivia? I'd like to flesh this out a little bit before we play.
8: Well, I never made the choice to have bangs. How about that?
2: Fair enough.
1: Did you have the option? That's another question. All right.
8: I'm sure she still would look better with them anyway.
1: Yeah. All right. So let's do this. Adina, you head out of this room.
2: Good luck.
1: Greg and I are going to go. We're going to have 30 seconds, Greg. There she goes. All right.
8: All right.
1: Say pass if you get stumped on a word. If we have time left over, we'll come back to it. I've got 10 questions, 30 seconds, and good luck to you. On your marks, get set. Go. Name a country where pineapple is grown.
8: Hawaii.
1: Name a high fashion scarf brand.
8: Louis Vuitton.
1: What name is the popular video game streaming platform?
8: Twitch.
1: What channel has the show SportsCenter?
8: ESPN.
1: What city has an opera house on the bay?
8: Sydney.
1: Name an SUV from England.
8: Aston Martin.
1: All right, time's up. Wow, you did pretty good. Out of six, you got five right. And you would have got six right. I said, name a country where pineapple is grown. Hawaii is a state, but not a country. USA would have been the answer for that, but that's good. The rest of it, you got right.
8: We'll give Adina a chance.
1: All right. Let's give her a chance. We'll bring her right back in. So out of six, you got five right. All right, Adina, out of six, you got five right.
9: Oh, my God.
2: That's good.
1: Yeah.
2: Okay.
1: What do you got to say to Greg about that?
9: You led me to believe that, you know, you would do average, but you did above average. And so now, yeah, I'm a little nervous, but it doesn't mean we can't at least tie. I'm not even trying to win. I'm just trying to tie now.
1: Okay.
8: Fair enough. Good luck.
1: All
9: oh,
1: right.
9: Thank you.
1: You got to get five. Greg, listen in. Good luck. 30 seconds on the clock.
9: Okay.
1: Remember to say pass if you get stumped. On your marks. Get set. Go. Name a country where pineapple is grown.
9: Hawaii?
1: Name a high...
9: America.
1: Name a high fashion scarf brand.
9: Hermes.
1: What is the name of a popular video game streaming platform?
9: Xbox?
1: What channel has the show SportsCenter?
9: ESPN.
1: What city has an opera house on the bay?
9: Oh, in Australia. Pass. Sydney. Sydney.
1: Sydney is right.
9: Yes.
1: You would have got that right. Well, you didn't think of it quickly enough. A video game streaming platform. I will give you Xbox. Twitch is the platform.
10: But, right, but they have Xbox Live.
1: And they do stream, so kinda, we'll have to give that to you.
10: Yeah.
9: Okay.
1: So, name a country pineapple is grown. You said America.
9: Yeah.
1: That's not a country. Those are continents, North and South America. The United States of America is a country. Little insulting to South Americans go, no, we're
9: sorry,
1: America.
9: No, I know.
10: Come on.
9: Well, because I said Hawaii, and then I was like, oh my God, that's a state. And then I was, yeah.
1: He said Hawaii, too, so don't feel bad. Greg said, but the rest, he got right. High fashion scarf brand?
9: Hermes,
1: yes. Popular video game, Xbox.
9: Okay.
1: ESPN does have SportsCenter.
9: Okay.
1: Good job. Sydney is an opera house on the bay.
10: Yeah.
9: And, so?
1: And we asked him, name an SUV from England.
9: Ooh.
10: For real?
9: Porsche?
1: That's from Germany.
9: Oh, I
1: yes,
9: don't know.
1: Dr. Ferdinand Porsche.
9: What's England?
10: Land Rover.
1: Range Rover.
9: Yeah. Oh,
1: Bentley.
9: Duh.
1: Yes.
9: Oh.
1: So you did not win. You got.
9: Did we tie?
1: You got
10: no.
1: Hermes. You got ESPN and Xbox. 3-5
9: Man, I want a redo with Greg.
1: Why?
8: Anytime. Bring it on.
9: I don't know. I feel like I can really take him on, and this just—I don't know—wasn't it?
1: Greg, she wants you to call back next week and play. Now, I love to give everyone else a chance, but I'm more than willing to have them. You guys want to do a tiebreaker?
9: I want to do it, yes.
1: All right. He won already, right? We've established
9: okay,
1: that.
9: Yeah,
1: all right.
10: Ballgame.
1: This is just for everyone's entertainment. Yours especially, Greg. Here we go.
8: Fair enough.
1: All right.
8: Oh, boy.
1: Here's how this works. I'm going to identify a clue. When I ask you, I'm sorry, I'm going to ask you a question. When I ask you a question, you know the answer, yell out your name. First person to yell out their name, well, I'll call on you. Once I call on you, you have 5 seconds to answer. Get it right, you win. Get it wrong, your opponent wins.
9: It's on.
1: All right.
8: Yeah.
1: Here's your question. What ingredient makes Coca-Cola have bubbles?
8: Greg.
1: Greg.
8: Soda water. Well, soda.
1: No.
9: Don't even come to me. All I got is bubbles? I don't know. What do you mean? What ingredient? I didn't know an ingredient makes the bubbles.
1: Well, what do you think makes the bubbles?
9: I don't know. The packaging, like, because it's in the tube, like, or in the can or whatever.
10: What do you think? They sprinkle airborne in every Coca-Cola and that's how you get bubbles?
9: Well, because when you open it and the air hits, it releases. So, yeah, I'm thinking it's the way it's, like, compressingly packaged. I don't know what I'm saying, but, yeah.
10: Carbonation.
8: It's not actual soda bubble?
1: It's soda. Carbon dioxide.
10: Yes.
1: Carbon dioxide.
10: Carbon dioxide.
8: But that's
10: their
8: byproduct. Yes. All right. Fair enough.
9: That's an ingredient?
10: Yeah.
1: That's what gives it the bubbles. Carbon dioxide. Don't worry. The rest of it's unhealthy, too. If you're worried about that, I got news for you.
10: Right.
1: Thank you for playing. I can see in her mind, she's like, wait, is that healthy?
9: Oh, my gosh.
10: The chemical.
1: I shouldn't be drinking that. That's unhealthy.
10: Is it toxic?
1: I can see it on your face. Yeah, maybe I better stop drinking that. It affects my health. All right. Let's do a phone prank.
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12: Give me that. Turn up the bass. Sigler through Encinitas continues on the South 5 Encinitas Boulevard. Four right lanes are blocked. Only the carpool lanes open here. And a heavy drive, you got about 125 minutes of delay there. Alternate for you, take the 78 eastbound. We do have a problem there at Nordahl on the 78 east, but a much better drive than the South 5. Going nowhere fast? 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
1: Anything you want to know, we'll answer. Just hit us up in the DMs.
9: Jonathan asked, hey Morton, what's something you think you could beat a professional at with absolutely no training?
1: Ooh, my sword skills. I'm just joking. What? I don't know. I don't know who a professional would be at that. So it feels like it's open. Gosh, you know what's funny is I know during the day you do tasks and you're like, oh man, I bet I can do this. Like, I could compete. But I don't know. I need a minute to think about it. Do you guys have one?
10: I have one, and I am totally DeLulu about this, but I think I can do it. And I feel like every armchair sports fan thinks that they can do this.
1: Oh, this would be good.
10: I know
1: one D-Rock thinks, and I want to throw his out there too. You don't remember that you think this.
10: Oh, boy.
1: All right. It's next right here on Hey Morton.

0: 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Good luck to you.
1: Z90. When you have a question, there's nothing we can't answer. Whatever you want to know, just ask for it by name. Hey Morton.
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8: Please ask us any question you have because we will answer it here on Hey Morton.
9: Jonathan asked, Hey Morton, what's something you think you could beat a professional at with absolutely no training?
8: Oh my gosh.
0: This is wild.
8: D-Rock thought he could be a hockey goalie.
9: What?
8: Yeah. He thought, I'm really big and I can take up a lot of the
0: just
8: net.
0: Just take up space. Yeah.
8: I don't think it's that hard.
0: Just get wide.
8: Yeah.
0: You could block everything.
8: Remember that? You're like, I think I'd do pretty good at that. Yeah. I could probably play in the majors. I'm like, I think there's more to it. But then, I think it's flexible.
0: Being on ice skates, you know, it's slippery. So, yeah that part. You don't really account for that.
8: Okay. So.
0: All right. Me, like every other armchair athlete that watches football at night or on the weekends, I think I could get a first down. I think if it was fourth and goal, I could get across that line and I could score.
8: How would you do it?
0: I would just like bowling ball through a line of people. I don't know. Honestly, I didn't really think about that far. I really didn't get
8: you
0: that
8: didn't
0: far.
8: No strategy, just desire.
0: Like, you know, when you watch the sport, you think, man, these guys just fall forward and then boom, they got it. I think I could do that. I think I'm tall enough. I think I'm big enough. I think I could just extend my arms and cross the goal line. Like, no problem. Just fall forward. No problem.
8: You watch it and you're like, I would have just jumped over everyone.
0: Totally.
8: Like, yeah. It's,
0: I know.
8: It doesn't work like that.
0: Clearly, these gentlemen work very hard and they're very athletic and they're superhumans, which I am not. But I really think I could. I think
8: I'm not here to change your mind. Sure you can. All right. What about you, Dina?
9: I'm just as delusional. I believe wholeheartedly that I could be a discus thrower in track and field.
0: Ooh.
9: You go, wee, wee, wee, and then you throw it. You just spin 2-3 times and then throw it out there.
8: What do you think would be the hard part of it?
9: Honestly, no part. I think it's pretty easy. I don't know why they make such a big deal out of it.
8: I think the hard part of that is you get so dizzy. You're spinning to create centrifugal force, right, for that thing to fly out of your hand. So the faster you spin, obviously, the further it's going to go.
9: Yeah.
8: But knowing during that spin that your foot is about to touch the guard and that's when you should launch it, I think is very hard to do.
0: Yeah, you're like a gyroscope, basically. Yeah.
8: Yeah.
9: Well, maybe I need a larger circle.
8: Can you imagine? You just keep going. You're like Britney Spears in her foyer. You're just getting sick. You're like, I don't feel good.
0: Now you're getting G-forces.
8: I need to stop. You want to know what mine is? I think I could make a museum quality piece of sculpture out of like clay, not marble. Marble I would chip apart and it would just be a stub and I'd be like, dang it, went too far. Can't glue it?
0: It broke.
8: Yes, but with like clay, I think I could make a really cool like, you know, like a stretched out man or something. Not anatomically perfect, like abstract, like blocks and, you know what I mean?
9: Abstract.
0: Okay, yeah.
8: Yes.
0: Yeah. Listen, there are artists.
8: Wait a minute. Have you never looked at a sculpture and been like, that doesn't look that hard?
9: Yeah, you're right.
8: Everybody has.
0: Like, that's a top hat?
8: Yeah. You're like, this is $17,000
0: right.
8: for this?
0: Yeah.
8: All right. What's could do it.
0: What's the guy that does the splatter art? All of them, basically, right?
8: Right. Jackson Pollock. You're exactly. Oh, look at the emotion. I'm like, I think that's more hype than truth, right?
0: Right, right.
8: Yes. I think I could get in the art game. In fact, you know what? I'm going to do that. I think it's expensive to bronze something, though. I think to pay to have something bronzed is expensive.
0: Oh, bro, we'll get spray paint.
8: I think you can spray paint clay.
0: Get some Rust-Oleum. We're good.
8: Like, did you spray paint clay?
0: Some Rust-Oleum.
10: I wrapped it in foil first.
0: Yeah.
8: I think I could, though. I really think I could put some in a museum and people would be like, that's provoking.
9: Wow.
1: Got a question? DM us at Hey Morton, MORTON, on Instagram and ask for it by name. Hey Morton.
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8: All right, let's play it. Okay. Playing today, Shireen. Welcome to the show, Shireen.
11: Good morning.
8: We've had Shireen on before. I recognize your name. You've been on before with us, right?
11: Yes.
8: All right. Well, we love having you. Good energy.
11: Thank you.
8: Do you think you'll beat Adina today? What do you think the score will be at the end? What's your prediction?
11: I hope so. It's hard sometimes. I hope so.
8: What's your prediction for the score?
11: I think I'll get 4.
8: Mm-hmm.
9: Mm. And what do you think I'll get?
8: Another chance.
11: I hope Adina gets 3. Only because so I win.
12: Right. That's fair.
8: That's the object of the game. Otherwise, why try, right?
12: Yeah, you play to win, not to lose.
8: Yeah. Right?
9: I hope it's a tie. I don't know why.
8: Oh, that's so weird.
12: Aww. That is so lame.
8: All right. Well, you know, I've got 10 questions. I've got 30 seconds. Adina, we'll say goodbye.
9: All right. Good luck, Shireen.
8: She'll be back in a second.
11: Thank you.
8: There she goes. And the door is closed. She's out. She can't hear us. 30 seconds on the clock. Remember, say pass if you get stumped. On your marks, get set, go. What is the name of the Buffalo football team?
11: Bills.
8: Name a brand of fruit juice.
11: Ocean Spray.
8: What show does Terry Crews host?
11: Pass.
8: What country is Rihanna from?
11: Not Bahamas. Okay, pass.
8: Name an ocean creature that has 5 arms.
11: Octopus. Squid.
8: Oh. Well, you didn't get 4. I'll just leave it at that. I didn't say at least 5 arms. I said 5 arms particularly. That's a starfish. Starfish.
11: Oh my God, duh. You're right.
8: Well, you know, you don't think of it like that because it doesn't seem like arms. Seems like legs, right? So 5 arms. Right? It can be up to like 20, but most starfish have at least 5 arms. What is the name of the Buffalo football team? Bills, you got that right. Ocean Spray for fruit juice. Terry Crews hosts America's Got Talent. AGT.
11: Oh, okay.
8: All right. Rihanna is from, you're right, not Bahamas, Barbados.
11: Okay.
8: Yes.
11: Dang it.
8: An ocean creature with 5 arms is a starfish. So let's welcome Adina back in. She's excited. Okay. I can tell she's excited by the way she like looked at me like, ooh, oh, it's my turn.
9: All right. Why are you smiling?
8: It's my job.
9: Why are you having so much fun?
8: I know, right? You are suspicious of my happiness. Sad. Out of 5, she answered. She got 2 right.
9: Ooh.
8: 2 out of 5. So let's see how you do. Listen in, Shireen. Let's see how Adina does. 30 seconds on the clock. Say pass if you get stumped.
9: Okay.
8: On your marks, get set, go. What is the name of the Buffalo football team?
9: What? the bills. Oh!
8: Name a brand of fruit juice.
9: Oh, Welch's.
8: What show does Terry Crews host?
9: American Idol? No, yeah.
8: What country is Rihanna from?
9: Barbados.
8: Name an ocean creature that has five arms.
9: A squid.
8: What type of solution is used on times up?
9: What type of solution? What? Ask me. I feel on fire.
8: What type of solution is used for contacts?
9: Oh.
8: Time's up.
9: That, I don't know.
8: Saline.
9: Saline. Yes, I did
8: saline
9: know that.
8: Solution.
9: Yeah.
8: Well, if you knew it, you'd say it. What do you mean? I did know that.
9: I did.
8: I'm trying to give the answer. You hear that, D-Rock? Yes, I knew that.
12: Yeah, it's ridiculous.
8: Really? Because I gave you a chance to tell me, and you said, I don't know.
12: He's like, you're right. I did. I got nothing.
8: That's so funny, the way your brain works like that. You're like, tell me what it is. I don't know. Saline. I knew it.
12: Right.
8: You did. Well, it's a tip of your tongue answer,
9: yeah.
8: Right? Yeah, I got that. Well, Shireen, you know what? You didn't get a win today. She beat you by one. She got the Barbados. America's Got Talent, Terry Crews hosts.
12: Yes.
8: Not American Idol.
9: That's right.
8: Yeah. And a small ocean creature that has five arms. Not a squid.
9: No.
8: It
9: why?
8: Is a starfish.
9: Well, it could be a squid.
11: I said squid, too.
9: Why not?
8: Why can it be a squid?
9: They've got five of the things floating.
12: They've got more than five.
8: They've got more than five.
9: Well, yeah. At least one could have had an accident and only had five.
8: Well, you know what?
9: At least five.
8: Go ask a one-legged pirate. Sure, anything can happen.
9: Dang.
8: We're asking you what creature.
12: Sounds like the name of a bar. Five. Yes. The five-legged squid.
8: Yes, I'm the five-legged squid.
12: Drink specials.
8: Caught one of his legs off in a fight in the ocean.
9: Yeah. Like,
8: all right, Uncle John. No, you don't understand. If you see him, you'll know him. His beady eye looking at you.
12: It's a legend.
8: Yes. He took down five sailors before I got his leg. All right, listen. This is really off track. Shireen, just for having to sit through that, I'm going to give you your prize today, okay?
11: Thank you.
8: Oh, she's still there. That's good.
12: Dead men tell no tales.
8: All right. I wonder what it is about people that want to make pirate talk. It is weird, right?
9: Yeah.
8: Like even you are, I can tell
9: I
8: you're
9: really
8: resisting it right
9: it.
8: Now. You're like, arr.
9: All right.
2: Lard ass.
8: Oh, that's me.
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15: Encinitas, trouble on the 5 South at Encinitas Boulevard continuing. 2-hour backup right now. We've got a heavy drive. Eastbound 78 is an alternate if you want to head on over to the 15 and head south, but that's going to be a mess right now too. H, westbound at Spring through La Mesa. Two left lanes are blocked for a crash there. When traffic slows you down, pain can make the ride feel even longer. With just one pill, Aleve provides up to 12 hours of pain relief so you can put pain in the rear view. Use as directed. I'm Mark Wheeler on Hey Morton on Z90.
8: Hey Morton. It's Hey Morton with Adina, D-Rock, and me, Rick, and we're about to give away some tickets to the Disneyland Resort coming up at 9:35. We've been giving you code words at 6, 7, 8, and 9 a.m., and this time it's bigger than ever. And the reason for that is there's a magic key at stake.
9: Wow.
8: 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And so if you get those, D-Rock, it gets you in year-round with no restrictions.
12: Year-round, right? 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
8: That's huge.
9: Wow.
12: Yeah.
8: So let's get you those Inspire keys. You got to win Disneyland tickets first. We'll do our drawing at 9:35 right here on Hey Morton. Coming up next, a woman thinks that Doritos owes her $250,000.
9: Whoa.
8: And when you find out why, you're probably going to agree. Wait till you find out what she did next here on Hey Morton.

0: Well, 9:35 is when we hook you up with Disneyland tickets to the Disneyland Resort. You'll go with your four tickets in hand, knowing that you are entered in our October 5th grand prize drawing for a pair of Inspire Magic Keys. And that really does unlock everything Disney wants to confer upon you as a VIP. You're going to enjoy it so much. Discounts on food.
1: Yeah.
0: Merch. Just really no restrictions on when you can go.
1: Oh, it's great.
0: Yeah. You're almost adopted by the Disney family.
1: Pretty much.
0: Almost. Yeah. So those keys will come your way October 5th as the grand prize. And you're qualified once you win tickets to Disneyland and the Disneyland Resort. That's coming up at 9:35. We'll pick a winner for your resort tickets today here on Hey Morton. Good luck to everybody. We'll do it again tomorrow. Start at 6 a.m. with our first code word. Here's what's trending, what you'll be talking about when you get into work. There's an Arizona woman who says that Doritos owes her $250,000. And to be honest with you, I kind of agree. And the reason they would owe her this money is because Doritos is offering a big prize for their 250th celebration of America.
2: Okay. Oh.
0: She built a 7-foot-tall Statue of Liberty made completely out of Doritos she glued together.
1: You're kidding me.
0: Whoa. Oh, yes. Her name is Gabby Whiting. And here she is talking about it, as well as her very supportive and amazed husband.
3: I mean, I remember drawing as a kid, and I was like, I can draw. But sculpt, that was a different story. 9 bags of Dorito chips. I mean, I thought it was going to be like 50. I thought our bank account was going to go low for it. But 9 bags, 1,500 chips, and this is what it turned out to be.
4: When I got home, I took over, and she was in there just picking up where she left off and to the, gosh, late hours of the night. She was determined, and it was pretty inspiring.
0: You know, I think when you get halfway up and it's going good, you're like, gosh, this is going way better than I thought.
2: I know.
0: Right? This is good. Kids, stay away. If you had pets, definitely they're in the garage.
1: For
0: keep
1: sure.
0: Them in the garage.
1: Yeah, yeah.
0: Imagine coming in a dog's gnawing on your statue. You're like, oh! And if you look at it, Lady Chipperty, you can look it up as Lady Chipperty. She did an amazing job.
2: That is impressive.
0: It's wildly impressive, isn't it?
2: There's details. How do you make that out of a chip?
0: I know.
2: What?
0: Really, she really did. She nailed it. There's no disputing what it is. You're not like, oh, it looks like Carrot Top. No, it looks like Statue of Liberty. It's amazing. Check it out. If you're a boomer or even a Gen Xer, you probably remember way back when your folks would sit with you at the gate at the airport, maybe even walk you onto the plane, and my dad buckled me in once on my flight before I left. And it was a long time ago, right? Well, the TSA has launched Gateside by TSA PreCheck. It's a new program, and they're doing it in Las Vegas, Los Angeles, San Diego, and Salt Lake City. And it allows you to sit with your loved ones at the gate. Haven't you done that with your dad?
2: I do that all the time with my dad,
0: But do they? I know they've done it for medical reasons for a long time.
2: Yeah.
0: But they're opening it up to, I think, everybody else now.
2: That's cool.
0: So if you have TSA PreCheck, which is everybody,
1: right?
0: I mean, it seems like if you don't have TSA PreCheck, look, time to get off dial up and
1: yeah, for real.
0: It. Yeah.
2: Well, actually, really, you don't need it at this point.
0: I mean, yes. You go through PreCheck screening lane with your ID, and then you get to go sit with your loved one as they get ready to get on the plane, and that really says goodbye.
2: I love that.
0: I do too.
1: So old school, dude. Bring it back. Yeah.
0: Yeah, I thought it was nice too, and I think a lot of it is driven by the fact that they want to sell more concessions.
1: Basically.
2: Well, let's grab a coffee. Okay.
0: Yeah. When I see clothing stores at the airport, I'm like, wow, you guys got like a whole clothing store. What's going on? This is really something. More airports going to get this in the coming months, but I think that's good news.
2: Yeah.
0: So I remember walking a girlfriend to the plane and she's like, all right, take care of that one last hug.
1: Yeah.
0: And she's my wife now.
2: Oh, wow.
0: Yeah. So
5: the USDA is warning that Trader Joe's chicken pilaf may contain rocks. We should have seen this coming. It says right on the package, new boulder flavor.
0: Oh, wow. Save that one, D-Rock.
1: Yep, got it.
0: Need it when you get a kid.
1: Noted.
0: All right, I'm Rick, and now you know what's trending here on Hey Morton.

0: on Hey Morton.
1: Ooh, we're back. Let's get a little tease. What's happening in Hollywood?
2: Sandra Bullock, I mean, the A-list actress, says that she finally feels vindicated because the U.S. government has finally confirmed one of her beliefs. When you hear this, oh my God, it's going to spook you out. It's next in the Daily Dirt on

0: more drama now. Daily Dirt.
1: Sandra Bullock says that she feels totally vindicated because the U.S. government has finally confirmed one of her beliefs. Ooh, I have just chills when it comes to this story. I can't wait to play it for you in a minute. But first, if you are a fan of The Office, well, Peacock has something really big for you. They're doing a brand new documentary series called Fan Level Midnight, The Office, An Oral History. You know, they could have shortened up the title. But it will feature former cast members, the creators, some of the people behind the show, just talking about how The Office really became such a cultural phenomenon, really. And they said the title Fan Level Midnight is obviously a nod to Michael Scott's legendary Threat Level Midnight in the show.
2: So, okay.
1: Cool.
2: Yeah, when you run into someone who's like too much into The Office, you're like, yeah, guys.
1: I'd never seen it.
2: It was a good show.
1: It was a fun show.
2: I don't know if it was like Friends, Seinfeld level, but some people just,
1: You don't think it's at that level now?
2: No.
1: Oh, I certainly would say it is.
2: No. Because it's not in syndication the same as the other two have been for 25 years.
1: You don't think it'll eventually? Because, I mean, I feel like that's still too new for it to be put in syndication.
2: No, it is in syndication, just not to that level.
1: Oh, I see.
2: That's what I'm saying. So, like, it wasn't... I think it has a humongous fan base. I don't think it ever reached the level of viewership that those shows did.
1: Oh,
2: and
1: okay.
2: So where is this being... this documentary being put?
1: Peacock, of course.
2: Okay.
1: Yeah.
2: Well, if you're a fan of The Office, go watch it there. Yeah. That'll be good.
1: Sandra Bullock says that she feels vindicated because the U.S. government has finally confirmed one of her own beliefs, and that is aliens exist, and she has seen them. Listen to this.
3: We're filming in St. Martin, and we went out, and we're all lying on the sand, and so we're all looking up at the sky, and I see this little point of light, and I said, oh, it's thinking to myself, satellite, you know, it's moving across the sky, and I'm watching it, and then there's another little light that comes from a different direction to meet that light, and then there was another light, there was five all together, and then all of a sudden they just took off like that. And then I was just quiet about it until the government released the documents. And that exact formation was also seen by legitimate pilots. So I feel vindicated.
2: And some illegitimate pilots. We're not here to judge. Well, that's interesting. What do you think?
1: Well, you know, I believe her because this is someone I saw a comment like, well, it could have been drones. This was back in 1995, 96 when she was filming and doing this. So... back then, we didn't have those kind of drones or that we the public knew of.
2: Right, that we know of.
1: Right, and so, I don't know, I believe her.
4: I mean, if it syncs up to what she saw and it's actually on the video, I mean, yeah, it could be. It could be.
1: It's a little strange, but you don't believe her?
2: I'm ambivalent about it. That one, it's like, when you say you saw aliens, I need a little more than you saw five dots come together. Okay. I'm not saying it wasn't extraterrestrial life. I'm not saying it wasn't a foreign entity that had drones already, right? If the military saw it and there or other legit, like, you know, pilots saw lights, well, that's pretty spooky.
4: It's close, yeah.
2: But her going, I saw aliens, like, slow down, okay? E.T. is an alien to me. Like, you got to see some green skin or something. Just saying, I need a little more than that. That's all.
5: An auto parts company in Sweden said this week that a moose wandered into its garage and trampled over three BMWs. The company says they deeply regret that the moose stopped at three.
1: Oh. Oh. I'm Medina on Hay Morton, and that's your Daily Dirt on CNN.

0: from the mountains of Alpine to from Alpine to the ocean, I guess. We are hooking it up with tickets to the Disneyland Resort. So good luck to everyone. If you put in a code word at 6, 7, 8, or 9 a.m., you're entered. Your name is in our big barrel of entries right now, and we want to make sure you and a friend and another friend and another friend or family, whatever, you've got a four-pack of tickets to the Disneyland Resort if we call your name right now. So good luck to everybody, and here we go. Our tickets go out to Claudia Magana Chavez.
1: Nice.
0: So she not only has tickets, but when we call her, we're going to let her know she's going to be in the drawing for the grand prize, the Magic Key Inspire passes, which is huge.
2: Awesome.
0: So let's call her. All right. Let's call and see Claudia Magana Chavez. Let's see if she answers the phone. She's got tickets to the Disneyland Resort. And good luck to her answering. Oh, boy. Claudia Magana Chavez.
3: Hello?
0: Hi, Claudia. It's Rick Morton from Z90.
3: Oh, hi there. Good morning.
0: Congratulations! Yay! You won tickets! Yay! You're going to the Disneyland Resort. Why else would I be calling? I don't have your number.
3: That's awesome. My daughter's birthday is this Sunday.
2: That's awesome.
0: That's terrific.
3: Oh, my God.
0: So, you have... you're going to go to Halloween time at the Disneyland Resort, and you are qualified to win a grand prize pair of Magic Key Inspire passes, which are huge.
2: Yes.
0: So we do that drawing on October 5th, and you could be winning those as well.
3: That's amazing, guys. Thank you so much. This is such a huge blessing.
0: Yeah. Yay! Congratulations. Our promotions department, they'll reach out and they'll give you all the details. So be ready for that, okay? They're going to get you hooked up with those tickets and have fun at the Disneyland Resort. And we'll do it again tomorrow. Same time.
3: Thank you guys so much.
0: Same way, starting 6 a.m. Your first code word, put it in and win like Claudia did here on Hey Morton. Nice work.
3: Oh, my gosh, yes. That's awesome. You guys have a great day. Thank you so much.
0: You bet. And thank you. And get ready. It's coming tomorrow right here on Hey Morton.

0: Today's hit music is on Z90. Jibba, are you ready for another phone, Jibba?
1: It's our phone prank, the phone Jibba. I'm going to call Stan. He works at a pet store and ask him if they sell fly food. Because my pet fly keeps coming and I want to get something to feed him.
2: Okay.
1: I've had this pet fly for about 6 months.
3: Oh,
1: he's going to try and explain to me a fly lives for like 2 days. It's not the same fly.
4: I'm having a little trouble understanding you. Are you just talking a regular wild fly?
1: Yeah,
4: right?
1: He's a stray. He just came in off from outdoors, I guess.
4: I don't believe anyone carries food for flies.
1: Really?
4: Where do you see this fly?
1: In the mornings. Like in the mornings when I'm having my toast, he always comes over and he'll land like right on the jam. And if first I shoot it away, but then after about a month, I was like, boy, this guy's persistent. By the second month, I'll make a little tiny piece of toast and put jam on it. And he never seems to eat the toast, but like the jam, he'll sit there and fly away, and then he'll come back and have some more, and then he'll come back and have some more. My pet fly.
2: Oh my God, dude.
1: Months. Wow. All right, it's our phone prank, the phone, Jibba, next here on Hey Morton.

0: Today's hit music is on Z90. Jibba, are you ready for another phone, Jibba?
1: We're about to prank call Stan. He works at a pet store. I'm going to call him and go, hey, what kind of food do you have for like a common house fly?
2: What?
3: Fly?
1: I'm going to try and convince him I've had a pet fly come visit me every day for like two, three months now. Oh, man. It's our phone prank, the phone, Jibba.
4: Hey, Pat, Stan speaking.
1: Yeah, Stan, hi, this is Rick. I got a question for you. Do you guys carry food for flies?
4: You mean like flies, house flies?
1: Well, I guess, yeah. I have a stray that came in, and for the last couple months, he's been basically just landing on my toast in the morning.
4: Wait, we don't carry any food for flies.
1: You don't carry food for house flies? Do you know where I could get some?
4: Not that I'm aware of. I'm having a little trouble understanding you. Are you just talking a regular wild fly?
1: Yeah, he's
4: right?
1: A stray. He just came in off from outdoors, I guess.
4: I don't believe anyone carries food for flies.
1: Really?
4: Where do you see this fly?
1: In the mornings, like in the mornings when I'm having my toast, he always comes over and he'll land like right on the jam. And at first I shoot it away, but then after about a month, I was like, boy, this guy's persistent. By the second month, I'll make a little tiny piece of toast and put jam on it. And he never seems to eat the toast, but like the jam, he'll sit there and fly away, and then he'll come back and have some more, and then he'll come back and have some more. And I've been giving him that. I don't know if that's what's good for him. I can't imagine sugar and fruit pectins good every day. So I'm thinking maybe I could get something to feed him, something a little more substantial.
4: Are you keeping this fly in the jar or something?
1: No. He just flies around the house. Mostly he's over in the windowsill with his friends. But the funny thing is, I will go over to the windowsill, and after a couple days, he's worn them all out. And they're all dead in the windowsill. And there he is, just living his best life. He's a persistent bugger.
4: And you're saying this has been going on for months?
1: Probably about 2.5, maybe even 3 months from the time he first started coming around. Yeah,
4: I don't really know how to break it to you, but the average housefly is not going to last or live longer than roughly 30 days.
1: No, not this guy. Do you want me to describe him to you?
4: No. You don't have to describe him to me. What I think is happening is you're getting new flies coming.
1: I don't think so, because those flies are all dying. I have to, in fact, when he's not around, I will take the vacuum and suction him out of the windowsill. Next thing you know, next day, there he is flying around the windowsill, and he'll get a couple friends, and they're all hanging out.
4: I don't think so. I think the fly you're seeing is probably a dead fly that's been there from the other day, but I think to break it to you, flies aren't going to live past 30 days.
1: I'm telling you, little Gilbert, he doesn't look like the other flies. Like I said, do you want me to describe him? Maybe that will help. Maybe there's a certain species that lasts longer.
4: You might want to Google it, but no fly is going to live past 30 days.
1: So you're telling me that little Gilbert is dead, and then I sucked him up into... I sucked him up in a vacuum.
4: Gilbert! Hey, is this for real?
1: I'm sorry. Stan. I'm just joking. It's a prank call. It's the phone, Jibba. It's Rick.
4: I knew it, man.
1: I couldn't keep the tears going.
4: Oh, man.
1: Oh.
4: All right, I gotta go.
1: All right, Stan. Take care, man. Thanks for being on the phone, Jibba.
4: That was a good one. Have a good day. You just made a phone, Jibba.
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2: 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All right, let's play it. Okay. Playing today, Shireen. Welcome to the show, Shireen.
9: Good morning.
1: We've had Shireen on before. I recognize your name. You've been on before with us, right?
9: Yes.
1: All right. Well, we love having you. Good energy.
9: Thank you.
1: Do you think you'll beat Dina today? What do you think the score will be at the end? What's your prediction?
9: I hope so. It's hard sometimes. I hope so.
1: What's your prediction for the score?
9: I think I'll get 4.
1: Mm-hmm.
10: Mm. And what do you think I'll get?
1: Another chance.
9: I hope Adina gets 3. Only because so I went.
1: Right.
7: That's fair.
1: That's the object of the game. Otherwise, why try, right?
7: Yeah, you play to win, not to lose.
1: Yeah. Right?
10: I hope it's a tie. I don't know why.
1: Oh, that's so weird.
7: Aww. That is so lame.
1: All right. Well, you know, I've got 10 questions. I've got 30 seconds. Adina, we'll say goodbye.
10: All right. Good luck, Shereen.
1: She'll be back in a second.
9: Thank you.
1: There she goes. And the door is closed. She's out. She can't hear us. 30 seconds on the clock. Remember, say pass if you get stumped. On your marks, get set, go. What is the name of the Buffalo football team?
9: Bills.
1: Name a brand of fruit juice.
9: Ocean Spray.
1: What show does Terry Crews host?
9: Pass.
1: What country is Rihanna from?
9: Not Bahamas. Okay, pass.
1: Name an ocean creature that has 5 arms.
9: Squid.
1: Oh. Well, you didn't get 4. I'll just leave it at that. I didn't say at least 5 arms. I said 5 arms particularly. That's a starfish. Starfish.
9: Oh my God, duh. You're right.
1: Well, you know, you don't think of it like that because it doesn't seem like arms. Seems like legs, right? So 5 arms. Right? It can be up to like 20, but most starfish have at least 5 arms. What is the name of the Buffalo football team? Bills, you got that right. Ocean Spray for fruit juice. Terry Crews hosts America's Got Talent, AGT.
9: Oh, okay.
1: All right. Rihanna is from, you're right, not Bahamas, Barbados.
9: Okay.
1: Yes.
9: Dang it.
1: An ocean creature with 5 arms is a starfish. So let's welcome Adina back in. She's excited. Okay. I can tell she's excited by the way she like looked at me like, ooh, oh, it's my turn.
10: All right. Hi, guys. Why are you smiling?
1: It's my job.
10: Why are you having so much fun?
1: I know, right? You are suspicious of my happiness. Sad. Out of 5, she answered. She got 2 right.
10: Ooh.
1: 2 out of 5. So let's see how you do. Listen in, Shireen. Let's see how Dina does. 30 seconds on the clock. Say pass if you get stumped.
10: Okay.
1: On your marks, get set, go. What is the name of the Buffalo football team?
10: What? The Bills. Oh!
1: Name a brand of fruit juice.
10: Oh, Welch's.
1: What show does Terry Crews host?
10: American Idol? No, yeah.
1: What country is Rihanna from?
10: Barbados.
1: Name an ocean creature that has 5 arms.
10: A squid.
1: What type of solution is used? Oh, time's up.
10: What type of solution? What? Ask me. I feel on fire.
1: What type of solution is used for contacts?
10: Oh.
1: Time's up.
10: That I don't know.
1: Saline.
10: Saline. Yes, I did
1: saline
10: know that.
1: Saline solution.
10: Yeah.
1: Well, if you knew it, you'd say it. What do you mean? I did know that.
10: I did.
1: I'm trying to give the answer. You hear that, D-Rock? Yes, I knew that.
7: Yeah, it's ridiculous.
1: Really? Because I gave you a chance to tell me, and you said, I don't know.
7: He's like, you're right. I didn't. I got nothing.
1: That's so funny, the way your brain works like that. You're like, tell me what it is. I don't know. Saline. I knew it.
7: Right.
1: You did. Well, it's a tip of your tongue answer.
10: Yeah.
1: Right? Yeah, I got that. Well, Shireen, you know what? You didn't get a win today.
10: Woo!
1: She beat you by one. She got the Barbados. America's Got Talent, Terry Crews hosts. Yes. Not American Idol.
10: That's right.
1: Yeah. And a small ocean creature that has five arms, not a squid.
10: No.
1: It is a starfish.
10: Well, it could be a squid.
9: I said squid, too.
10: Why not?
1: Why can it be a squid?
10: They've got five of the things floating.
11: They've got more than five.
1: They've got more than five.
10: Well, yeah. at least one could have had an accent and only had five.
1: Well, you know what?
10: At least five.
1: Go ask a one-legged pirate.
11: Sure.
1: Anything can happen. We're asking you what creature.
11: Sounds like the name of a bar. The five-legged squid.
1: Yes. I'm the five-legged squid.
11: Drink specials.
1: I caught one of his legs off in a fight in the ocean.
10: Yeah.
1: All right, Uncle John. No, you don't understand. If you see him, you'll know him. His beady eye looking at you.
11: It's a legend.
1: Yes. He took down five sailors before I got his leg. All right, listen. This is really off track. Shireen, just for having to sit through that, I'm going to give you your prize today, okay?
9: Thank you.
1: Oh, she's still there. That's good.
11: Dead men tell no tales.
1: All right.
11: Arr.
1: I wonder what it is about people that want to make pirate talk. It is weird, right?
10: Yeah.
1: Like even I can tell you're
10: really
1: resisting it right now. You're like,
10: arr.
4: Lard ass.
1: Oh, that's me.
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14: 2-hour backup, South 5, Encinitas Boulevard. Four right lanes are blocked. Only the left lane is open. It's a big rig crash here. That had you backed up all the way to the 78. National City, 5 North, before the 15. Got a wreck there in the center divider. 8 West at Spring through La Mesa. 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
5: 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Today, we play a game where you take on Adina in basic trivia. Amanda, how are you today? Sorry, Amanda, I didn't pick up the phone line, so it makes it hard for you to answer. Why can't I hear her? I'm like, oh, you got to pick up the phone
6: line. Hey, Martin.
5: Hey.
6: Good morning.
5: Good morning. I've got some really fun questions. You're going to love these. Adina will, too. And it's really, this is a really fun Beat the Bosnian. So, you know what? If you're paying attention today, your chances are really good. I'll say that.
7: Ooh, okay.
5: If you're paying close attention, your chances are really good to win. Are you paying close attention, Amanda?
6: I think so. I want to say yes.
5: All right. We're about to find out. Adina's going to leave the room.
7: Good luck.
5: There she goes.
6: Thank you. You too.
5: So she'll be out of the room. I'm going to ask you 10 questions. You'll have 30 seconds to answer as many as possible. And remember, if you don't know the answer, say pass if you get stumped, because that's always a good strategy. It helps. Okay?
6: Okay, perfect.
5: All right, there's a little bit of a delay on the phone, so I'm going to start the timer after our first question. Good luck to you. On your marks, get set, go. What country is known for its rum?
6: Russia.
5: What Friday night ABC News show is hosted by Elizabeth Vargas?
6: Pass.
5: Name an ingredient of a lasagna.
6: Ricotta cheese.
5: Complete the phrase. Hindsight is always...
6: Pass.
5: Name a Michael Jackson song.
6: Beat it.
5: What year was Joe Biden elected president?
6: Pass.
5: All right. Time's up. You got two today. now listen, I'm going to let everybody in on a little inside joke today, okay? You ready to have some fun with me? Now, I can tell you now, Amanda, that you're done. What country is known for its rum? It's Puerto Rico. Vodka is the Russian drink you were thinking of.
6: Vodka.
5: Yes. What Friday night ABC news show is hosted by Elizabeth Vargas? It's called 2020. And it's been on for years. Barbara Walters used to host it a long time ago. An ingredient of lasagna, you got that right. Complete the phrase. Hindsight is always 2020. Can you name a Michael Jackson song? You said Beat It. Beat It is correct. What year was Joe Biden elected president? He was elected president 2020. The next question on my list is, what number is considered perfect vision? Do you know?
6: 2020.
5: Very good. So if you're paying attention today, many of the questions, in fact, four of the 10 are answered 2020. And we'll see.
6: 2020,
5: We'll see if Adina catches on. So hold on. We'll have her come back in. So you got two out of five. So it's okay, score. We'll see how she got two out of five.
7: Okay.
5: All right.
0: Well,
5: so,
0: that makes me a little nervous.
5: Listen in, Amanda. If you're paying attention, you can win today, Adina. Good luck to you. Okay. 30 seconds on the clock. Say pass if you get stumped. On your marks, get set, go. What country is known for its rum?
0: Pass.
5: And what Friday night ABC News show is hosted by Elizabeth Vargas?
0: Pass.
5: Name an ingredient of lasagna.
0: Noodles.
5: Complete the phrase, hindsight is always...
0: 2020.
5: Name a Michael Jackson song.
0: Beat It.
5: What year was Joe Biden elected president?
0: 2018.
5: What number is considered perfect vision?
0: 2020.
5: All right, you got it after the buzzer, unfortunately.
0: Oh, come on.
5: So what country is known for its rum?
0: I have no idea.
5: Puerto Rico.
0: Oh.
5: Puerto Rican rum is considered the best, right, D-Rock?
7: Yep, Bacardi.
5: Yep. What Friday night ABC news show is hosted by Elizabeth Vargas? Do you have any guess?
0: I don't even know who Elizabeth Vargas is.
5: Okay, Barbara Walters used to host this show back in the day. Do you have any guess?
0: Dateline.
5: Mm, 2020. No. 2020.
0: Oh, 2020.
5: 2020.
0: Oh.
5: Yes. Name an ingredient of lasagna. You said noodles. Complete the phrase, hindsight is always 2020. You got that right. Very good. Name a Michael Jackson song. Beat It. You got that right.
0: Okay. Yeah.
5: What year was Joe Biden elected president? Any guess?
0: I said 2018, but I was trying to...
7: What's your gut telling you?
5: What's your gut telling you? What year it is?
0: Well, it's 2025. But before that, he was... Oh, was it 2020? Mm-hmm. 2024? 2021?
5: Mm. Yes. Mm. And what number is considered perfect vision?
0: 20... Oh, my God!
7: What show is Barbara Walters on?
0: Oh, wow!

0: sleep on Hey Morton, 6, 7, 8, and 9 a.m. Four chances to win four Disneyland tickets.
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6: All right, let's play it. Okay. Playing today, Shireen. Welcome to the show, Shireen.
11: Good morning.
6: We've had Shireen on before. I recognize your name. You've been on before with us, right?
11: Yes.
6: All right. Well, we love having you. Good energy.
11: Thank you.
6: Do you think you'll beat Adina today? What do you think the score will be at the end? What's your prediction?
11: I hope so. It's hard sometimes. I hope so.
6: What's your prediction for the score?
11: I think I'll get 4.
6: Mm-hmm.
12: Mm. And what do you think I'll get?
11: I hope Adina gets 3. Only because so I went.
8: Right. That's fair.
6: That's the object of the game. Otherwise, right. Why try, right?
8: Yeah, you play to win, not to lose.
6: Yeah. Right?
12: I hope it's a tie. I don't know why.
6: Oh, that's so weird.
8: Aww. That is so lame.
6: All right. Well, you know, I've got 10 questions. I've got 30 seconds. Adina, we'll say goodbye.
12: All right. Good luck, Shireen.
6: She'll be back in a second.
11: Thank you.
6: There she goes. And the door is closed. She's out. She can't hear us. 30 seconds on the clock. Remember, say pass if you get stumped. On your marks, get set, go. What is the name of the Buffalo football team?
11: Bills.
6: Name a brand of fruit juice.
11: Oh my gosh, Ocean Spray.
6: What show does Terry Crews host?
11: Pass.
6: What country is Rihanna from?
11: Oh my gosh, not Bahamas. Okay, pass.
6: Name an ocean creature that has 5 arms.
11: Octopus, squid.
6: Oh. Well, you didn't get 4. I'll just leave it at that. I didn't say at least 5 arms. I said 5 arms particularly. That's a starfish. Starfish.
11: Oh my God, duh. You're right.
6: Well, you know, you don't think of it like that because it doesn't seem like arms. It seems like legs, right? So 5
11: yes.
6: arms. It can be up to like 20, but most starfish have at least 5 arms. What is the name of the Buffalo football team? Bills, you got that right. Ocean Spray for fruit juice. Terry Crews hosts America's Got Talent. AGT.
11: Oh, okay.
6: All right. Rihanna is from, you're right, not Bahamas, Barbados.
11: Okay.
6: Yes.
11: Dang it.
6: An ocean creature with 5 arms is a starfish. So let's welcome Adina back in. She's excited. Okay. I can tell she's excited by the way she like looked at me like, ooh, oh, it's my turn.
12: All right. Why are you smiling?
6: It's my job.
12: Why are you having so much fun?
6: I know, right? You are suspicious of my happiness. Sad. Out of 5, she answered. She got 2 right.
12: Ooh.
6: 2 out of 5. So let's see how you do. Listen in, Shereen. Let's see how Dina does. 30 seconds on the clock. Say pass if you get stumped.
12: Okay.
6: On your marks, get set, go. What is the name of the Buffalo football team?
12: What? The Bills. Oh!
6: Name a brand of fruit juice.
12: Oh, Welch's.
6: What show does Terry Crews host?
12: American Idol? No, yeah.
6: What country is Rihanna from?
12: Barbados.
6: Name an ocean creature that has five arms.
12: A squid.
6: What type of solution is used on Time's Up?
12: What type of solution? What? Ask me. I feel on fire.
6: What type of solution is used for contacts?
12: Oh.
6: Time's up.
12: That, I don't know.
6: Saline.
12: Saline. Yes, I did
6: saline
12: know that.
6: Solution.
12: Yeah.
6: Well, if you knew it, you'd say it. What do you mean? I did know that.
12: I did.
6: I'm trying to give the answer. You hear that, D-Rock? Yes, I knew that.
2: Yeah, it's ridiculous.
6: Really? Because I gave you a chance to tell me, and you said, I don't know.
2: He's like, you're right. I did. I got nothing.
6: That's so funny, the way your brain works like that. You're like, tell me what it is. I don't know. Saline. I knew it.
2: Right.
6: You did. Well, it's a tip of your tongue answer,
12: yeah.
6: Right? Yeah, I got that. Well, Shereen, you know what? You didn't get a win today. She beat you by one. She got the Barbados. America's Got Talent, Terry Crews host.
2: Yes.
6: Not American Idol.
12: That's right.
6: Yeah. And a small ocean creature that has five arms, not a squid.
12: No.
6: It is a starfish.
12: Well, it could be a squid.
11: I said squid, too.
12: Why not?
6: Why can it be a squid?
12: They've got five of the things floating.
2: They've got more than five.
6: They've got more than five.
12: Well, yeah. at least one could have had an accident and only had five.
6: Well, you know what?
12: At least five.
6: Go ask a one-legged pirate. Sure, anything can happen.
12: Dang.
6: We're asking you what creature.
2: Sounds like the name of a bar. Five. Yes. The five-legged squid.
6: Yes, I'm the five-legged squid.
2: Drink specials.
6: Caught one of his legs off in a fight in the ocean.
12: Yeah.
6: All right, Uncle John. No, you don't understand. If you see him, you'll know him. His beady eye looking at you.
2: It's a legend.
6: Yes. He took down five sailors before I got his leg. All right, listen. This is really off track. Shereen, just for having to sit through that, I'm going to give you your prize today, okay?
11: Thank you.
6: Oh, she's still there. That's good.
2: Dead men tell no tales.
6: All right.
2: Arr.
6: I wonder what it is about people that want to make pirate talk. It is weird, right?
12: Yeah.
6: Like even you are, I can tell you're
12: really
6: resisting it right
12: it.
6: Now. You're like, arr.
12: All right.
3: Lard ass.
6: Oh, that's me.
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1: And today's hit music all day.

0: Erica, back in school, did you prefer 0.5 lead or 0.7 lead for your mechanical pencil?
1: 0.5. We'll go with that.
0: I like that. There is no right or wrong answer, but low-key, that is the right answer. 0.7 was way too big. Too big. I could not handle it. I could not handle it!
1: I get it. I totally get it.
0: I appreciate you on Z90.

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I loved you truly.

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0: Ooh, Big Daddy Rhoda. 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Big Pencil. Big Pencil Rhoda. I love that for you because I could not handle it. No handling the Big Pencil for me. It's Z90.

Lakeside. The lake to which Lakeside is referring to is Lake Jennings. I believe there are two lakes in Lakeside, but the lake to which Lakeside is referring to is Lake Jennings.

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0: 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Let's play a game where all you have to do is beat Adina at basic trivia. Time for Beat the Bosnian. Let's welcome Christina. How are you today, Christina?
1: Hey, good Morton. I'm doing great. Thanks.
0: Oh, great to have you on the show. We're having a lot of fun today, so this will continue if you do a good job. Or Adina does a really bad one. So we'll see how this goes.
2: It all depends.
0: We've got 30 seconds on the clock. Any advice for her, Adina, as she gets ready to play this game? You play it every week.
3: You say pass if you don't know something and just get to the ones. Wait, that's guess words. No, that works for this game too, right?
0: Maybe. You should know that. You play it every week for five, 6 years. How many years have you played Beat the Bosnian?
3: A decade.
0: Yes, and you don't know?
2: You can say pass. You sure?
3: Mm-hmm. That's what I'll do.
0: If you get a question that stumps you, say pass. If we've got time left over, we'll go back and ask you those questions again. All right? All right. Goodbye, Adina. There she goes. 30 seconds on the clock. Remember to say pass if you get stumped. On your marks, get set, go. What was the name of the guy that sold the Slap Chop?
1: Pass.
0: What Disney villain is missing a body part?
1: Captain Hook.
0: What would you mix with Ovaltine?
1: Water.
0: Name a Denny's specialty menu item.
1: The Grand Slam.
0: Name a bottle of water from France.
1: Perrier.
0: Who is it? Time's up. Perrier. That's one. Perrier. Perrier is good enough for me. Listen, you got 3 out of 5. So not bad. The guy that sold the Slap Chop also sold the ShamWow. His name was Vince. Very hyper guy with a mic taped to his face going, "Hi, I'm Vince with the ShamWow." And I don't know if Adina will get that one either. What Disney villain missing a body part? Captain Hook, 100%. With Ovaltine, you don't want to mix water. You want to mix milk. I tried it with water. Oh. It's not great. I will tell you, you could, but you won't like it. And Grand Slam, 100%, and Perrier, not bad. So let's bring Adina back in. 3 out of 5. That's 60%. Not bad. All right, she got 3 out of 5.
3: Okay, pretty average.
0: Adina. Yeah, it's average score. We'll see how it does. Pretty average beats you on a regular basis.
3: I know.
0: All right, listen in, Christina. Let's see how Adina does. 30 seconds on the clock. Say pass if you get stumped. On your marks, get set. Go. What was the name of the guy that sold the Slap Chop?
3: Oh, pass.
0: What Disney villain is missing a body part?
3: Oh my God. Disney villain. Oh, Ursula.
0: What would you mix with Ovaltine?
3: Milk.
0: Name a Denny's specialty menu item.
3: A Grand Slam.
0: Name a bottled water from France.
3: Francais waffle.
2: What?
3: I don't know. What kind of question is that?
2: What?
0: What is it again?
3: The Francais Waddle.
2: The Francais Waddle? Like, are you throwing up?
0: Would you like a Francais Waddle? No, I don't. I would like tap.
2: Would you like a bucket?
0: Yes. Vince is the one who sold the Slap Chop.
3: Vince, okay.
0: Yeah. The Disney villain missing a body part's not Ursula.
3: Oh.
2: It's Captain Hook.
0: Captain Hook is missing a body part.
3: But technically,
0: part.
3: Ursula is missing. Oh, wait, she's got
2: no,
3: a head.
2: She's an octopus.
1: Yeah. She's
0: not missing anything.
3: Okay.
0: What would you mix with Ovaltine? Milk is correct.
3: Oh, all right.
0: Name
3: we got one.
0: Denny's specialty menu item.
3: That, Grand Slam,
0: 100%. Slam. Name a bottled water from France. You said Wazan Vazan. Perrier.
3: Oh, yes.
0: Evian.
3: Oh.
0: Evian? Is Evian.
3: Evian.
0: Is that Switzerland or France? No, I think it's France.
2: I think it's France, yeah.
0: Yes. It spells naive backwards. Vittel or Volvic?
3: Man.
0: There you go. Not Volvic. So she has beat you by one.
3: Oh, man. Yeah. Oh, good job.
0: And she didn't even get Ovaltine right. So, yeah, so she did pretty good. See, Christina, you were I could tell a little bit you were feeling down, and then it's like, no, no, no. You still got this.
2: You're good.
0: Yeah.
1: I was stressed, but we made it.
0: Yeah.
1: Got it.
0: Yeah, you have actually evened, or actually you've carried the odds forward.
3: Yeah.
0: So that's good. She said Perrier. So we still gave
3: okay,
0: that to her.
3: Yeah.
0: That's full fair.
4: At the Chamber of Deputies, we approved reforms to protect copyright against the advance of artificial intelligence. No one may use a voice, an image, or performance generated with artificial intelligence without consent or fair compensation. Voice actors will have more protection against unauthorized use of their work. Also, clear rules are established to prevent the supplementation of voices and images using AI. Chamber of Deputies, 66th Legislature, Sovereignty and Social Justice.
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5: 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All right, let's play a game. Every Wednesday, you take Adina on in basic trivia. See who can beat you today. I'll tell you some. A couple of these questions you've had before.
6: Oh.
5: So you should know them, but maybe you will, maybe you won't. Hey, Jennifer.
7: Hey, Warren. Good morning.
5: How are you today?
7: Good. How are you?
5: Good. So we're excited to have you on. We're going to have Adina leave the room in a second. We're going to give you 30 seconds to answer as many questions as you can. We'll bring her back in, ask her the same questions, and then compare scores. You're about 50-50.
7: Okay.
6: I am.
5: You're actually about, you lost 2 weeks in a row, so you're actually down a little bit.
6: Okay.
5: Like 48-52. So you got to get a win back to get to 50-50 status.
6: I'm going to try.
8: All right. Get an average back.
5: Jen, yeah. Jen, what kind of trivia player are you? Let's gauge your level of intelligence real quick.
7: I've actually never played, so this can be my first time.
6: Oh.
5: So you and Adina, about 50-50.
6: Okay.
5: Yeah. Yeah. She's played every week for years and years. Some of these questions might throw you off, so.
6: All right, let's do it. I'm ready. Okay. Good all luck.
5: Right. Say good luck. There she goes. Head out of the studio.
7: Am I allowed to say pass?
5: Of course, yes. Easy peasy, you can't say pass. We do that on a Thursday. But Wednesdays, oh yeah, you can say pass. Trust me, it's part of Adina's strategy.
7: Okay.
5: Yeah. All right, here we go. 30 seconds on the clock. Remember to say pass if you get stumped. On your marks, get set, go. Name a city in Switzerland.
7: Pass.
5: True or false, it's winter time in Brazil.
7: False.
5: Name a human bone.
7: A femur.
5: Flathead and Phillips are types of what?
7: Screwdrivers.
5: Name a brand of bicycle.
7: E-bike.
5: What bird cannot fly?
7: A penguin.
5: All right, you got three today. City in Switzerland. Now, you would think they would just roll right off your tongue. And when I was looking them up, I'm like, man, there aren't that many famous ones that I think of. Zurich, Geneva, Bern, Lausanne, all cities in Switzerland. I wouldn't think of a lot of those other than Zurich, right? Yeah. It is wintertime in Brazil right now. May to September is their winter months. Isn't that weird? Their Christmas time is when it's warm and hot down on the beaches. But okay.
7: Yeah. My friend's Brazilian.
5: Oh, no. Well, I hope he's not listening. We'll find out. Name a human bone. You said? Do you remember what human bone you said? Yeah.
7: Oh, I said femur.
5: Femur. That is a human bone, so congratulations. Flathead and Phillips are types of screwdrivers. A brand of bicycle, Schwinn, Trek, we would accepted those. Huffy, there's a bunch of them. What e-bike is a type of bicycle, but not a brand. What bird cannot fly is a penguin. You're correct. A penguin cannot fly. So we'll bring Adina back in. She probably thinks a penguin can fly if you throw it from high enough. We'll find out what she thinks here. Hold on real quick. All right, Adina. Out of six, she got three.
6: 3. Yeah. Okay.
5: All right, we'll see how you do.
6: All right.
5: All right, listen in, Jennifer. 30 seconds on the clock. Say pass if you get stumped. On your marks, get set, go. Name a city in Switzerland.
6: Zurich.
5: True or false, it's wintertime in Brazil.
6: True.
5: Name a human bone.
6: Your femur.
5: Flathead and Phillips are types of what?
6: Tool belts. Tools. They're types of tools.
5: Name a brand of bicycle.
6: Mountain Range.
5: What bird cannot fly? Oh, time's
6: what?
5: Up.
6: What are these questions today?
5: What bird cannot fly?
6: No bird. Because all birds can fly.
5: No, they can't.
6: Oh.
5: Penguin. You were just at SeaWorld not long ago. Penguin cannot fly.
6: Oh, man.
5: What's that, D-Rock?
1: Oh, my gosh, dude.
5: Yeah.
1: Really?
6: I feel like I didn't know one of these questions. I guessed on all of them. So I got anything right, that's a miracle.
5: Well, you said Zurich. That's not correct. But Zurich is
6: okay,
5: a city in Switzerland.
6: Okay, that's what I was thinking about.
5: It's not Zurich. It's
6: just
5: Zurich.
6: A different, you know, pronunciation.
5: It's really not. Because I've never heard it called Zurich. Today, the accords were signed in Zurich. No. True or false, it's wintertime in Brazil.
6: True.
5: True. That's right.
6: Oh,
5: you got
6: okay.
5: that right. A femur is a bone in human.
6: I
5: Flathead do. And Phillips are types of what?
6: I know it's in the toolbox.
5: Yeah. I need more specificity.
1: Specific, yeah.
5: Screwdrivers.
1: Yes.
6: Oh.
5: Phillips screwdriver. Flathead
1: yeah.
5: screwdriver.
1: Flathead, yeah.
5: Name a brand of bicycle.
6: I don't know what.
1: It's like Mountain Range.
5: Schwinn, Trek.
1: Huffy.
6: Nope.
5: Nope. Okay.
6: Wouldn't have known.
5: All right. Fair enough. I said some might. And a bird that cannot fly is a penguin.
6: A penguin. Yeah. Oh, okay. Well, how many did I get?
5: 2.
6: Oh. Hey, you know what? That's better than 0 than I thought.
5: You're going to rename this game Better Than 0. Jennifer, I'd like to say congratulations, but I don't know if you're taking away a particular amount of pride from winning today.
7: Oh, it was fun.
5: She's like, I won? Sure. Okay. You did. You got 3. Adina got 2 and barely. But you know what? The ones you knew, you knew.
6: Yeah.
5: So.
1: Sure you did.
6: Don't ask me the same question twice. I won't know it the second time.
5: Right. I asked you the penguin one before. That's the one that's a repeat.
6: See? I don't know it.
5: Oh, my gosh.
6: Oh, if you ask me next week, I still probably won't know.
5: Yeah, all birds can fly. Otherwise, it wouldn't be a bird.
6: Exactly.
5: Right.
6: It doesn't make sense.
5: Yeah. Ever see an ostrich up in its nest?
1: Right.
5: Right.
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0: Bubba, did you know your brain makes up peripheral vision? 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
6: Today, we play a game where you take on Adina in basic trivia. Amanda, how are you today? Sorry, Amanda, I didn't pick up the phone line, so it makes it hard for you to answer. Why can't I hear her? I'm like, oh, you got to pick up the phone
11: line. Hey, Morton.
6: Hey.
11: Good morning.
6: Good morning. I've got some really fun questions. You're going to love these. Adina will, too. And it's really, this is a really fun Beat the Bosnian. So, you know what? If you're paying attention today, your chances are really good. I'll say that.
12: Okay.
6: If you're paying close attention, your chances are really good to win. Are you paying close attention, Amanda?
11: I think so. I want to say yes.
6: All right, we're about to find out. Adina's going to leave the room.
12: Good luck.
6: There she goes.
11: Thank you. You too.
6: So she'll be out of the room. I'm going to ask you 10 questions. You'll have 30 seconds to answer as many as possible. And remember, if you don't know the answer, say pass if you get stumped, because that's always a good strategy. It helps. Okay?
11: Okay, perfect.
6: All right, there's a little bit of a delay on the phone, so I'm going to start the timer after our first question. Good luck to you. On your marks, get set, go. What country is known for its rum?
11: Russia.
6: What Friday night ABC News show is hosted by Elizabeth Vargas?
11: Pass.
6: Name an ingredient of a lasagna.
11: Ricotta cheese.
6: Complete the phrase. Hindsight is always...
11: Pass.
6: Name a Michael Jackson song.
11: Beat it.
6: What year was Joe Biden elected president?
11: Pass.
6: All right. Time's up. You got two today. now listen, I'm going to let everybody in on a little inside joke today, okay? You ready to have some fun with me? Now, I can tell you now, Amanda, that you're done. What country is known for its rum? It's Puerto Rico. Vodka is the Russian drink you were thinking of.
11: Vodka.
6: Yes. What Friday night ABC news show is hosted by Elizabeth Vargas? It's called 2020. And it's been on for years. Barbara Walters used to host it a long time ago. An ingredient of lasagna. You got that right. Complete the phrase. Hindsight is always 2020. Can you name a Michael Jackson song? You said Beat It. Beat It is correct. What year was Joe Biden elected president? He was elected president 2020. The next question on my list is, what number is considered perfect vision? Do you know?
11: 2020.
6: Very good. So if you're paying attention today, many of the questions, in fact, four of the 10 are answered 2020. And we'll see.
11: 2020, yeah.
6: We'll see if Adina catches on. So hold on. We'll have her come back in. So you got two out of five. So it's okay, score. We'll see how she got two out of five.
12: Okay.
6: All right.
12: Well, that makes me a little nervous.

0: Listen in, Amanda. If you're paying attention, you can win today, Adina. Good luck to you. Okay. 30 seconds on the clock. Say pass if you get stumped. On your marks, get set, go. What country is known for its rum?
1: Pass.
0: And what Friday night ABC News show is hosted by Elizabeth Vargas?
1: Pass.
0: Name an ingredient of lasagna.
1: Noodles.
0: Complete the phrase, hindsight is always...
1: 2020.
0: Name a Michael Jackson song.
1: Beat it.
0: What year was Joe Biden elected president?
1: 2018.
0: What number is considered perfect vision?
1: 2020.
0: All right, you got it after the buzzer, unfortunately.
1: Oh, come on.
0: So what country is known for its rum?
1: I have no idea.
0: Puerto Rico.
1: Oh.
0: Puerto Rican rum is considered the best, right, D-Rock?
2: Yep, Bacardi.
0: Yep. What Friday night ABC news show is hosted by Elizabeth Vargas? Do you have any guess?
1: I don't even know who Elizabeth Vargas is.
0: Okay. Barbara Walters used to host this show back in the day. Do you have any guess?
1: Dateline.
0: 2020.
1: Oh.
0: Yes. Name an ingredient of lasagna. You said noodles. Complete the phrase. Hindsight is always 2020. You got that right. Very good. Name a Michael Jackson song. Beat it. You got that right.
1: Okay. Yeah.
0: What year was Joe Biden elected president? Any guess?
1: I said 2018, but I was trying to...
2: What's your gut telling you?
0: What's your gut telling you? What year it is?
1: Well, it's 2025. But before that, he was... Oh, was it 2020? Mm-hmm. 2024? Mm. 2021?
0: Yes. Mm. And what number is considered perfect vision?
1: 20... Oh, my God!
2: What show is Barbara Walters on?
1: Oh, wow! Well, you tricked us!
0: I didn't. I said if you're paying attention, it'll be very obvious.
2: I was like, she doesn't get the pattern?
1: Oh, my God.
0: Not gonna catch her. She's like, nobody knows perfect vision, so that's not a real question.
2: Right.
1: Oh,
0: Amanda,
1: that's so good.
0: Adina did beat you today.
1: I did?
0: Yeah, you got three. Lasagna, hindsight, and a Michael Jackson song.
2: Okay, buy one. Relax.
1: Wow. Yeah. Sorry.
0: But you could have had like seven if you were just paying attention.
2: Right.
0: Yes, but we have a very nice party gift for you, Amanda, so don't worry about that. We'll take good care of you. In the meantime, it's just another strange edition of Not 2020.
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4: 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It's Wednesday. Let's play a game. It's really fun to take Adina on in basic trivia. The game is called Beat the Bosnian. All you have to do is answer more questions than Adina does correctly in our list of 10 questions. On the phone, April's here today. Hi, April, how are you?
5: Hi, good morning.
4: Well, you know what? It's time to play Beat the Bosnian. Are you alone in the car? Do you have family with you? It sounds like someone's with you in the car.
5: Yeah, I have my three kids.
4: Oh, wow, that's great. Well, they're really behaving. Tell them thank you.
6: Right. She's like, don't hype them up.
4: Yeah,
6: don't hype them up.
4: They're in their own world.
6: Everybody be cool.
4: Yes. Everybody. Wow. Okay. We're going to play a game real quick. You've got 30 seconds on the clock. Adina's going to leave the room.
7: Good luck.
4: There she goes.
5: Thank you.
4: All right. I will tell you that today's questions are kind of all over the map, so just answer if you know. If you don't, just say pass. We'll move on. If we have time left over at the end, we'll ask you the questions you passed on, okay?
5: Okay.
4: On your marks. Now, I detect a little bit of a delay, so I'm going to start the timer after the first question. Here we go. On your marks, get set, go. What color are all John Deere products?
5: Green.
4: What actor voiced both Darth Vader and Mufasa?
5: Pass.
4: Name a U.S. president with a beard.
5: Abraham Lincoln.
4: What animal is the mascot for Frosted Flakes?
5: A tiger.
4: Name a U.S. coin worth more than a dime.
5: Quarter.
4: What is the fruit is dried to make a raisin?
5: Cherries.
4: Oh, no. Grape is the answer to that one. But you know what? Your time's up. You did pretty good.
5: That was right.
4: It was grape. Mom, I was trying to tell you. All right, so... Here we go. Green and yellow are John Deere products. Darth Vader and Mufasa was voiced by James Earl Jones. He also played the father on Coming to America, the king, and he also did This is CNN. So, famous voice. Lincoln is correct. Tiger is correct. Tony the Tiger. U.S. coin worth more than a dime? Quarter. Very good. So, you got 1, 2, 3, 4 today. 4 out of 6. Let's bring Adina back in and see if she can pull it off. She might... These are not the hardest questions, but you never know what she knows, and that's what's interesting. All right, out of Adina, out of 6, she got 4 right.
7: Okay, that's pretty good.
4: That's pretty good. Okay. And if she listened to her kids, she might have got one more.
6: Oh, no.
4: All right, April, hold on. Let's see how Adina does. 30 seconds on the clock. Remember to say pass if you get stumped. On your marks, get set, go. What color are all John Deere products?
7: Oh, green.
4: What actor voiced both Darth Vader and Mufasa?
7: Ooh, I don't know. Pass.
4: Name a U.S. president with a beard.
7: Oh, with the top hat. Lincoln. John.
4: What animal is the mascot for Frosted Flakes?
7: The tiger.
4: Name a U.S. coin worth more than a dime.
7: Pass.
4: What fruit is dried to make a raisin? Oh, time's up.
7: Grapes.
4: Grapes would have been correct.
7: Oh, I felt like I didn't know any of these.
4: Really?
7: Be honest.
4: Which one did you pass on?
7: A lot.
4: No, you didn't pass. You only passed on one. Oh, U.S. coin worth more than a dime.
7: I don't know.
4: No, you know U.S. coins worth more than a dime come to mind?
7: Oh, a quarter?
4: Yeah.
6: Oh, and the voice of Darth Vader?
7: It just seemed a trick question for some reason.
4: Oh, I see.
7: And I was like, I don't know.
4: Darth Vader?
7: I
0: Luke,
7: don't know.
0: I am your father.
4: Yeah, you are not the father. It'd be great if he...
6: Yeah, the whips are right.
4: Maury. Luke, you are not the father. Yeah!
6: He hands the envelope.
4: Yeah. Luke, it'd be even better if he gave a full breakdown, Luke... I was looking into your mother's eyes one night. So, you know, you look awfully Irish.
6: I'm 99%. 99.9%, I am your father.
4: You know, Luke, your mother and I were having some wine one night. She's like, take off that silly helmet. And I said, oh. And that's how you came to be. We never think about that part.
6: She loved me for me.
4: Yeah.
6: Okay?
4: Oh, all right. Well, you know what, Adina? It's kind of the same old song, same old day of the week.
7: Oh, dang.
4: Congratulations, April. You won, Adina.
7: Good
4: you got
7: job.
4: Three right. John, your products are green.
5: Yay!
4: James Earl Jones voiced Darth Vader. He also did Mufasa.
6: Yep.
4: And he's the guy that went, this is CNN.
7: Oh, that guy.
4: Yeah, that guy. So, why? You thought it was Darth Vader the whole time? Why does CNN have Darth Vader?
6: Not Arby's.
4: He doesn't do Arby's.
6: Yeah, not Arby's.
4: No. All right. That wraps it up. Thanks for playing.
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0: Netflix was founded just 1 year before Google. I had to look it up twice just to make sure it's true, but yeah, it's true. Do y'all remember like the pioneering days of Netflix when you had to wait like 5 to 7 business days for a DVD to be mailed? Crazy! 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

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I'm back with more good news from around the world that no one's talking about on Z90. Green sea turtles are no longer considered an endangered species. Let's go, baby. We're saving those turtles.

La Costa. The first Sinopolis to open up here was the one in La Costa. The La Costa Sinopolis. Now, why did you need to know that? No clue. But now you do know that the first Sinopolis to open up here was in La Costa. It's Z90.

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1: Every Wednesday, we play a game with this theme. Our most popular game. I don't know why, but it's all about you today, Adia. It's a lot of fun. We're going to give you 30 seconds to see how many questions you can answer. And Erica is up. Good morning, Erica. How are you today?
2: Good morning, Morgan. Good morning, Adia. I'm great. I'm ready.
1: All right.
3: Oh, she ready. Sounds ready.
1: Yeah, look out. Okay, so here's what's going to happen, Erica. Adina's going to leave the room. I'm going to give you 30 seconds. I'll count you down and we'll start. I'm going to ask you questions. Okay. You give me as many answers as you can for each question, meaning just throw out whatever you can, or you can say pass if you get stumped. Don't eat up a bunch of time trying to think of the answer, okay? I'm not going to tell you whether you're right or wrong. I'm just going to move on to the next question until your time's up. We'll go over your score. Bring Adina back in, ask her the same questions, and see how closely she matches your score. If she bests it, how she does.
3: All right.
2: All right. I think I'm ready.
1: Wait, you just said you were. What just changed? Did I confuse you?
3: She got nervous.
1: Yeah, I was like, oh, God. Oh, boy. I'm nervous. All right. You know what's great? No one listens to our show, so you don't have to worry about it. It's just us here on the phone. All right, Adina.
3: All right. Good luck, Erica.
1: There she goes.
2: Thank you.
1: Yep. 30 seconds on the clock. Remember, say pass if you get stumped. On your marks, get set, go. What does CPR stand for?
2: CPR. Oh, man. It's, pass for now.
1: Name a band with more than four members.
2: A band with four members. Destiny Child.
1: What vegetable is used to make pickles?
2: Vegetable. Oh, gosh. A pass.
1: Oh, well, today you got zero. Not your day.
2: Man, that was it?
1: Name a band with more than four members. Destiny's Child has four members in it. Did you think I said name a band with four members?
2: Yes, I thought that's what I heard.
1: Okay, well, you know, I'll ask Adina name a band with four members and see what she comes up with, all right? So I'll give you one. You got one today. Destiny's Child, that's a good one. CPR stands for cardiopulmonary resuscitation. And the vegetable that is used to make pickles is cucumber. You take a cucumber and you put it in that salty water and it just shrivels up, kind of like you do when you're in the pool. So, all right, cucumber is the answer to that. Let's bring Adina back in. This is going to give her a false sense of confidence. So we'll see how she does. Hold on.
2: All right.
1: Adina?
3: Yes?
1: She answered three questions.
3: Okay. Oh, three?
1: Yes, and she got one right.
3: Oh, my God, Erica, what happened? Yeah.
1: Well, you're about to find out. Wow. Maybe it's not as easy as you think.
3: Oh,
1: all right,
3: okay.
1: Here we go, Erica. Listen in. Adina, 30 seconds on the clock. On your marks, get set, go. What does CPR stand for?
3: Pass.
1: Name a band with four members.
3: Pass.
1: What vegetable is used to make pickles?
3: Cucumber.
1: Name the fictional city in the animated movie Cars.
3: Pass.
1: Corn dog covers the meat with what ingredient?
3: Cornbread.
1: What breed of dog is known for its black and white spots?
3: Dalmatian.
1: Oh, boy. Today you answered six, and you got two right.
3: Okay, yes!
1: CPR stands for cardiopulmonary resuscitation.
3: Oh, that's a lot to say, yeah.
1: Yep, that's why they call it CPR. Name a band with four members.
3: I'm racking my brain because I wanted to say One Direction. I'm like, no, they got like five or six. Then I wanted to say Jonas Brothers, but that's only three. Then I was going to say BTS, but they have like 10. So I can't think of four.
1: Beatles.
3: Oh, yeah, that's not in my lane. I wouldn't have remembered that.
1: I mean, D-Rock, give me some bands with four members. Destiny's Child was her answer. I mean, almost.
3: Wasn't it three only of them?
1: No, there was a fourth at the beginning, right?
4: There was a fourth, yeah.
1: I can't remember the name of the fourth person. In any event, you won today.
3: Oh, my God.
1: The fictional city in the animated movie Cars was Radiator Springs.
3: Oh, duh.
1: Corn dog covers the meat with what ingredient?
3: I said corn.
1: Yeah, a big hunk of cornbread on your corn dog.
4: Just jab it in the cornbread.
1: Imagine a big brick of cornbread there on a stick. You're like, wow, that's a challenge.
4: What is this, Minecraft?
3: I don't know. What is that batter called?
1: Cornmeal.
3: Cornmeal.
4: Yeah, it's cornmeal.
3: Oh, well, that's what I meant.
1: Technicality.
4: Just say corn. Yeah,
1: tell you what, you go to the fair and ask one of those cornbread hot dogs and see what they do.
4: It might have scorched you out.
3: Oh my God.
1: What's the matter with you, you psychopath? There's a ratio. It has to be just right. Ever have one of those corn dogs that has way too much batter and you're like, nope, too much batter. Can't do it. It's wearing me down. Dalmatian was right. Dog with black and white spots. So, Adina, you barely got a win today. Man.
2: Nah.
1: Cucumber, you got cucumber and Dalmatian.
4: Dalmatian, yeah.
1: Out of six, you got two right.
3: Hey, it's still a W, baby.
4: Don't be proud.
2: No, no.
4: Don't be proud.
1: Yeah, I tell you what, we'll let you win, all right?
2: Yes.
1: Because you just gloated, Adina. You just lost him by gloating.
4: Yep.
3: Oh,
1: that's
3: man.
1: It.
4: Karma.
1: In your face, baby.
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6: On Wednesdays, we play a game where you take Adina on in basic trivia. We call it. How well do you think you would do answering questions against Adina? Everybody play along. Today there are some hard questions. I'm not going to lie, there are some tough questions.
7: Okay.
6: So you might want to just say pass. All right, so good luck to you. Who are we playing against today, D-Rock?
8: Today we have Monica.
6: Welcome to the show, Monica. Are you ready to play Beat the Bosnian?
9: Yes.
6: All right. So, Adina, you're going to have to leave the room.
7: All right, good luck.
6: There she goes. You've got 30 seconds on the clock. Remember to say pass if you get stumped on one, okay?
9: Okay.
6: Now, there's a little bit of a delay, so I'm going to start the timer right after the first question. Here we go. Say pass if you get stumped. On your marks, get set, go. What is the name of someone who fixes shoes?
9: Pass.
6: Name something with nutmeg in it.
9: Oh, my gosh. What's it called? Pass.
6: What animal does a farrier work with?
9: A bird?
6: Name a famous sports trophy.
9: The Heisman Trophy.
6: What city has the giant arch?
9: St. Louis,
6: there
9: Missouri.
6: You go. I'll give you two right there. You got 2 out of 5. You definitely, definitely want to yell pass the second you don't know the answer, because there may be other really easy questions. And that will help you get to those ones sooner. What is the name of someone who fixes shoes? That's a cobbler. Name something with nutmeg in it. Pie, cider, pumpkin spice latte. You could even add it to most. I mean, you could put it in stuffing, too. Probably stuffing has some in it. But what animal does a farrier work with? Equine animals. Horses, donkeys, zebras. They help horseshoe horses. A farrier would be someone who does the horseshoes. And a famous sports trophy, you got that right. Heisman Trophy, that's great. What city has the giant arch? St. Louis. So you got 2 out of 5, and that's not bad. Let's bring Adina back in. That'll give her a false confidence. I'll tell you that right now, Monica. So out of 5, she was able to get 2 right. 2 out of 5.
7: I think I'll win today.
6: All right, 30 seconds on the clock. Now, she may be a Rhodes Scholar, you don't know, and you're just like way overstating.
7: Oh.
6: You don't know that? These questions are hard.
7: Okay.
6: All right, good luck to you. Listen in, Monica. 30 seconds on the clock. Say pass if you get stumped. On your marks, get set, Name someone who fixes shoes. What is the name?
7: A shoe repairman.
6: Name something with nutmeg in it.
7: Apple pie?
6: What animal does a farrier work with?
7: Pass.
6: Name a famous sports trophy.
7: The Stanley Cup.
6: What city has the giant arch?
7: St. Louis.
6: Name a science fiction movie.
7: Pass.
6: Name someone Tom Cruise has dated.
7: Katie Holmes.
6: What company makes Mars candy bars?
7: Mars. Wait.
6: Time's
7: what
6: up.
7: What company makes Mars candy bars?
6: Mm-hmm.
7: Mars.
8: Did you hear it deflate like a balloon?
7: I know I nailed some of them.
6: Shoe repairman is wrong. Cobbler.
8: Yeah. A cobbler.
7: Oh.
6: So it's a cobbler. Pumpkin spice latte.
7: Okay, yeah.
8: Nutmeg.
6: Yep, nutmeg.
7: Is
6: cider, pie.
7: Apple pie?
6: Pumpkin pie.
7: Not
6: I don't think you put
7: pie.
6: Nutmeg in apple pie.
8: No.
7: Yeah.
8: Nope.
6: Unless you want it to taste like...
8: Why is it spicy?
6: Yes. Farrier works with horses, donkeys, animals with hooves. That's what a farrier
8: does.
6: Hey,
8: that's so funny. I was going to say a ferret. I don't know. Farrier.
6: Yeah. Name a famous sports trophy. You said Stanley Cup.
7: Okay.
6: That got you one. St. Louis Arch got you one. Science fiction movie. Not even Star Wars.
7: Oh, yeah.
6: None.
7: I just... couldn't even think.
6: That's the best way to do it.
8: Yeah.
6: And then someone Tom Cruise has dated. Now, he married Katie Holmes.
8: Right.
6: But did he date her? I guess he did before they got married.
7: Yeah.
8: I don't know.
10: They had to date before they got married.
8: I suppose.
7: They actually dated for like a couple of years. And then they got married.
6: Are you sure?
8: She's making this up as we go.
6: Please. All right. That's a technicality, but I'll give it to you.
8: Yeah.
6: But I'm still going to give the prize to Monica.
7: Do you want to do a tiebreaker?
6: Oh, you want to do a tiebreaker?
7: Yeah, just to be fair and clear.
6: All right, yell out your name the second you know the answer. Now, she has a 1 second delay on her phone, so.
7: Okay, I can do
6: all right, so
7: 1 second.
6: Just say 1001 in your head and then yell out your name if you know the answer. Here's your question. Haribo is famous for making what?
7: Oh, hey, Tina.
11: Monica.
6: What do you say, Monica?
7: I forgot to wait.
11: Is it La Boo Boo?
6: No.
7: Oh. Girl, what? No. Monica.
11: Haribo.
7: No.
6: Haribo Boo.
8: And you're going to die laughing because the commercials have these grown people with kid voices and they talk about their favorite candy. The gummy bear.
7: Yeah. I was going to say gummy bear or the bottle, Coke bottle. Gummy bear.
6: Gummy candy.
7: Yeah.
6: Haribo gummy candy. You know, one thing is nice about Beat the Boss in today, now that we're at the end of it, I'm glad. And that never changes.
12: Beat the Boss in. Beat the Boss in.
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1: Just wanted to point something out. 2016 was 10 years ago. 2027 is about 4 months away. COVID started over 6 years ago. People born in 1990 are only 14 years away from turning 50. 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
5: 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In January, we are doing Junior January. And so junior listeners are going to get to play our games. We've never done this. And so if you're between the ages of 6 and 14, we've wanted you to call and play. Today, we're being joined by Juliana, who's going to play our game. Welcome, Juliana. How are you?
6: I'm good.
5: Yeah, are you sure? You sound bored already. Are you there?
6: Yeah.
5: All right. So are you nervous? Don't be nervous.
6: No, yeah, I am.
5: Oh, don't be nervous. Listen, I'm your big brother, and I'm going to take care of you. We're going to do a good job today, okay?
6: Okay.
5: Now, how old are you?
6: 14.
5: All right, 14. Ready to go. So do you know how this game works? Adina is going to leave the room, and we're going to ask you questions, but you only have 30 seconds to answer. And we're going to bring her back in. We're going to ask her the same questions, and then we'll compare scores. And she's done this for a long time, so she's kind of an expert.
6: Okay.
5: All right, so good luck to you. Adina, we'll see you.
7: All right, good luck.
5: Some of these are hard. Some are easy, okay?
6: Okay.
5: And I'm going to tell you something. Say pass if you get stumped, because that 30 seconds goes really fast. So if you got a question and you don't know the answer, say pass, okay? I'm rooting for you. I want you to win. Adina can try again next week, but I know you won't be here. So let's get a win for you, okay?
6: Okay.
5: All right. Speak up loud and speak quickly. Here we go. 30 seconds on the clock. On your marks. Get set. Go. What is the name of Mario's brother in Mario Brothers?
6: Luigi.
5: Which of these is the biggest, a city, a state, or a county?
6: State.
5: What does a stethoscope do?
6: Zoom in.
5: What singer has the last name Cat?
6: Oh, I don't know that one. Pause.
5: What country is Mount Everest located in? What country is Mount Everest located in?
6: Pass.
5: All right. I'll give you one more. What game has Victory Royale as the winning message?
6: Fortnite.
5: There you go. You got it right. So you got Luigi. You got State. What'd you say for stethoscope? What does a stethoscope do?
6: To zoom in.
5: Say it again.
6: Zoom out or zoom in.
5: Oh, okay. No, not necessarily. It listens to your heart. What singer has the last name Cat? Doja Cat.
6: Oh.
5: All right. What country is Mount Everest located in? You could say China or Nepal. That's kind of a hard one, but I thought you might get China. And then Victory Royale is right. You got that one right. Fortnite is the answer to that. So, you, out of six, you got three. Let's bring Adina back in. How...

0: How do you feel about it?
1: Good.
0: All right, good. Juliana, hold
2: what
0: on.
2: What am I up against here?
0: All right, Juliana got 3 out of 6.
2: I mean, that's kind of how I do. So. I may have found my match.
3: Okay. Twinsies.
0: Juliana, don't be psyched by that. Don't you worry about that, okay?
2: What's poppin', twin?
0: slow down. Well, you haven't heard the questions yet, right?
2: I know, okay.
0: All right, here we go. 30 seconds on the clock. Listen in, Juliana. Say pass if you get stumped. On your marks, get set, go. What is the name of Mario's brother?
2: Luigi.
0: Which of these is the biggest, a city, a state, or a county?
2: A state?
0: What does a stethoscope specifically do?
2: Listens to your heart.
0: What singer has the last name Cat?
2: Pass.
0: What country is Mount Everest located in?
2: Nepal. No. Yes. Nepal.
0: What game has Victory Royale as the winning message?
2: Oh, I don't know what that one is. Oh, is that that king guy? He's always pushing rocks or something? King? Kingdom guy.
3: Kingdom guy?
0: It's not Kingdom guy.
2: Oh.
0: What is Fortnite?
2: Oh.
0: So no.
2: You kept saying like, yeah, King what?
0: No, know? I'm just looking at you going, okay, give me the answer.
2: I'm nodding so yes. Like,
0: please just give me the answer. Because sitting guessing isn't fair. Is it, I don't know.
3: That one dude.
0: Let me see, the guy.
3: The dude, yeah.
0: Time's up.
3: He's got legs and arms. The guy with the eyes, you know.
2: Oh,
0: that is such a ridiculous answer. I should just give Juliana the, because you got 4.
2: Oh, really?
0: You got lucky on Nepal.
2: Oh, man.
0: Yeah.
2: We interviewed someone who, like, climbed Mount Everest, and that's the only reason I remember it from okay. the interview.
0: What singer has the last name Cat?
2: I don't know.
0: Doja Cat.
2: Oh. Cat. That, she was not in my mind.
0: I know. No. A stethoscope does listen to your heart.
2: Okay.
0: State, you got right, but you guessed it.
2: Yeah.
0: And
3: took
0: Luigi.
3: A little too long, too, by
0: right.
3: the way. Yeah.
2: Well, because I'm like, some cities are sometimes bigger
3: listen,
2: than maybe a state.
3: Really?
2: I don't know. Somewhere in the world. Or
3: there's
2: maybe a county is bigger
3: a
2: than
3: county
2: some state.
3: Bigger than Texas. That's what you're telling me right
2: but
3: now.
2: But like Rhode Island. Maybe there's a county bigger than Rhode Island.
0: What's that, Juliana?
1: Oh, nothing.
0: Yeah, no, neither did we.
3: Yeah, she's like, oh, they're just arguing amongst each other.
0: Yeah, you know what?
3: Yeah.
0: I'm not going to let... you know what, Juliana? You're fine. We're going to hook you up.
3: Yeah.
0: King guy is such a ridiculous answer. All right, fair enough. Thanks for playing, Juliana. You win. And thank you for playing our game, Beat the Bozzie. Good job, Juliana.
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0: We're about to prank call Stan. He works at a pet store. I'm going to call him and go, hey, what kind of food do you have for like a common house fly?
3: What?
2: Fly?
0: I'm going to try and convince him I've had a pet fly come visit me every day for like two, three months now. Oh, man. It's our phone prank, the phone jibba.
8: Hey, Pat, Stan speaking.
0: Yeah, Stan, hi, this is Rick. I got a question for you. Do you guys carry food for flies?
8: You mean like flies, house flies?
0: Well, I guess, yeah. I have a stray that came in, and for the last couple months, he's been basically just landing on my toast in the morning. And
8: I was just going to, wait, we don't carry any food for flies.
0: You don't carry food for house flies? Do you know where I could get some?
8: Not that I'm aware of. I'm having a little trouble understanding you. Are you just talking a regular wild fly?
0: Yeah, he's a stray. He just came in off from outdoors, I guess.
8: I don't believe anyone carries food for flies.
0: Really?
8: Where do you see this fly?
0: In the mornings. Like in the mornings when I'm having my toast, he always comes over and he'll land like right on the jam. And at first I shoot it away, but then after about a month, I was like, boy, this guy's persistent. By the second month, I'll make a little tiny piece of toast and put jam on it. And he never seems to eat the toast, but like the jam, he'll sit there and fly away, and then he'll come back and have some more, and then he'll come back and have some more. And I've been giving him that. I don't know if that's what's good for him. I can't imagine sugar and fruit pectin's good every day. So I'm thinking maybe I could get something to feed him, something a little more substantial.
8: Are you keeping this fly in the jar or something? Is this?
0: No. He just flies around the house. Mostly he's over in the windowsill with his friends. But the funny thing is, I will go over to the windowsill, and after a couple days, he's worn them all out. And they're all dead in the windowsill. And there he is, just living his best life. life. He's a persistent bugger.
8: And you're saying this has been going on for months?
0: Probably about 2.5, maybe even 3 months from the time he first started coming around. Yeah,
8: yeah. I don't really know how to break it to you, but the average housefly is not going to last or live longer than roughly 30 days.
0: No, not this guy. Do you want me to describe him to you?
8: No. You don't have to describe him to me. What I think is happening is you're getting new flies coming.
0: I don't think so, because those flies are all dying. I have to, in fact, when he's not around, I will take the vacuum and suction them out of the windowsill. Next thing you know, next day, there he is flying around the windowsill, and he'll get a couple friends, and they're all hanging out.
8: I don't think so. I think the fly you're seeing is probably a dead fly that's been there from the other day, but I think to break it to you, flies aren't going to live past 30 days.
0: I'm telling you, little Gilbert, he doesn't look like the other flies. Like I said, do you want me to describe him? Maybe that will help. Maybe there's a certain species that lasts longer.
8: You might want to Google it, but no fly is going to live past 30 days.
0: So you're telling me that little Gilbert is dead, and then I sucked him up in a vacuum.
6: Gilbert!
8: Hey, is this for real?
0: I'm sorry. I can't. No, Stan. I'm just joking. It's a prank call. It's the phone, Jibba. It's Rick.
8: I knew it, man. Man, I was about to say, man.
0: I couldn't keep the tears going.
8: Oh, man.
0: Oh.
8: All right, I got to go.
0: All right, Stan. Take care, man. Thanks for being on the phone, Jibba.
8: That was a good one. Have a good day.
7: Don't miss the phone, Jibba.
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0: song lyrics that are factually incorrect. In Calle Ocho, Pitbull says this.
1: Now watch me make a movie like Albert Hitchcock.
0: Here, Pitbull is attempting to mention the filmmaker Alfred Hitchcock. However, for whatever reason, he says Albert Hitchcock. Therefore, incorrect. Who's Albert? It's Z90.

Song lyrics that are factually incorrect. This has probably got to be Lil Wayne's most iconic mistake. As you already know, the word phenomenal does not start with the letter F. It starts with the PH. So Lil Wayne is wrong. However, I might add that Lil Wayne did redeem himself by saying real G's move in silence like lasagna. So I think all is forgiven on Z90.

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1: What does the fox say?
0: Foxes don't sound like that. Not even close. 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So, nothing about that song is correct. It's all wrong. It's lies, actually, on Z90.

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1: Traffic. Got a new crash south on 805 at El Cajon Boulevard. The right two lanes are blocked. Motorcycle down there. The backup out of Kearney Mesa. Pretty solid past the 94. East 94 at Kelton. There's a stall blocking middle lanes. And the south on 163. 8 crash cleared, but in the backup, new crash at Friars on the shoulder, but heavy out of Kearney Mesa. Our SIG alert continues south 5 at Encinitas Boulevard. Right two lanes are closed doing cleanup from an early morning big rig crash. The backup out of Carlsbad. Wildfires don't wait. Get your go bag ready now, and when you need to evacuate, go right away. Learn more at readyforwildfire.org. I'm Tori Peck. That's traffic on Z90.

Del Mar. I just want to make something clear about One Paseo, the shopping center. It's not technically in Del Mar. I know people say that. I know sometimes that's how it's marketed, but One Paseo is technically not in Del Mar. It's close to Del Mar. It might be touching Del Mar. The shopping center across the street might call itself the Del Mar Highlands, but One Paseo is technically not in Del Mar. Now, why does that matter? Why should you care? I don't know. But now you do know on Z90.

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1: Traffic. West 94 Kelton, a rollover crash, right lane is blocked. It's affecting both directions. The eastbound side, a crash just past the 805 is cleared out. South 805 El Cajon Boulevard crash also cleared out of lanes, but it's heavy from the 52 to the 94. South 163 Friars crash out of lanes, slow Kearney Mesa into downtown. South 5 is no help. South 5 Encinitas crash, still those right two lanes are blocked, doing cleanup from this early morning's big rig accident. 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I'm Tori Peck. That's traffic on Z90.
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4: All right, we're going to call Holly. Her one-year-old Travis is too young to do gymnastics or even the trampoline place. Okay. We're going to suggest an alternative exercise program, mixed martial arts toddlers.
5: Oh, come on.
6: Whoa!
4: MMA kids. Come on, you can never learn too early. She's not going to like it. It's our phone prank, the phone jibba.
7: Hello?
4: Yeah, hi, I'm calling for Holly Garbin.
7: Hi, yeah, this is me.
4: Yeah, hi, my name is Craig. I'm calling you from Octoplex Gymnasium, and one of your friends contacted us and said that you were looking for a program for little Travis to get into for exercise and activities.
7: Well, he's a little too young for the trampoline place, and we just wanted somewhere, you know, that he could get his energy out because he just gets restless at home, and I just want to take him to a group where he could, you know, get active.
4: How old did you say he was?
7: He's one.
4: One. Perfect. So we have a program, and we like to get the kids in right away, and even at a young age, because they're so flexible, we like to get them right on track with calisthenics, believe it or not. And I know that, okay, you know, they can't do anything complicated, but we do like to take advantage of their flexibility at such a young age. Is he crawling yet?
7: Yeah, he is.
4: Okay, perfect. So we do some crawling exercises where we get across the mat, and we encourage him to crawl over and engage with another toddler their size. We call it ABF, Adverse Body Weight Flexibility.
7: Oh, okay. I haven't heard that one before.
4: Yeah, it's. I find that with the rate at which they progress is a lot faster.
7: Mm-hmm. Do you guys do any floor tumbling or what else? What
4: yeah, we do all.
7: Do?
4: Listen, we teach them all of that on the mat. We bring them out to the octagon. They will use the leverage of each other's body to gain a physical advantage, and we find that teaches them a lot of, again, manual dexterity at a very early age.
7: What do you mean, testing them against each other?
4: We'll find another one-year-old that's in the same weight class or, you know, way similar to
7: weight
4: Travis.
7: Class.
4: Yeah, weight class. And we would match them up. One will be in the dominant position. The other will be in the inferior position. Then we have them kind
7: wait,
4: of...
7: Wait. What do you mean by that exactly?
4: Like I said, this is teaching them discipline, flexibility. This is teaches them a competitive spirit. They're learning everything for the first time.
7: I don't think I'm looking for something this competitive. I'm not sure if this is going to be the right fit for us.
4: No. I think I'm giving you the wrong impression. This is very disciplined. There are instructors that are with each pair of toddlers.
7: Instructors
4: in terms of teaching the different tumbling moves that we want the kids to learn at that age.
7: Oh, and can you give me some other examples of like what you're going to teach my kids?
4: It would be if you have two kids together, one would, like I said, be in the dominant position, the other would be in submissive, and you would want them to learn how to get out of that position and dominate the other toddler, but it's done in a very supervised way.
7: No, that's not going to work. I don't think my son needs to be learning these skills at 1 year old. Fighting other one-year-olds? What do you call this?
4: Mental. Well, it's the proper name for it is MMT. It's mixed martial toddlers. And basically,
7: wait, mixed martial toddlers?
4: Yes.
7: It means mixed martial, like mixed martial arts.
4: It's exactly, except for without. Obviously, there's a lot of violence in that. That's not what we're about.
7: No. We're not having any violence or MMA style stuff with my one-year-old. Are you kidding me?
4: It's not MMA. It's not MMA. It's mixed martial toddlers. They're not standing up punching.
7: Any mixed martial anything. That is not the fit.
4: Like
7: that
4: I said, they're not standing up. They're not punching. There's nothing like that.
7: No, punching. No, he can't even walk. He doesn't.
4: No, I understand. That's why we focus on ground and pound. It's mostly just
7: ground and pound. Oh my god.
4: That's
7: how
4: just
7: can you run a business like this.
4: That's just
7: 1 year old punching and hitting.
4: I
7: each
4: didn't
7: other?
4: Say punching. Ground and pound is just a term that's used in mixed martial toddlers where they don't have the body strength to be pounding each other. And of course, they wear mouthpieces. They wear helmets. They're protected.
7: And mouthpieces. We're looking for something to keep him active, and you know, we're looking for.
4: Well, let me tell you something.
7: This is not what we're looking for.
4: Look, I'm going to leave you with this, and I'm not trying to start a fight with you, but your child is going to be put into a very competitive world, and this is going to give him the mental discipline, which is what this is about.
7: I think is going to be just fine without ground and pound with other little one-year-olds.
4: Well, you know what? You don't want to put a soft kid into the world, okay?
7: And
4: you
7: gotta, oh my God, my kid is going to be fine. Don't you worry about my
4: son. Well, you know
7: what?
4: Wait till one of your kids ends up in front of one of our kids, and I think you're going to find out you wish you could put him in this class.
7: Oh,
4: I'll tell you that right
7: no,
4: now.
7: You didn't.
4: Instead of having them sitting around sucking on an otter pop all day.
7: We're not teaching violence to our kids. And if you're going to go teach violence to other little one-year-olds, you're the type of people who are messing up this world. You guys need to not teach violence. You need to teach love and respect.
4: Right.
7: No.
4: Right. Sure. And that's what helps us win wars, is teaching love to everybody. You can't go hug your enemies, okay? Sorry to clue you in. Our kids will be the one that protects your kids.
7: It's people like you that make this world a violent place.
4: You're the problem.
7: You're the problem.
4: Our kids will be out there protecting them.
7: You're the problem.
4: No, you're the problem.
7: You're the problem.
4: Really? Well, I'll tell you what. In our next war, you go over and hug the enemy and see how that works out. Good luck with you and your soft little boy. We don't want a little soft ball of dough like that in our class.
7: Are you serious? I'm going to come down to your gym and I'm going to talk to you and your manager and your district manager and everybody else.
4: Look who's violent now.
7: Okay.
4: Maybe while you're down here, we'll teach you a few moves as well.
7: What is your name? I need your name, all the information on your gym, because I'm reporting you guys to the Better Business.
4: Okay.
7: This is not okay.
4: My name is Rick. And this business...
7: Wait, I thought you were Craig.
4: No. This is the phone Jibba. It's a prank call.
7: Oh, my God. Are you serious?
4: Your husband...
7: Oh, my God. You guys got me.
4: Your husband, Mark, put us up to it and said to call you.
7: Mark, are you serious? Oh, my God.
4: He said you're looking for a play place for your kids, so we thought we'd call and see if we could get him into MMT.
7: Oh, my gosh. My blood was boiling over here. I couldn't believe it.
3: Jibba. Weekday mornings on the 50s.
2: Hey, morning.
3: And today's hit music are on Z90.